Live Kiss Rock San Antonio. It's me, Melanie Cruz. Hi, hello, friends. Happy Tuesday. Also, happy game day. The Spurs are taking on the Timberwolves for game 5. It's tied 2-2 right now. So, you know, I think we're going to be great tonight. All right? So, I'm literally about to put the Spurs game on right now and start watching. We can watch it together, okay? All night. We'll watch it together.

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0: 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Kiss San Antonio weather.
5: Clear in the overnight hours, dropping down to a low of 69.
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Kiss Rock San Antonio. It's me, Melanie Cruz. It is 8:30. Just in case you aren't keeping track of time. I regularly need somebody to tell me to keep track of time. Actually, I have a whole bunch of alarms on my phone, so I know how to keep track of time. It sounds silly, but it works. My point being, it's 8:30. It's time to get it together, because in 30 minutes, it smells like the 90s. You will need your Kiss Rocks app, by the way, just in case. So, I don't know, maybe go download it if you don't have it.

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Do I even need to tell you what time it is? 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

'Tis time, my friends, to bust out that handy dandy nifty tifty Kiss Rocks app and vote for the next 90s song while I play you some Gravity Kills. Okay? You have Nine Inch Nails, Green Day, and Korn to choose from. I was feeling a certain way. So, you know, there's a little bit of a theme there.

It's time for your Smells Like the 90s nostalgic history lesson. And this one hit me like a freight train. I watched this video. It was just a little spoof about a mom getting ready in the 90s for inside of her underwater themed bathroom. And you know what it made me immediately think of? Do you remember the clear gel candles that had the seashells and stuff on the bottom? And the impulsive thoughts to not shove your finger straight through it. But you know what? As many times as I denied it, I let those intrusive thoughts win. I let the candle win, and I shoved my finger straight down to the bottom.

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tomorrow afternoon at 3 o'clock, as soon as Chris gets here, he's giving stuff away. 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I'm looking at...

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It's time for If I Have to Know, You Have to Know. And actually, I think we should do a reverse Uno card. 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And tell me something that you know that you think I should have to know. Because I'm really excited to see what you guys come up with. Because y'all know a lot of random stuff that I thought I knew, but I don't.

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14: 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Something lost and never seen.

95 Kiss Rock San Antonio. It's me, Melanie Cruz. 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How are you doing? 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

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Because why not? 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

105 Kiss Rock San Antonio. It's also home of the Billy Madison Show. Tomorrow morning on the show, a woman goes out with guys she doesn't like. I mean, somebody's got to pay for dinner, right? That's not news, guys. Somebody's got to pay for this dinner, and it isn't me. And a woman admits she'd love to sleep her way to the top. Because, I mean, working for it wasn't working, right? You know what I mean? Tomorrow morning, Billy Madison, 6 a.m.

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95 Kiss. Rock San Antonio, I am done for the evening, but I shall return. And in the meantime, some good rock incubus, some good advice. Wake up tomorrow morning, Billy Madison Show, 6 a.m., and some real advice. Summer's coming up. Start drinking your water now so you don't shrivel up and die during the summer. I'm Melanie Cruz.

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4: 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Plug in that word, and you could get $1,000. Good luck. I got Shinedown tickets this hour. Let me go to Zelda. We were talking about women that have hooked up with ugly dudes. Zelda, have you hooked up with an ugly guy? Let him clap those cheeks.
5: Well, hello, you gorgeous guys, because I know for a fact you guys are way better looking than the guys that I've been with.
4: Oh, well, you know what? Nar would agree. Nar just started. He just ferociously shook his head in agreement.
5: Yeah, so the first guy I was ever with, his nickname was Zombie, because he had a cleft lip, he had pimples all over his face, and he was tall, but...
4: And you let him... mate with you, was it only police dog position, or was he in a position where you had to look at his face?
5: Well, I lost my virginity to him.
4: So you looked at this zombie looking dude with the cleft lip and all the zits all over his face, and you said, that's the guy that's going to get the V card?
6: That's crazy.
5: I know. It was a waste, a total waste. Because you would think that he would have stayed faithful to me and everything, but he had this really awesome car. It was a Camaro that was like chameleon colored.
4: And that got him women. So his women were just like, oh man, he's got a cool car with an ugly face. Well, and he would get
5: sex. The panties drop. I hate to say it. It made the panties drop.
4: And his car did?
5: I love cars. I love hot, fast muscle cars. And so I lost my virginity to him. And then he ended up in the parking lot one day going in circles after school with another girl on the top of the car, younger than me.
4: Oh, man, what a jerk. What an ugly jerk.
5: Yeah.
4: And then the next guy you got with, he was ugly also?
5: Well, I actually was brokenhearted because I fell in love with him because he was so sweet in the beginning. And then I didn't date for like 5 years. And then when I finally got with another guy, he looked like the guy, the brother on La Bamba. What's his name? You know, not Richie Valens, the brother.
4: The ugly one?
6: Bob.
5: Bob, there you go. Yeah, my ex looked just like Bob. He could have been like his twin. And he was a nice guy, and he wasn't that ugly, I don't think. But he cheated on me, too, and he wasn't that, you know, that ugly. But then I got with an ugly guy again, thinking, well, okay, maybe I'm going to go back to, you know, not being so picky. And no, this guy ended up choosing another girl.
4: Jeez, how are these ugly dudes just getting all these hoes?
6: I don't know.
5: Well, they say the ugly guys are sweeter, but I hate to say it. I have a gorgeous, gorgeous husband now. Blue eyes, pretty dirty blonde hair, gorgeous face. I mean, he should be a movie star. And he is faithful to me. He's sweet. He's kind. He buys me everything. He walked me down the aisle. You know, my first husband didn't even walk me down the aisle.
4: Oh, he didn't?
5: No, we just eloped. I mean, my mom was so mad.
4: Oh, so you got a proper wedding. That's what Nard's looking for. He's waiting for some hoe out there to
7: give it up, bud.
4: Husband him up, and give him a proper wedding.
7: You're too old. And you've been married once.
4: Does your husband know about this ugly ass dude that, you know, got first? He knows how ugly that guy was?
7: I wonder if that makes him feel better or worse.
5: And I hate to say it, his penis was the size of a thumb. Like, it was, I don't even consider that being divergentized.
4: Yeah,
5: right?
4: I mean, a thumb. Nard's over there. Hey, don't knock it till you try it.
7: He does say that.
5: Yeah.
4: Yeah, no, they're like, Nard, he's a bit of a thumb.
7: Yeah.
4: He could hitchhike with his.
7: His thumb's weird.
5: Yeah, it's just really, if the guy is really into you and he really cares about you and if he's a good guy, it's rare to find whether they're good looking or not. It's crazy.
4: Yeah, so now you got a hot guy and he treats you proper.
7: Really? Wow.
5: Yeah, got me a huge diamond ring.
4: A huge diamond ring.
7: Wow.
5: Yes.
4: That's pretty.
5: That's everything I want.
4: Yeah, buys everything. But you probably are a good wife, proper wife too, right?
5: Well, he doesn't hold it against you, huh, about the ugly guy?
4: What does your man get, you know, if he's doing all that, putting a big ring on your finger and he's doing all these things, like, what does he get in return for that?
5: Oh, I give him everything. I mean, last night, I mean, you know, I gave him special kisses. I was hugging him. We were just watching a movie that Shang-Chi, that movie. Old movie and just relaxing, watching TV, and after that I gave him special kisses.
4: Wow, movie and a mouth hug.
5: And then he talked to me. He was stressed out last night too, so he talked to me about his stresses, and I said, don't stress about work, because he shouldn't stress.
4: Did you do that cute thing that girls would do? They're like, grab the stress from the air and then put it in her pocket or put it in her mouth and then swallow it. It's like, ah, there goes your stress. You see those girls that do that? Ah, there's no more stress. See, I ate it.
5: Yeah. Oh, I like to do everything for him, basically. Whatever he wants me to do. And
4: that's good. Good to hear.
5: His birthday is coming up here on the 14th, so I got to do really good I try and plan the whole month for his birthday.
4: Hell,
5: so I got tickets to George Strait for him.
4: Damn, you're going to see George Strait, the legend?
5: Yeah. Yeah, we're going to go see him at the Moody Center, so...
4: Damn, that's a lucky dude.
5: He gets that. Yeah, I tried to get really good tickets, but they're about $3,000 for both of us.
4: Damn.
5: But, yeah.
4: George Strait just commanding the money.
7: Yeah.
4: I mean, he is. He's the GOAT, right? The legend.
5: And I got him a nice steering wheel ready for his car. He's got a 370Z, so he wanted a new steering wheel, so... Whatever you wanted.
4: Damn, he got a new steering wheel and George Strait. I mean, we're talking the king of country. He got those tickets and mouth hugs and movies. He's just living the life. Nord, you done tapping over there, buddy?
7: We're not playing any music.
4: You're tapping like crazy, buddy. I thought we had a typewriter over there.
7: Like, I'm not tapping. Definitely tapping.
4: He's looking down at the ground. I don't know who's doing that.
0: You're still tapping. Look at your body moving.
4: You big stupid idiot. Come on. We're doing a show here. Constantly tapping.
7: Are you tapping criss-cross.
4: Out? Are you tapping out? Yeah, we're going to make you crisscross your ass off.
7: I'm not tapping.
4: Are you tapping out? Is that it? You done?
7: I'm not.
4: All right. No, I'm not. All right. This woman misses. Thank you, Zelda. Appreciate that. This woman misses getting cracked by hot dudes. She's now in her 30s, and that's the thing that she misses.
1: 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Now when I see...

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2: Yeah, I do remember
3: expired.
2: That.
3: You're expired.
2: Mm-hmm. I mean, guys are the same way, though. Don't they? They miss cracking the, you know, hotties when they were that age. I mean, it's the same way for everybody.
3: There was a guy that posted online. He goes, I don't know. There's just something. They smell better in their 20s.
2: I don't know about that. Like he that is insane.
3: He said that's the thing. I miss the smell. And I was like,
2: I have a deviated septum, so my smell is not the best.
3: They got a different scent.
2: Yeah,
3: they smell better. It's just something about it. I miss the smell.
2: They might.
3: Well, I was like, what a Nard comment.
2: Yeah.
3: So,
2: but
3: ladies,
2: is he accurate though?
3: Yeah, I don't know.
2: I don't know either.
3: Nard, is that true? Do the ones in the 20s smell better than the 30s and 40s?
4: I would say so. Yeah.
2: Really?
3: Well, what's the smell difference?
2: Decay.
4: Yeah, I would say more older.
2: What?
3: Like, I'm sorry, I don't know what you said. Can you say that? Can you rewind in English?
4: They're older? Yeah, they just smell old.
3: Oh, in their 30s, they smell old?
2: They start to smell elderly.
4: Yeah, they do.
2: Wow.
3: Ugh. You're just saying stuff to say stuff right now, right? I love lamp.
2: Yep.
3: I love keyboard.
4: Nope. What?
3: That's what you're doing right now.
2: He really wants to say crazier stuff.
3: All right. Let me hit up those phone lines, 1-855-FU-BILLY. I would love that. Ladies, is that something that you miss? Let's say you're in your 30s, 40s, 50s. Yeah. Not caring about what job he has, not caring about his future.
2: Yeah.
3: Not caring about.
2: Just being like, that guy's hot.
3: You don't even have to care if he's a good person.
2: Because when you get past, you know, when you get into your 30s, you got to start looking at it like, okay.
3: You got to have a plan.
2: Does this guy, like, what does he do?
3: And you need a man with a plan and that he's going somewhere.
2: When you're in your 20s, you're just like, whatever. I'm just trying to get hot.
3: I know. People are like, seriously, Nard? You're saying that they smell different?
4: I mean, a little bit, yeah.
3: They're saying the stuff that you want to say to me, I guess, apparently. That's what they're saying in here.
4: Say to you.
2: I wasn't saying that.
4: What?
3: Yeah, just because I know. Nard,
2: I was saying the things
3: Nard
2: would like to say about other races.
4: What?
3: This woman in the chat says she does not smell elderly, as he has attacked all women in their 30s, 40s, and 50s and beyond.
2: Yeah, Nard. Well, Nard can be rude. Sorry about that, guy.
3: He can.
2: Yeah.
3: Nard, do you think most men, if I were to ask the dudes the same question, Anna wants to know, what's the question, Billy? The question was, as that lady pointed out, when she was in her 20s, she could just get cracked by dudes, and all she had to care about was their muscles.
2: Yeah.
3: She didn't have to care about anything else. And so she misses that a lot, that she just didn't have to care about if he had a plan or if he had his job and if he was interesting. All she had to worry about was, hey, he had muscles and, you know, could he crack?
2: He didn't have a belly.
3: Yeah, she didn't have to worry about that. But do you miss that? I mean, like this woman, are there men out there that miss it? Nard, I mean, you are still trying to live it.
4: Yeah, I am.
2: He's trying.
3: Is it because you missed it? Was it better when you were in your 20s and you were just out there cracking everything?
4: I would say it was better in my 20s, yeah. It was a lot better, easier.
3: More fun? The women were more fun?
4: Oh, absolutely more fun.
3: You didn't really
4: boring.
3: You didn't have to worry about what?
2: He didn't have to worry about, because he stands out now because of how stupid he is.
5: Yeah.
2: When he was in his 20s, he kind of blended in with the other dumb 20-year-olds. So people didn't realize it. But now that he's his age, they're like, whoa.
5: Yeah.
2: I mean, this guy's a moron.
5: He's screwed now.
3: A Green Goddess says it's actually better in your 30s.
2: If you're married, right? Like, is...
3: Social media has made it harder for some people.
2: It has.
3: When you support
2: it's made
3: yourself,
2: it easier, harder.
3: Anna says, when you support yourself, you don't need a man with a plan. That's
2: very
3: true, but you don't want a bum either. You don't want a dude that you have to put on life support and pay for everything.
2: Maybe you don't need a dude that, like, carries you, but you want a dude that can carry himself.
3: At least carry his side of the relationship. Mm-hmm. He can at least pay his own bills. He's not asking mommy for money.
2: But I think everybody probably miss the sex from their 20s, guys and girls.
3: Chris, do you?
5: Yeah.
3: Was that your favorite time?
2: Like, who doesn't?
5: Oh, man, I was doing some crazy stuff back then.

0: That much fun, huh?
1: It was so much fun.
2: And when he says crazy stuff, like, that scares me.
0: Yeah, what's the crazy stuff that goes on in your mind?
1: Oh, like the first time I had a Dirty Derek, and then the first time I had the two-on-one, like two chicks, one dude.
0: Damn, because that was when radio people were cool.
1: Yeah.
0: Not losers.
1: This job never paid, but it paid in, you know.
0: In other ways.
1: Yeah, there are other benefits. Mm. Plus, chicks thought I was rich because of this job.
0: Were they wrong?
1: Yeah. They were so wrong.
2: They're still wrong.
1: But they were willing to sling that leg.
0: Okay,
1: it was so
2: that's
1: great.
2: That's crazy to say.
0: Man, sling that leg.
2: That's like, I feel like that was a liner on the Eagle or something right there. Like, you're going to sling that leg.
0: Yeah. Wake up in the morning and sling your legs.
1: Yeah.
0: With Chris and whatever the other show was.
2: Oh, man.
0: Nard is bored. He said next segment.
2: That's
0: what they're saying. Oh, I know. Nard. Were the women just hotter in the 20s or what?
3: I would say they were hotter, yeah.
0: Is that why you go for women in their 20s?
3: I'd say late 20s.
0: Is that why, though?
3: Yeah. I would say I gravitate toward that for sure.
0: Why? I mean, you're a man in his 40s.
3: Yeah.
0: So why are you gravitating towards a woman in her 20s? Is it because they still think the stupid guy's cute?
2: Yes.
3: Maybe.
1: No, not at that age.
2: But when they're in their 20s. So I'm saying, like,
1: pathetic.
2: Women his age, they're gonna be like, get this guy out of my house.
0: Well, because you have to be a mommy with Nard.
2: Mm-hmm.
0: That's what he needs. Nard, he doesn't need a girlfriend, a fiance, a wife, or anything. Mm-hmm. What he really needs is a mom.
2: But you know what? In return, what he'll do is he won't get off your ass. He'll latch onto your leg and give you smooches.
3: Yep.
0: Yeah, he'll do that.
2: Yeah. All right. Love you, honey.
0: So this woman complains about boobs and how society says that a woman without a bra on at the workforce, that looks unprofessional, yet she has to deal with all these dudes and their stupid, ugly man boobs just flopping all over the place.
2: Like that. Like, that is so rude.
0: We'll get to that. And then how to get a girlfriend advice and how to get a woman out of your league. We'll get to that next.
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0: So this woman argues because she was saying that, I don't know, I guess it's unprofessional for a woman to go to work without a bra on. She kind of has a good point. I think this is it.
1: Women have to wear bras in professional settings because if not, the natural shape of a woman's boob is unprofessional or not for the office. But yet men with the same size boobs or literally bigger than mine don't have to wear bras.
0: Yeah, she's got a good point.
2: Yeah.
3: No, she's stupid.
0: What do you mean she's stupid? If you have a rule at your office that it's, or just the perception is it's unprofessional for a woman to not wear a bra at work, yet then you got the fat guy at the office when his boobs are flopping around, and yikes. She's like, wait a second, so he's got his big-ass tatas hanging out. I can see him through the shirt.
2: You gonna put that guy in a bra?
0: He's got, yes, I think.
2: That's insane.
0: Put him in a bra.
1: So man boobs are okay, but woman boobs aren't okay?
3: Yes, yes, exactly.
0: Why, Chris? Why are man boobs okay in the office, but woman boobs aren't?
3: Ours are not an erogenous zone.
0: I mean, you're right, but they're still distracting.
3: Who's looking at man boobs?
0: You're joking about it. You're like, oh, man, I saw his breasts. Put a bra on that guy. Get some pasties.
3: Nobody cares about man boobs.
2: I hate
3: boobs.
2: It here.
0: Why? I think they do. No, do you care about man boobs?
2: No, I don't.
0: Could we take calls from dudes that are like, hey, man, do you have a man boob at your work?
3: Mm. This is just some chirping.
0: Okay, do you work with a man boobs bro?
3: Right here. Right here. Look at that.
0: Yeah. Damn, yeah. Dude, he's got some tatas. You just showed the camera. We're going to be kicked off. Those are the hairiest knockers I've ever seen.
2: He's got such a man chest.
0: He does.
2: He's so
0: People
2: hairy.
0: Are like, barf, oh my
2: I'm
0: gosh.
2: I'm so jealous.
0: No.
2: I'm so jealous.
0: They're saying that Chris
2: You know
0: is-
2: why I'm jealous? Is because, like, that's Chris can go in the pool without a shirt because, like, he looks like a man because, like...
4: No, they would get confused on what the front of the
3: belly
4: would.
2: He's so hairy. He's so hairy.
0: You're being a hater.
4: He's hairy on the
3: Shut
4: back.
3: Shut up, you doorknob.
0: No, you're... No, he's hairy. Do we show your chest again, Denar? Look how much hair this guy has.
4: Yeah, but his back is just as hairy.
0: That's a man's chest.
3: Who cares? What's wrong with my hairy back?
0: Yeah, there's nothing wrong with his hairy back.
4: Girls don't like hairy backs.
0: Some women do.
2: Some women do. Some women love the hair.
3: They don't like low IQs either, so.
0: I mean, they would rather have a man with a high IQ and a hairy back than they would.
3: That's
2: I think more women would like a hairy guy than a guy that shaves everything, Nart.
4: Oh, I don't think so.
2: Really? All right.
0: So you,
2: I think we might have done this, and you might have won. To be honest,
0: really,
2: I think so. I think we've done this before, and like Nard did win. Like more women called in, they were like, "No, I'd rather our guy be completely shaven."
0: I wonder.
2: But, I can't remember.
0: I mean,
2: it's been a while.
0: Trends change. You know what I mean?
2: They do. They do.
0: They say start a poll. This person says, "I hate this show after seeing Chris's chest."
2: It's just like
0: he's a man bear.
2: Nard just looks like a whore, like the way he shaves everything, and Chris looks like a dad.
0: Nard, show your chest. Here, this is what we'll do. We'll do this just for our Twitch, Facebook, and all that. All right, now, Chris, you show your chest.
3: All right,
0: both. Which Nard, one looks you got to stand manly? Up there, buddy. You got to stand up.
2: Which one looks more manly?
0: Which one looks more manly?
2: Those abs look great.
0: All right.
2: Dr. J's so cool.
0: Yeah. All right, which one looks more manly? Shake him now. They're saying shake him.
2: I mean, honestly, I think Chris does because of the hair.
0: It does. It looks so masculine.
2: I mean, Nard looks like he hasn't went through puberty.
0: Chris wins. Nard looks medical.
3: Nard looks medical.
2: Yeah.
0: Nard, WTF. Where's your abs, Nard, is what they're saying. No, his abs look fine. Chris with the dub.
2: Mm-hmm.
0: Nard, you still got it. You're saying you're working out, Nard. Where are you working out?
4: At Gold's.
0: Okay.
2: They're saying on your body.
0: Well, you ran out of golds.
3: He ran out of golds.
2: Don't let him do that, Nard. You look good.
0: You what? Do. Don't let him.
3: No, he does not.
0: Chris is all natural. Got to go with Chris.
3: Natural.
0: Yep. Nard has scurvy. I don't know if he has scurvy or not. He could. Nard with the Play-Doh abs. I mean, they are a little Play-Doh abs, but it doesn't matter. Nard's a Play-Doh.
2: I just laugh at the fact that he actually did it.
3: Look, I gave somebody a boner.
2: He got a like. He really went and got surgery.
0: Chris for the win.
2: Get fake ass.
0: Chris is a San Antonio middleweight. That is true.
3: Yeah, that
2: he is
3: 100%.
2: He's definitely lost weight. I don't know. I guess maybe Ozempic's finally catching.
0: People are accusing Nard of having dingleberries in his belly button.
2: What? I mean, I feel like Chris has dropped kind of a significant amount of weight the past like month or so.
0: Yeah.
3: Yeah, I had to keep having him up the dose. So
2: and so it finally started to work.
3: It's finally starting to kick in.
0: So you're still on it.
3: Yeah, I eat every other day now.
2: Wow, damn. That's awesome.
0: That's like, right.
3: Remember Chris, Saturday?
0: Yeah, no, Chris did not eat the entire trip.
3: And I was fine.
0: Yeah. No, they're saying it's Billy and Derek's turn to show the goods.
2: Oh, never.
0: I won't do it because I'm a taken man.
2: Yep.
3: Well, I
2: won't do it because I'm not into self-mutilation. If I had Chris's body, I would. If I had like a nice, like, if I had hair, and it was like, oh, cool, this guy's a hairy guy. Yeah, cool.
0: Josh says, yeah, Billy, I have a fat
2: middle schooler's body.
0: Billy is a conservative. Yes, with my body, I am.
3: I look like a pregnant stray dog.
0: Whack. That's what Don't Want a Fanta says. That's whack.
2: I don't care.
0: Show the goods. They want us to show the goods, Derek.
2: This isn't OnlyFans?
0: It's not. It's not.
3: Mm-hmm.
0: This person says, I bet Billy has the body of sexy Squidward. You know what? You'll just have to guess.
2: He does.
0: I don't have the Harley boots. They shamed me. They shamed me, and I had to return them.
2: Mm-hmm.
0: So, no, you guys will just have to guess. You have no idea. No idea. Derek could be ripped. Shredded.
2: Yeah.
0: Nard's tweaking over there. Yeah, I know he is. Look at him. You okay, Dutt? You going to throw up or what?
3: You got rocked just now.
2: No, you all right? Like, what happened?
4: I'm good.
3: He's over here calling me fat, and then the chat is like, oh, Chris,
2: did your water get shut off again or something?
4: What? No, nothing. What? No, nothing's good.
0: Did your water get shut off?
4: No, nothing's everything's good.
0: Did your water get shut off?
4: No, everything's good.
0: Okay, all right.
2: It was just a momentary lapse.
0: Mm. Gotcha. All right. So I guess this is how to get a girlfriend. This is some advice.
1: Here is brutally honest advice that I would give single guys who are trying to get a girlfriend.
0: All right. So this is advice. If you're a dude out there and you're like, man, I'm really swinging a miss. Swinging a miss.
2: Uh-huh.
0: This person said, Billy's such a bitch. He wants everybody else to do something, then he won't do it.
2: Chris did it on his own.
3: Yeah, I did it on my own.
2: Yeah. He wasn't like, Chris, take off your shirt.
0: And Nord went and got abs, the Play-Doh abs.
2: Yeah.
0: So of course we're going to show him. We have to.
2: Nord does it on his Instagram.
4: Yeah.
1: This is coming from a girl, so I know what I'm talking about.
0: All right, she knows what she's talking about. This is how to get a girlfriend for those that are struggling.
1: First of all, I would tell you to not accidentally give off old creep vibes.
0: Old creep vibes. So, and that's a real thing. And men struggle with this, and they see a woman, the woman's kind of interested in him, and then he just goes, hits the gas pedal, right? All gas, no brakes. And then she's like, wait a second, he's coming on way too strong, way too creepy.
1: Happens when a guy either comes on too strong to a girl, it can be overwhelming to the girl, or he just gives her compliments that are only focused on her body. Just things that you have good intentions doing, but girls can perceive it as kind of creepy.
0: So you're not supposed to compliment their body. And that's good advice too, because you don't want her to think that's just what you're there for.
2: Yeah.
0: So when you compliment her body, I would imagine that would probably send a signal to the woman like, oh, that's just what he's interested. So you could say she has a nice smile, or you can give her compliments that have nothing to do with her body. So, you know, that's what you're going to have to do, I guess, to get a girlfriend.
2: Okay.
0: Because you can give off old man creep vibes, which is complimenting her ass, her breasts, those type of things. And sure, you could have those. You could be like, man, she's got a nice ass, nice breast in your head, but keep those thoughts to your head.
1: Number two, next, I would tell you to stop rushing hookups and being intimate with a girl. I know you guys are excited, but if a guy takes his time and is really patient with getting to know the girl before he's intimate with her, I'm gonna be so blunt right now.
0: Do you think that if a guy went on a couple dates with a woman and stuff and he didn't compliment her body, but he gave her compliments?
2: Yeah.
0: Say she has a pretty voice, or you like her smile, or you know, or compliment her hair, just something that's not her body.
2: Mm-hmm.
0: The parts that a man would, you know, really
2: I like
0: be
2: how
0: into.
2: Dumb you are.
0: Yeah, you can't say that.
2: I think girls like that.
0: And then he doesn't try to like hook up with her right away. Do you think that that's going to give him more of a shot of hooking up? She's like, man, he hasn't even tried anything. She's not going to think you're gay. Or
2: you're a gentleman.
0: A gentleman. One of those.
2: Mm-hmm. Yeah, I mean, if you're not aggressive, but then, you know, you might get friend-zoned.
1: You have a 90% better chance of actually getting action. Number three, I would tell you to talk to a bunch of girls. The first girl that you talk to is probably not going to be your girlfriend. Flirting and talking to people is actually an art. You have to master it before you find the one.
0: Yeah, she kind of has, as a dude, you got to talk to a bunch of women.
2: Mm-hmm.
0: And really get to know how women respond to certain things and how to communicate with women.
2: Yeah.
0: that's a bit like Nard always says that he's just such a great communicator with women.
4: I am.
0: And that's why he's able to just get all these ladies.
2: That's why he's been like single for like 10 years.
0: That's why he's been so successful with the ladies in his relationships. Every relationship, you know.
4: You can still communicate and still not have a girl.
2: No, I know, but it's hard to say you're successful at it.
4: Yeah, I am. Like, I'm successful about like, oh, yeah, they're done talking.
0: Successful. He's been successful. Very successful.
2: Oh, I know when they're done talking.
4: Yeah, because
2: when they ghost me.
4: Or like, he's got to be, you got to have that communication.
0: Yeah, you got to have that cucumbercation is what he said.
3: Cucumbercation.
0: All right, this is how to get a woman out of your league.
5: Tell her that she's pretty. I know you think that it's going to be dumb because she's going to be like, oh, like, oh, I'm too good for him anyways. But let me give you a personal story. So there was this guy, and he definitely liked me because he would always, like, find a way to be like, oh, yeah, well, I figured that'd be yours because you wear that a lot. But it looks good on you or something like that. Like, he would always find a way to somehow slip in, like, you're pretty, like, whatever way he did it. And I didn't even, like, think about liking him. And then after he would do all that, I was like, wait. I was like, why that kind of cute? Because it just is cute because it's, like, flattering. And again, this is in the book, How to Win Friends and Influence People. It's not about what people think about you. It's about how you make them feel.
0: All right, so if you make a woman feel good about herself, then you have a shot at getting a woman out of your league.
2: Of course,
0: so you have to make her feel good about herself, and then she's... And then every interaction, she leaves there feeling good about herself, she's going to be into you.
2: Huh.
0: So, now, sometimes that works, right? But then aren't there other times she leaves there feeling too good about herself? She's like, man, I am too good.
2: Yeah, no, she's like, why did that ugly guy hit on me?
0: What's with this Cosmos? This is, hey, dumbass, you idiot. We're trying to help you get women. Every article that I read every single day is men are struggling to get women all
2: the
0: time. So here I have a damn segment so that
2: he's
0: you guys
2: worried about you guys.
0: Yeah, worried about you guys getting a woman because I don't want you to be like old and weird like Nard is.
2: Yeah.
0: I'm looking out for you.
2: You
0: big, big idiots.
2: Say thank you.
0: Yes, that's what I'm looking for. Say thanks. Thanks for the great advice, you dumbass. That's what you do. No more good advice. Then you just stay there just whacking it then. You just whack it. And you can just have a weekend of whacking it then. Derek, I'm never going to give him any more advice on how to get a woman.
2: Yeah, you will.
0: No, I'm not. That's it. You guys don't appreciate it, you dummies. Instead, you're just be whacking it, and then you're just going to be the old creepy guy.
2: Yeah.
0: And you know how many dudes out there, right? Out there, you go there, you start talking to a woman, and she's like, he's so creepy. Right? I was trying to give you some advice on how to not be so creepy. But instead, no, what do you get? What's with this Cosmos segment, you dummy? Who came up with this? How to get a woman out of your league. Okay, it's pretty damn good advice. Make her feel good. Every interaction that you have with her, she feels real good about herself.
2: Who doesn't want a woman out of their league?
0: I can't wait to go see him again because every time I see him, I feel so good about myself. And she's going to want that endorphin rush again, you idiot. But you wouldn't know nothing about it. So just whack it all the time. That's it.
3: Oh, man.
0: Dummies. Just so stupid.
2: Don't even appreciate good advice.
0: They don't. Nope. They don't.
3: No.
0: At all.
2: Yep.
0: Look, I'll play this. Here's the thing.
1: Genuine question, and I know the fugglies are going to get offended, but like...
0: See, yeah, the fugglies do get offended. I know what you're talking about, lady. They just got real offended.
1: Genuine question, and I know the fugglies are going to get offended, but like...
0: This is what women think about you guys, just so you know.
1: Are there hot guys out there, like... For the girls, are you guys seeing hot guys in the wild outside at night anywhere? Because unless I'm literally going to all the wrong places, which I don't think I am, I cannot remember the last time I saw a man that was attractive. Like,
0: all right, if that's really women's mentality, then you're going to have to do something different to get a woman.
2: Good luck.
0: You got to get her attention because she's like, man, it's all just ugly dudes out there.
2: It just sounds
0: Nard
2: so
0: shaking
2: tough.
0: His head like, yeah, it is just all ugly dudes.
2: That's rude, Nard.
0: Right, yeah, man. Nard, you haven't
4: Come
0: seen
4: on,
0: a hot
4: Nard.
0: Guy
4: That's
0: in a long
4: true.
0: Time.
4: Not a long time.
2: It's just they don't match with you.
3: Mm-mm.
2: Don't you have to kind of look at it like,
0: No, he doesn't look at it like
2: that. Or do you
0: that,
2: think
0: Derek?
2: It's like, it's only ugly girls on these apps?
4: Oh, I would say a lot of ugly girls.
2: You don't think there's any attractive ones on
4: no,
2: there?
4: No, not really.
2: Don't you think that that's because they're not swiping on you? Isn't that why you're not seeing them?
4: No.
0: Yeah, but Nard is also saying that
2: All right.
0: there are no good-looking dudes out there, and that's why
4: He's the cream of the crop.
0: Nard's able to go out there and get all these women. It's because Nard is so attractive and it's all ugly guys out there. People are accusing you, Nard, of holding your pee. It looks like you're doing the potty dance on camera.
3: It really does. It really does.
4: No.
0: Do you have to go potty?
4: I don't.
0: Do you? No.
4: There's some.
0: Number one or number two?
4: I don't have to do either one.
0: Are you sure?
4: I'm positive.
0: Okay. I guess.
2: Oh, yeah. He got his car repoed or something.
4: I didn't. Nothing's going on.
2: There's something major that happened.
4: No.
0: No, he didn't say that convincing. What's going on? Yeah. Your lights are off or what?
2: I'm not going to say
0: anything. Ran out of gas?
2: Yeah, nope. Something.
0: Adderall? You need another one? You're running out? You got the shakes.
2: Something happened.
0: All right, let me see. I do have to give away Shinedown tickets.
4: Okay.
0: And so I want to ask this question. Okay. What did we talk about when it came to panties earlier on the program? Mm. If you were listening, what were we talking about when we were talking about panties? And if you know the answer, then I will give you Shinedown tickets.
2: Mm.
0: Very much like to do that.
2: Is it the Nard wars moms across his chest?
4: What?
0: No, it is not that
2: that's
0: one.
2: Not, okay, right.
0: It is not the Nard did wear his mom's panties as a shirt as like a funny thing. It's like, hey, mom, your panties are so big I can wear them as a shirt.
2: He did it for like Spirit Week or
0: it
2: whatever.
0: It was just, I don't know. But yeah, he's a silly boy for that.
2: Yeah, he is.
0: Nope, it has nothing to do with sniffing them. If you know the answer, big old panties is not the answer. I'm sorry.
2: No.
0: Nard sniffed his mom's panties. We've never accused Nard of doing that.
2: Who hasn't?
0: No. Have you done that, Nard?
4: Nope, I haven't.
0: Yeah,
4: on
0: I didn't
4: accident?
0: Think so.
4: Nope.
0: See, I got your back on that one, Nard. I know that
2: back.
0: You have not sniffed your mom's panties.
4: Nope.
0: Mm. Yes, Jacob, what were we talking about?
6: If it was better to pull them to the side or not.
0: That's correct. And
2: nice.
0: What was your answer?
6: I like a pull to the side. That's nice.
0: Nice. Now, a lot of women were backing me up on this, that the guy has to have smaller equipment, you know, to be able to do that. Otherwise, he gets a rash, you know, he gets an injury. More prone, injury prone, if you're too large and in charge.
6: Right. Well, I mean, I like it just because it gives you a little visual of something else, you know?
0: Right.
6: Not just a bear, right?
0: She can play peekaboo with it, huh?
6: There you go.
0: Peekaboo. Peekaboo. Nice little. Hey, Nard. Peekaboo. That would be crazy if she started doing that gimmick. This guy was talking about how...
7: I think it's funny that cougars try to make excuses for why they like younger men. Like,
0: now, there was this whole video yesterday and this cougar, and she's like, she was not limping, but she was like, she had just got it really rowdy from like a 20-year-old stud, right?
2: Uh-huh.
0: He had just beat it up. She's like, that's the tough part about being a cougar. It's the cowboys.
2: Oh, God.
0: And her hair was all, you know, crazy and stuff like that, and you know. So she said that was one of the hardest parts about being a cougar was the recovery. Nobody talks about that.
2: They don't just snap back like they used to.
0: No.
2: They act like it's alcohol.
0: Right, a little bit, right?
2: Yeah.
0: They do. They act like, man, she had a wangover.
2: Mm-hmm. It's like, I don't recover.
0: Almost concussed.
2: I bet it does take a lot out of them.
0: Right? It probably does.
2: It makes sense.
0: It might take some years off your life.
2: Yeah, well, I guess why wouldn't it?
0: All right. Well, that was fun. Congrats to Jacob.
2: Yep.
0: He won the Shinedown tickets for listening to our show and being a great listener. I'll get to the news next. Our Texas Hammer hotline's open, 1-855-FU-BILLY. We'll be right back.

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22: What's up? Billy Madison Show. There was a Wi-Fi attack.
23: A Ferguson man is accused of trying to kill a couple with a baseball bat. Our county-by-county coverage at 5:30 begins in Pulaski County. 44-year-old Jonathan Gross was arrested Sunday morning at a home on Waddle Street. The victim told police that Gross hit him and his girlfriend with a baseball bat.
22: Jeez.
23: Deputies say the woman was bleeding from her head. They found Gross in a bedroom. He refused to come out, so deputies went in to get him. Gross is charged with attempted murder, disorderly conduct, terroristic threatening, and alcohol intoxication in a public place.
22: All because of Wi-Fi. Man,
24: wow.
22: You know what, though? The internet, man, it puts people in a bad mood.
24: It does.
22: People get really, really angry when they can't get the Wi-Fi going.
24: Yeah, and I mean, it'll be all right.
22: I hate the places that charge. I'm already going to eat.
24: What?
22: Yeah, when you're already going to eat and you got to be like a preferred member of the restaurant or whatever in order to get on the Wi-Fi.
24: Shut up.
22: Yeah, I don't like that. Just let me have the Wi-Fi, bud.
24: Oh, my God. I didn't know places charged.
22: Yeah, they charge or you got to be.
24: Like airline. There's airlines that are not charging anymore.
22: That's smart.
24: Yeah, it is smart. Yeah.
22: Well, they want you to be a preferred member.
24: Oh, okay.
22: I think even Cheesecake makes you be a preferred
24: member.
22: Like, I don't think you have to pay for it, but you just have to sign up for the deal or whatever. So they can send you alerts and stuff like that.
24: Okay. New menu items.
22: Murder and mayhem after catfish woman tricked man into going on a date with her by using misleading dating profile photos.
24: People still get away with that.
22: Yeah, Nard. You ever been fatfished like that?
25: Oh, no, nothing like that.
22: Look at that.
24: They try, though. Like
25: they try.
24: The apps have, and the apps have really tried to, you know, because they obviously knew that was a problem. So they've tried to fight back against it. I just don't know.
22: Did you see that an Arizona man allegedly murdered by his date moments after texting his family to say that he'd been catfished by her in the fake profile? And then she ended up killing him.
24: Damn.
22: His first date.
24: Killing a guy?
22: Yeah, she killed the dude. Yeah, murder, mayhem, after catfish tricked, you know, this woman.
24: Killed the guy?
22: She tricked the man into going on a date.
24: Wow.
22: By using misleading photos. And then he got there and he's like, oh, what is that? And then he tried to end the date, but the pair continued to drive around Phoenix area, though, you know, I guess through the afternoon, stopping at a gas station. And then they went to get some marijuana before driving to his apartment. Surveillance footage showed this woman get into the Cadillac.
24: Mm-hmm.
22: And then Taft was seen with his arms out in an attempt to stop the vehicle, but she accelerated and ran him over.
24: Oh, God.
22: Killing him.
24: God.
22: I think she could have just actually ran and then run him over.
24: Yeah. I thought she killed him with her bare hands.
22: I thought with her bare body.
24: Yeah. It makes more sense now she used a vehicle.
22: Yeah. But I think she could have done it without the vehicle.
24: I mean, she did seem big enough.
22: She could have just run
24: him
22: right over.
24: That just sucks to go on a date, you get catfished, and then also die.
22: And then you get killed.
24: Like, that's terrible.
22: Are you worried that that's going to happen someday, Nard?
25: No, I'm not
22: so
25: worried.
22: So one of these women are going to, oh, yeah, you're that weird guy on your on this radio show that's always being rude to women.
25: No.
22: They're going to kill you.
25: No way.
24: Oh, they're going to set him up one day.
22: Getting fat? Well, you can blame long hours in the office. There's new scientific proof that being in an office setting makes you fat.
24: Mm.
22: And you can read about it for just $39 a year.
24: Yeah, I think it's funny to blame the office, not just blame the terrible food decisions that
22: we make. No, it says people who work long hours are more likely to be obese, according to research. So if they make you work long hours, that's what it is.
24: Mm.
22: And if you'd like to read more about this story, you only have to give them $39 of your hard-earned work money.
24: Here's another excuse to use for being fat.
22: Yep.
24: Oh, well, I work a lot. That's why I'm fat.
22: That's it. Well, it makes, you know, stuff difficult. It makes it very difficult.
24: Sure, it does. But if you really wanted to not be fat, I mean, it's whatever.
22: Cross-dressing, masturbating neighbor from hell. I haven't got to this story, but...
24: Cross-dressing.
22: Yeah, they were cross-dressing neighbor. So they show up in a thong and they're terrorizing this apartment building.
24: No.
22: And they masturbate.
24: No.
22: Yeah.
24: I feel so bad for those people.
22: It seems scary.
24: I just feel bad for them.
22: Yep, it is. Super bad. But I would not want to look through the little peephole and it's like, wait, that's a cross-dressing person. Thong on. Oh, and they're masturbating.
24: Just like so many stacked on to each other there.
22: A lot. It's a lot of unwrap there.
24: Yeah.
22: It's actually just a tiny thong that you just have to unwrap.
24: That's true.
22: Remember how they have look maxing for men?
24: Sure.
22: What are men doing? They're doing all sorts of look maxing. Their jaws and...
24: Hammering their jaws into place.
22: They're doing that. And then have you seen the ball maxing?
24: No.
22: Where you want to have the biggest balls ever?
24: I've heard that, yeah, that's the goal.
22: They just had like a big article on how men are now trying to have big balls. They're trying to outball each other.
24: I would think it'd be the other, you know.
22: Well, they've probably given up that fight.
24: Okay.
22: Like, bigger balls.
24: I got you.
22: Do we have tiny balls compared? No, I think other animals have tinier balls and wieners.
24: Sure.
22: Do we have the biggest balls of all primates?
24: I would go on record and say yes. Which I don't know if that's true or not.
22: Okay, which primate has
24: the biggest big old silverback balls? I feel like a silverback has tiny balls.
0: You think so? Yeah, maybe.
22: Let me see. I'm just curious. I'm wondering.
24: Because they would be like, I don't know.
22: It's actually
24: be a weakness on them.
22: There's a northern giant mouse. Lemur that has
24: ginormous testicles. Compared to their body, they have giant balls. Got it.
22: Chimpanzees, including humans, have the largest testicles relative to their body size.
24: Mm.
22: So,
24: yeah, I know, because chimpanzees go for them when they're attacking each other.
22: Do you ever look at a dog and you get a little jealous? Because you're like, damn, that dog's got way bigger ones than I do.
24: I mean, I've definitely seen that before, yeah.
22: It's like, damn, he's really rocking those, huh?
24: Yep.
22: Those male dogs wear them like jewelry.
24: Mm-hmm.
22: It's like, damn, those are like earrings versus wiener.
24: Yep.
22: These things are huge.
24: Yep.
22: Evidence of a giant squid discovered. Bodacious beast is bigger than a school bus with the eyes the size of a large pizza.
24: Bigger than a school bus?
22: Yeah.
24: Jeez. It's a squid?
22: Squid. I won't eat squid. I don't like it.
24: Yeah. Yeah.
22: I don't like any of that stuff. Right. You don't like squid, do you?
24: Uh-uh.
22: Chris, you ever eat a squid?
0: Is that what calamari is?
24: Oh, I like calamari. Yeah, that's because I fry good. It.
22: Nah, I don't like any of that stuff.
0: Yeah, calamari is awesome.
24: Yeah, calamari is good.
22: Is that squid?
0: Yeah.
22: I don't really like seafood. Squid. Yeah. I like salmon, and I like salmon, and I like salmon.
24: That's it.
22: That's it. That's all.
24: Gotcha.
22: Nard, he likes, what, like zipper trout?
24: Zipper trout, yeah, that's his favorite.
25: What?
22: I think that's Nard's favorite.
24: Raw catfish.
0: The zipper trout.
22: Oh, man, they are weird.
24: I want to see Nard order that.
22: And a Florida woman allegedly lured victim to a luxury Miami condo and then robbed him with two accomplices.
24: It's got to be so easy to do that because, guys, if you're attractive, like, we're dumb.
22: And you just follow her.
24: You do. Because you're like, what am I going to do, not follow this hot chick?
22: Well, she would really like me, wouldn't she? I mean, why wouldn't she like me? I'm a great guy.
24: I'm hot.
22: Yeah, so I didn't know.
24: Yeah. Read the
22: He's room. Like a big, gross, ugly dude. Just getting lured robbed. By a hot woman, and then these guys beat him up and take his watch
24: and
22: everything.
24: It's almost impossible not to fall for it, though.
22: I know.
24: That's the tricky part. I want to make fun of the guy, but it's like, I don't blame him.
22: Yep. All right, well, that's it for us. We'll see you tomorrow, and go Spurs, go.
0: Yes, sir.

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1: Cloudy skies out there with a high of 75.
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0: talking to yourself, Nard, over there?
1: I was.
2: Zion.
0: That's a lame.
2: Zion.
0: What happened?
2: Zion.
0: Oh, man. Let's see. Well, the Spurs won.
1: They did. Dominated.
0: Chica says Nard looks disgusting as always.
1: What?
0: Oh. He's a handsome boy.
1: I mean, he posted a really cringe TikTok yesterday, I think, of him running on a treadmill.
3: Yeah.
1: And, I mean, it was the most cringe thing I ever seen in my life. But the dude's looking pretty good.
0: Yeah. He's skinny. He's
1: but,
0: happy.
1: But, like, he's so cringe that it, like, eliminates the progress that he's made, like, health-wise. You know what I mean?
0: Yeah.
1: It's like, objectively, like, look, like, it's like the guy's looking in pretty good shape. But, God, he's so cringe that it makes him look fat and gross.
0: Yeah, but, I mean, that's just him.
1: Yeah.
0: He's always been kind of weird.
1: He has, but he's always been, you know, a little bit kind of chunky. Because we met him when he was, you know, a young adult.
0: He's always had a tummy.
1: Yeah, he was kind of starting to get, like, a little bit of tummy, and so...
0: Nard's always been built like a teddy bear.
1: Yeah.
3: Yeah.
1: But, you know, now he's in his hot era, but it's like, God, is he cringe.
0: What's wrong?
1: He's a cringe boy.
0: Strong, Nard. You're cringe.
3: Yeah, I mean, I thought there were sexy photos and stuff.
1: No, I'm talking about the treadmill video.
3: Oh, yeah. No,
1: where you were being funny.
3: Yeah, I thought that was hilarious.
1: See, I don't know how you thought that was hilarious.
3: Yeah.
0: See, that's why I don't know that our humor matches.
3: Why?
1: Well, I mean, it's never... Nard's never in on the joke with us. That's the problem. I mean, you know.
0: Derek.
1: Nard has no idea what's funny or not.
0: My favorite part...
1: He's funny. Like, I think Nard is hilarious, but he has no idea when it is the moments he's being funny.
0: This is my favorite part is we'll all be having a good time. We're all laughing in here. Everybody's mm-hmm. chuckling. And Nard, there's no expression at all.
1: He doesn't
0: like, there's
1: know what's
0: no
1: going
0: comedy
1: on.
0: Going on at all in the room.
1: Yeah, he has no idea what's going on.
0: You know
1: on.
0: How hard that is as a comic to look over and the guy that is in the room is just looking at you like, what's so funny?
1: Because you feel like, man, I feel like this is funny, but maybe then you start second guessing yourself, but then you have to remember it's Nard.
0: Yeah, but I don't always remember that. You're looking at the audience.
1: I know, because sometimes you get mad.
0: People are saying, lights are on, nobody's home.
3: What?
1: It's as he gets older, it gets worse. But I mean, we, you know, that was kind of, you know, we already expected that.
0: Yeah, I guess.
1: Yeah.
0: Nard, yesterday, you made a comment. You were like, well, you know what? The ChatGPT AI, it can't be mean. Didn't you say that?
3: Yeah.
0: Okay, well, explain this then, bud.
3: Okay.
0: Because this AI, ChatGPT, advised school shooter to target kids to get more attention.
1: God. I mean, that is, yeah.
0: So explain that there, Buster.
1: That's going to be the problem with AI.
3: I mean, it was
0: I can hear the tapping, yes. He's already tweaking out. I know, he's tapping. He's
1: oh, yeah. Yesterday,
0: stuff.
1: He was going hard. And when we were like, and Billy's like, you done tapping, bud? And Nard looked around like, what's wrong with this guy? I'm not tapping.
0: I don't know, you can hear it. Everybody can hear it right now.
3: I wish I knew how to stop it. I don't know.
0: Yeah, I don't know.
1: I wish you did, too. I wish I knew how to stop it.
0: I wish you knew how to stop it.
3: I don't know when I'm doing it.
1: That's crazy.
0: All right, so Nard, explain that. As you told me yesterday, that AI can't be mean.
3: Yeah, that's what I was informed by a comedian, because he tried to do dirty jokes, and then... The guy that created the AI of that particular app.
1: Well, Nard would like to explain it because he's not a school shooter, Billy. That's what he would like to. Yeah, that's what he was trying to say.
3: And it's been glitching, too. So that's what the guy said that owns the app.
1: Oh, you talked to the guy that owns ChatGPT?
3: Well, because a lot of people have been having bad mistakes with it. And so he came out and said, hey, we're still working out the bugs.
1: Oh, but you didn't talk to him.
3: No, I listened to an interview.
1: Oh, okay.
0: Okay, I thought you were on the phone with him. Like,
1: yeah,
0: hey,
1: you
0: bud.
1: You made it sound like, well, when I was talking to the, like he was one of your writers.
3: Oh.
0: Like a buddy. So explain this to me there, Buster.
3: It just sounds like a glitch.
1: Yeah.
0: A glitch?
3: Yeah.
0: No, the ChatGPT advised the school shooter to target kids because it would give them more attention.
3: So that thing approached him about the school shooting?
0: Yeah. Hey, okay, who is it? It's ChatGPT.
3: Then we need to...
0: Okay, all right. What can I do for you? Hey, notice you want to do a school shooting. You know what? If you target kids, you're going to get a lot more attention. Hey, thanks.
1: Why did he say approached him like ChatGPT knocked on his door?
3: It sounds like,
0: I don't know.
3: What it sounds like.
0: It didn't.
3: You said he approached him, but that's what happened.
0: No, I didn't.
1: Nope.
3: You said approached.
0: You said approached. I never said that.
1: Yeah, I hate when Nard does that as well. When he'll throw in a word that he used, it'll accuse you of using that word. He does that a lot. It'd be like, nah, you said approached. And it's like, nobody, you brought it.
3: I could have sworn you said he got approached.
1: I could have sworn.
0: Nope, you said that.
3: Someone said it.
0: Yeah, you did.
1: Are you
0: drunk? That someone was you.
1: You've been drinking again before work?
3: Nope.
1: All right.
0: No, he just hadn't had his Adderall yet. Don't worry, he takes it on camera. He does all his drugs on camera.
3: Hell yeah.
0: Anyways, so it can be mean. I just wanted to point that out.
1: Yeah.
0: Because I don't want people to go around thinking, oh, ChatGPT AI can't be mean. Well, it can actually be very mean.
3: Well, in my defense, I said joking jokes.
0: No, you said mean.
1: I just feel like, yeah, everybody has been warned about this with AI. I mean, it's been known. AI is going to be bad.
0: Could.
1: And, you know, it's just, it is, it's just saying what the facts are, sadly.
0: So yesterday I brought up that if you wanted to keep maybe your relationship, maybe spice it up a little bit,
1: mm-hmm.
0: when your woman makes you a nice meal, yep. maybe when she gives you a nice mouth hug, maybe, you know, she puts a lot of effort into the sex. You give her a tip.
1: Like a cash
0: tip? Like a gratuity.
1: Wow.
0: And people are like, ah, man.
1: Some women would probably love that.
0: Oh, I think they would.
1: I think they would, too.
0: I mean, look, if I'm a woman and everywhere I go, they're like, hey, this thing wants to ask you a question.
1: Yeah.
0: Right?
1: Mm-hmm.
0: I would want gratuity. You're going, wait a second. You give gratuity to all these other places.
1: Yeah.
0: You're not going to give me any gratuity? I'm giving you a service.
1: Mm-hmm.
0: That's what I would do.
1: Right.
0: If I was a woman, I'd be like, hey, this thing wants to ask you a question.
1: Yeah. Well, no, it's, it reminds me of like when Dave Chappelle said that, you know, when he was like 17, he had like $25,000 on him and he felt like everybody in the world wanted to get after him for it. And then he was like, now imagine having a vagina. And it's like, yeah, I mean, you have the most special thing in the world. So it's like, I would charge for it too.
0: Yeah, no doubt. I at least want to be tipped.
1: At least tipped.
0: If I put in a lot of work.
1: Yeah.
0: I just think that would spice up relationships.

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1: How about Fishful Thinking? Nah, too cute. C'est la vie?
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1: Oh, I know. Boy, oh boy. Or barely awake. Paddle to the metal. Oh, man. I should do this for a living.
0: It feels good to be Boatu. It feels good to Geico.
3: He's a shyster.
4: What? That's crazy.
3: Yeah, no, they call him the San Antonio Swindler for a reason.
5: Like, Nara, it's still like, if my chick ever tries to pay, like, I get offended. And, like, I take her card and throw it in the trash.
3: I don't have that feeling. When my chick pays, I'm fine.
4: Yeah.
5: Oh, okay.
3: I think it's awesome.
5: All right.
3: Well, badass.
5: I guess I'm just the last gentleman left.
3: No, but what's funny is, so she'll pay for that, and then she'll be like, hey.
5: I've been there before.
3: The next day, it's like, yeah. I need gas.
5: And she'll ask me for the exact amount that she had spent the day before.
3: How much is gas?
5: I've been there.
3: $80.
5: It was actually $79.30.
3: So funny. It makes them feel good that day.
5: It does.
4: In the moment, yeah.
3: Yeah, then it's a whole new day. It's been 24 hours.
5: Yep.
3: But as I was saying, with tipping, you know, for special services that your woman or I guess your man would give you, This man left $500 to a one-night stand. So this woman, she goes out to get her cheeks clapped. She's 22 years old. She went out. She was feeling horny. She doesn't like to go to the dating app. She likes to go to places where people are partying, drinking, having a good time. And that's where she meets guys just to randomly have sex with.
5: Okay.
3: It was already getting late, and then she was hitting it off with this guy. It was clear what we were going to do. She says she took him back to her place. They had sex. They had fun. And since it was late, he ended up staying over in her room. When she woke up, he was gone. And when she got out of bed, she realized that he had left $500 on the nightstand, mistaking her as a hooker.
5: Yeah.
4: Damn.
5: I mean, I would just, to me, that would be jackpot. It would suck that he treated you like a hooker. But you're not going to see this guy. It was a one-night stand, so why not take the $500? I mean, it's $500.
3: I mean, she took it. I mean, it was at her house. I mean,
5: yeah.
3: She didn't know the guy, didn't know his last name. She gave him cheeks because that's all she wanted.
5: I can see how that could be a little offensive.
3: That's crazy to me that women go out and they're like, I just want to, you know. Because a guy will be like, I just want to wet my whistle. You know what I mean?
5: Yeah. Girls go out and they're like, I need to get plowed tonight.
3: I did not know that.
5: I mean, like, I've never encountered it, but that's what I've read about.
3: And in our chat says $500. She was given $700.
5: Oh, $700. Wow.
3: Did a guy mistake you, Ann, for a hooker?
5: I just think sometimes as guys, we don't know what to do, so we just give money because we think that that'll make them happy, which it usually does.
3: This dude says he had a girl leave money on...
5: Wow.
3: On a one-night stand.
5: Wow. That girl's a boss.
3: Or she was not attractive.
5: Okay.
3: And it mistook you for a male hooker.
5: Yeah. Well, whatever.
3: Yeah, at least you got the money, yeah.
5: I mean, I hear about these things where, you know, guys get with girls and they wine and dine. The girls, you know what I mean, they'll buy them, like, gifts and stuff. It sounds incredible.
3: A lot of guys leave $50 for Plan Bs, according to our chat.
5: Okay. I've heard of that before, yeah.
3: Oh, no, this guy, he paid her to leave after. Ha, ha, ha, $700.
5: Ha, ha.
3: I mean, that's the old joke, right?
5: You don't pay a hooker for sex, you pay her to leave.
3: You're paying her to leave and just to leave you alone.
5: That is what I've heard that before, too.
3: But it got me thinking, I just can't imagine. She's like, oh, man, I'm just horny. She's got, you know, blue lips, and she's just like, I got to get rid of this. And so she goes out, I got a demon, right? You know, dudes are like, I got this demon.
5: They have that post-clarity where they're like, oh, okay, I got that out of my system. I feel better now.
3: And women must have the same feeling. I wonder if they get cracked and they're like, oh, I feel so much better.
5: It does feel like they get so horny that it does start to cloud their judgment, just like it does for guys.
3: And I guess other women, when it's Monday morning, other women in the office, dudes probably don't know, but other women in the office can tell.
5: Wow.
3: Much like a dentist can tell if a woman has recently given mouth hugs, women in the office can tell if the woman got cracked over the weekend.
5: I mean, I could, they have vaginas, so that makes it, because, you know, I guess usually, can a guy tell if another guy, I don't know.
3: No, because we don't pay attention.
5: Yeah, I don't. I've never

0: don't think I've ever picked up on that.
1: No, we don't think like that. But a woman should be like, oh, I see the glow. Did somebody get her cheeks rattled over the weekend?
0: Like, I don't think Aaron's ever rolled in, and I'm like, oh, man, somebody got laid this weekend.
1: Never. No, yeah, no, never.
0: So. Not saying that he doesn't get laid. I'm just saying I've never been able to tell.
1: No, what are you staring at, dude? You're so creepy.
2: I was staring at you.
1: No, you're so creepy in the camera. It's scary to me.
2: I was.
1: You're so scary.
0: No, you're starting to scare us.
2: I was.
1: Oh, my God.
2: I was just.
1: Maybe it's the lighting or something.
0: Yeah, it is the lighting. Yeah.
1: Okay, he's
0: yeah,
1: so
0: the lighting is awful.
2: The lighting
1: sucks.
2: Oh, my
1: gosh. He's so terrifying.
0: He's complained about it.
1: No, I didn't get the news from Pornhub, you dumbass. I got it from, you know, normal news site. Yeah, imagine, Billy, how scared we are all the time. I imagine it, Green Goddess. Man, you are giving off some creep-ass vibes right there.
0: Don't join in, guys. You're going to make Nard sad.
1: It went dark right there.
0: He doesn't want to be... when you call him creepy, he really just is
2: so
0: like...
2: So dumb.
1: Oh, then call in.
0: It bothers him.
1: Okay, so he doesn't like to be called creepy, and
0: he
1: I got a phone number for that.
0: He only wants to be called, like, cool... Hot, funny, the best.
1: 1-855-FU Billy. You can call me, Billy, Derek over there, and Captain Creepy over there. I got to tell you what fat banking is.
0: Okay.
1: Have you heard of that, Nard?
2: No.
1: You might want to try this. We'll get to it next.
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25: Good morning. We've got our usual construction work up on the northeast side of I-35 northbound before O'Connor, causing a 10-minute backup from Loop 410. And downtown, just left lane gets by on the upper level of I-35 southbound due to construction from St. Mary's to Flores. That's San Antonio traffic. I'm Jason Fossick.
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1: Where? On ass Spurs fans.
0: Mm-hmm.
1: Were you up? Were you running around, Nard?
32: I wasn't out there, no.
0: You just saw the videos this morning or something?
32: Yeah, this morning I did.
1: Okay, but I just saw the treadmill video. Is that real?
32: Yeah, it's real.
0: No,
1: I just retweeted it. Tell me that's not real.
32: It's 100% real.
0: Yeah.
1: The one where you're kicking your feet?
32: Yeah. Mm-hmm.
1: No way.
0: You being a goofball.
1: You didn't really do that.
0: He did. And people are like, yo, what's he doing in this? And I'm like, I don't know.
1: Okay.
0: Like, people tag, they message me like crazy with Dart Post.
1: There he is. I don't know if you can see that, but that's him. I don't know what he's doing.
0: Here's another one. I don't either.
1: There he is.
32: Going with the music.
1: I can't hear the music.
0: You know what I think what he's doing is, he's doing like, that's how hot girls are like, they try to be silly.
32: Yeah.
0: On TikTok. And so
32: I can't do their like sexy moves.
0: Yeah, that's what Nard does. He does like, oh, look at me, I'm being silly.
1: Yeah, but you're not like a cute girl.
0: Nah, he's a 50-year-old man.
32: I'm a sexy dude.
0: And it's weird.
1: I don't know.
0: Even if you were sexy, it would still be cringe.
32: Oh, I agree.
0: Oh, you agree? Why do you do it then?
32: Because it's funny.
0: I don't know if anybody laughs.
1: I don't know. I think it looks weird.
0: Yeah.
1: It's bizarre.
0: Like, isn't it funny, like, where you're like, ah.
1: What are the other people in the gym saying?
32: Nothing.
1: And because you're the guy that films content in the gym, right? You're the person that everybody hates.
0: Yeah. He's the person why you don't go to the gym.
1: I don't go to the gym because there's weirdos like this.
0: Yeah. Like, that's why Billy didn't go to the gym anymore, because everybody's just filming.
1: I won't. I don't want to be in somebody's stupid video.
0: And that's why there's starting to be gyms that open that don't allow you to film.
1: They're saying you're high stepping like you're a Nazi soldier.
32: That's the cheerleading for the Dallas Cowboys.
0: Oh, okay.
1: Is it?
0: See, who would ever know that?
1: I would never know that.
0: Who would ever be like, who would ever watch that video and be like, oh, that's the Dallas Cowboy cheerleader step?
32: Yeah.
0: Like, nobody would ever in a million years look at that and be like, oh, that's what that is.
32: Yeah.
1: What's up, Cody? Did you see the video of Nard?
3: Yeah, I thought he was having a seizure.
0: I don't know what he's doing.
3: You know, one thing that video shows?
0: What?
3: That his calves are the same size of his ankles. Bro.
0: He definitely calves, doesn't do a lot of leg. But he doesn't do a lot of arm day either.
1: No, he doesn't do anything. No,
0: he really just runs on that treadmill.
3: Is that really running?
0: Well, I mean,
3: all I ever see him do is walk.
0: Yeah, he walks. He does the steps.
3: I'm a baddie.
0: I can outrun you. I can outrun. That's why he's running, Cody. So if he ever runs into you, he can outrun you.
32: Man,
0: he's got a game plan for that.
32: I got
0: at least
32: good conditioning.
0: Yeah,
1: thank you,
0: he
1: Cody.
0: Can. And I've seen Nard run from a fight, and he is fast, especially when there's a fight about to happen. I've seen it at IHOP before. Some guy wanted to beat Nard up. Nard ran.
32: Yep,
0: and he was fast as hell.
1: Nard films the videos like a girl. He does the workouts like a girl.
0: Yes.
1: He eats like a girl now.
0: He watches girl porn, like lesbian porn.
1: He loves
32: it. I do.
0: He's about as female as it gets.
1: He might be more female than me.
32: I think I'm a reincarnated black lesbian.
0: Okay. What?
32: Yeah.
0: Why black?
32: Because I talk loud.
1: Oh my gosh. Okay. I thought you were going to say because of your choice in music.
32: No.
1: Your R&B. Your no. R&B music.
32: No, because I talk loud and I got no volume control.
1: Okay. And you're saying lesbians.
32: Yeah.
1: All right, talk loud, huh?
32: Yeah.
1: All right.
32: Like, I'm black, like a black lady, yeah. But I'm a lesbian.
1: Okay. Okay. I mean, if you say so.
32: Yeah.
1: Whatever you say. Oh,
0: guy.
1: Man. Oh, I know. He's different.
0: God.
1: He's different.
0: Oh, my God.
1: You know, I got proof that you're not a reincarnated black lesbian lady, though.
32: Why?
1: Because of the treadmill video you just made.
0: Oh, my God.
32: No.
1: Contradicts that statement, in my opinion.
32: They get on there.
1: Yeah, but they don't look like you do. They got some rhythm.
0: I hate this guy.
1: You got none.
0: Oh, I hate this guy. He's so funny. Oh, man. Ooh!
1: This guy.
0: Yeah. I hate how red I am right now.
1: You are really red on camera.
0: I couldn't breathe. Could not breathe.
1: Nard is—he's an idiot. Let's go to Daniel. What's up, Daniel? What's up, yeah, Daniel?
4: I can't believe it. Nard actually funny. Like that was the funniest thing I've heard him say in months.
1: Gotta wait a couple years.
0: Yeah.
1: Like
0: I was funnier than you last Friday, man, dude. Apparently, Nard beat up Daniel on Friday.
1: Daniel just wasn't. He didn't have a lot of energy.
0: Gotcha.
1: So Daniel wasn't really involved. He would just kind of stare.
0: Yeah.
1: And Nard was taking over. Nard grabbed the ball and he brought. You know, he started taking shots.
0: You come up one day a week, it's like you can't bring your game.
32: Yeah, exactly.
4: Yeah,
32: you want to bitch about me every day? That's crazy.
4: Well, you know, I guess you saw my daughter yesterday while she was out and about.
0: Me?
4: And she didn't. Yeah, she said she didn't know it was you.
0: When?
4: But she said the reason why she said yesterday. She said she saw you.
0: Where?
4: She said you're being creepy.
32: I don't believe you.
0: Oh, man.
1: I believe in that.
0: Oh, but yeah, that sounds like Nard.
32: Yeah,
1: creepy.
0: That sounds like she ran into him.
32: Yeah, definitely did not.
4: She said you're being creepy, and she said that you sounded gay.
32: I don't believe
0: okay,
32: you.
0: God dang.
32: He's literally
1: these
32: just,
1: kids say the craziest things nowadays.
0: Dude, everybody's attacking.
1: I know. Golly.
0: She said hostile. You're creepy and you sound gay.
32: You're just projecting on what you want to say.
0: Good Lord.
32: I definitely did not see her.
0: Well, good God.
4: She said
32: you're stuttering
4: you
32: too much.
4: Creepy.
32: You're stuttering too much. Yeah, she didn't see me. You're an idiot.
4: She was looking. Yeah,
32: you're an idiot.
4: I believe her.
0: Don't be mad.
1: He's
32: a liar.
1: Tell us where.
4: Well, I don't know if Nard has.
0: See?
4: I don't know how many jobs Nard has. So I don't know if
0: he has a lot.
4: He was at a It was at a liquor store.
32: Nope.
0: It was at a liquor store.
1: See? No, Nard, that's not that Nard.
32: Sound like Nard. Yeah,
0: yeah,
32: nope. He's just talking out his ass.
1: Nard doesn't drink anymore. Are you fibbing?
4: He was working there.
32: Nope.
1: Nope. She saw somebody else.
32: You're an idiot.
1: That was not Nard. Nard was mistaken for a guy at a liquor store because Nard does not work at a liquor
32: store.
1: Sounds
32: like your daughter's drinking a lot. Sounds like you need to figure out what's going on
0: Daniel,
32: with her, buddy.
0: Daniel, fall back. Fall back, Daniel. Fall back.
1: You got something else you want to talk about, Daniel?
32: Yeah. It sounds like she's getting ready for a one-night stand.
0: Oh, my God.
32: Yeah.
0: Oh, my God.
32: Wow. You're going to call in and talk out your ass. I'm going to talk out your ass with you. Come on, fatty. Let's go. Let's go, bitch. Let's go.
4: My daughter is pure.
32: Yeah.
4: How dare you?
32: Oh, pure? But she's in a liquor store.
0: No.
32: At what time? At what?
0: Oh.
32: During the day? Because that's what you're saying.
0: I'm gonna talk out of your ass with you is insane.
32: Let's go.
1: You're both talking out of Daniel's ass.
32: Yeah, we are.
4: You said you sounded gay.
32: Okay, you sounded gay, but she's not a liquor store.
0: Daniel, why'd you call in and you set your arch nemesis up twice?
1: I mean, you did.
0: Daniel, back to the drawing board, man.
1: Yeah, anything else that you want to talk about?
0: Yeah.
4: I don't know. You want to adopt
32: a dog a day?
1: Whoa. He said
0: what?
1: I don't know what he said.
0: You want to adopt a dog's what?
32: Today.
0: Oh, okay.
1: I had no idea what he said.
0: I thought he said a certain part on a dog that he wanted to adopt.
1: You want to adopt a dog a day? Is what he said.
0: That's crazy, Nard.
4: He's ornery today.
1: Are you going to be up here on Friday to kind of rebound from last Friday?
4: Yeah, I'll be there. My girlfriend kicked me up late before, the night before. I was exhausted.
1: Did you get any booty from her yet?
32: Of course not.
4: No.
0: Still not.
1: Nard's still talking with Daniel's ass.
0: Still not.
4: No, she's going to make me wait the whole 90 days.
1: I thought you said you weren't. You were flexing on Friday.
32: Yeah.
1: You're not. No, she can't.
32: He's
1: handle,
32: a liar, Billy.
1: She can't handle it.
0: He's a liar.
1: She can't handle it. It's not going to happen. I'm winning her over.
4: I think she changed her mind. I think she's just waiting. I think it became too real
0: for
4: her.
0: Is this girl real?
4: She's taking it back. Yeah, she's real.
1: So you're not going to get any booty. What about anything else? Any outer course or anything that you guys have been doing?
0: I don't think he can have that.
4: Oh, no, we've done that. The outer core stuff. Yeah, that stuff we've done. But, like,
0: we've held hands.
1: Are you still servicing her?
4: Yes.
0: Okay.
4: Yeah.
32: Huh.
1: So you still do that to her, but she doesn't do anything to you?
4: Not yet.
1: Huh.
0: I love how pathetic it is. That's my Daniel right there.
4: It's fine. She's worth the wait. She's funny. She takes care of me, I guess, in the sense like she.
1: So does she do other things, non-sexual things for you?
0: Yeah, she texts them
1: that you appreciate.
4: Yeah. Derek's right. She texts me. She keeps conversations.
0: That's what Daniel's into. It's like having a girl talk to him. It's that easy. Like if you talk to Daniel, you've won him over.
1: So you have done the things to her, but she has still not seen your guy, if you will.
4: No, she's not seen it yet.
0: No, man. She's done nothing to you.
1: She's never seen it yet.
4: No, she hasn't seen it.
32: Oh,
4: she
32: my God.
4: It, but she hasn't seen it.
32: You should, like...
0: What, Nard?
32: Man, when he, like, he described it as, like, Nemo coming out of the water and just doing his, like, little spin and then falling back into the pool. Like, that's how he described it. Like, he did the little clap and then went back in the pool. It didn't even do anything else.
0: What?
1: I don't know what he's saying.
0: What?
1: I don't know what he's saying.
32: I'll tell you guys off break.
1: Okay, yeah, but our show's on the air. Our show isn't during the break.
32: Yeah, but
0: it would be on break.
32: But you could explain it better.
0: Okay.
1: I don't want to rehash it.
0: I don't want to talk to you when we go to commercial.
32: Well, you're going to have to.
1: No, I don't. I can just leave the room.
32: I'll just talk. And you listen. If you don't, you don't.
1: Yeah, I'll be out of the room.
32: But I'll say it.
1: This person says, I feel dumber for listening to that. What the hell is this idiot saying? Send him home. No, Nard, he's off to a good start. I won't send him home.
0: Yeah. I mean, he got us a couple. He hurt himself right there, but know.
1: It's fine. We're going to have some bad ones. You're going to have some good ones. That's what you get
0: when
1: with
0: he
1: Norm.
0: Starts feeling good, then he really starts doing bad.
1: Yeah, for sure.
0: Yeah. He starts feeling himself. He's like, all right, let me shoot.
1: Yeah, let me shoot.
32: Airball. No, I'm about to give you a slam dunk with what he did.
1: A slam dunk? What's a slam dunk?
32: A slam dunk. That's what I said.
1: No, you didn't. That's
0: you
1: what
0: said
1: I
0: slam dunk.
1: That's not what you sled. All right. Like, what is wrong with you?
32: You said you like lisp. I'm giving you a lisp.
1: I do. I like it from Daniel.
0: Dart has
4: a
0: lisp. Is that because of the abs?
32: Or I don't know.
0: All right.
1: I think it's from the spit in his mouth.
0: Okay, yeah, you're right.
1: Starts to accumulate.
32: It does.
0: Yep.
1: It's all the drugs.
32: Yeah, the Adderall does that. And then it dries it up. It's weird.
1: So it's like a chalk that's in Nart's mouth.
32: Yeah.
1: And then he tries to talk. They're asking if your girdle's too tight.
32: I don't have it on.
1: Yeah,
0: he stopped wearing it.
1: We shamed him so much that he stopped wearing the girdle.
0: Thank God.
4: It was bad. It was horrible on him.
1: It was. Well, let us know, Daniel. I'm
0: yeah,
1: curious.
0: Sorry, Daniel. You called and you got cooked by Nard there. That's.
1: I'm sorry that your daughter got attacked by Nard.
0: I mean, he brought her into it, and she kind of started it.
4: She did. She did. She did start.
0: He's like, you're the one that brought. You should have just left it alone. I'm sure your daughter was just talking to you, Yeah, you didn't have to bring it.
1: You know, she might have just saw him online.
0: I love that Daniel is in, like, you know what? She did start it. She deserved that.
4: Well, she doesn't text me for anything, so like she could have just like not texted me for that either.
1: Right? She didn't text you at all.
0: Oh man!
4: No, she didn't text me at all because I cut her off, so like she doesn't text me anymore.
1: She didn't. Oh, you don't give her any more money, so she doesn't want to talk to you.
4: Yes, I cut her off financially, so she stopped talking to me.
1: Oh, that's so rude.
4: Yeah, that's how she is. That's my daughter.
1: That's my daughter.
0: That's my daughter.
1: Well, maybe she'll come around when
0: and
1: she
0: that's
1: makes
0: just
1: a,
0: daughters
1: when
0: at
1: she
0: that age.
1: Makes a bunch of money, and then she'll come around. She'll be like, "Ah, I miss you, Dad."
4: I hope so. We'll see. I mean, I'm not worried. She's living her life. She's doing her thing. So I'm happy. I'm proud of her.
0: Yeah.
4: She graduates in December, so she's doing her thing.
1: Oh, that's good. See, yeah. Now you just got to give her some money though for graduation.
0: Yeah.
4: That I will. That I will. I'm gonna do the works for her. I'm gonna go get her hair did, her nails, her toes. Buy her an out address. I'm gonna do the whole thing for her.
1: What, you got a job yet?
4: No, not yet.
1: Okay.
4: I applied for a job and I have to wait until the school year starts next year.
1: Okay.
32: So another bus driving?
4: No, I won't be driving a bus.
1: Okay. Yeah. No, he loves driving the bus. Well, thank you, Daniel. You have a great day.
0: Tough call from Daniel.
1: We'll see you on Friday. It was a little bit of a tough call. So people are fat banking for future plastic surgery.
0: Okay.
1: So
0: what is that?
1: They save all their fat for a future plastic surgery.
0: Okay.
32: They like freeze it or they keep it on their body?
0: Keep it on their body, I think.
1: I guess.
0: But like, well, Dr. J will tell you like
1: they freeze it.
0: So they actually do.
1: There's
0: keep
1: a
0: it.
1: Fat bank.
0: I gotcha. Okay.
1: So fat banking is a process of removing a patient's own fat, typically through liposuction, then freezing and storing it for potential use in the future for cosmetic procedures.
0: Okay. So they could put it like in their boobs or
1: so. So if you are kind of fat,
0: yeah,
1: or you're carrying some extra weight, that's a great time to get the lipo, store the fat, then you have it for later. So let's say,
32: could you donate fat?
1: Like
32: plasma?
1: Well, they do it from cadavers. They use dead people's fat. So we can ask Dr. J. I'll get him on the phone.
0: That's a great question.
1: That is a good question. Hold on to that.
32: Okay.
1: Because, I mean,
0: that's all he's going to think about.
1: I know.
0: Nard's
1: like, can I donate fat and get paid for it?
0: All right. That's
32: I would definitely eat.
1: No, he's thinking about a money scheme. He's like, I would eat then, and then I would donate the fat.
32: Hell yeah.
0: Yeah. Nard used to do the plasma thing.
32: Hell yeah,
0: I did. As much as possible, yeah.
1: You did the plasma thing?
32: I did.
1: Oh, did you do the blood thing?
32: I did.
0: Whatever you could donate, he donated.
32: Yeah, I did.
0: Yeah.
1: What about sperm?
32: No, I never did that. I didn't know where to go to do that.
1: I'm sorry, what did you say?
32: Never knew where to go to do that.
1: Okay. Thank you for cleaning that up a little bit there, buddy.
0: It's probably your sister's, right?
32: Okay, nope. She's not a lab worker.
0: All that D.
1: This woman says that a friend of hers was put on testosterone when she started. I guess when women get older and they get this thing called menopause.
0: Yeah.
1: Well, then they don't want to have sex anymore. So the doctors will put them on testosterone, like a small dose of testosterone. But it turns them into horny teenagers. The problem is that her husband, right?
0: Mm-hmm.
1: He didn't match that energy. And so these women that are in menopause, and they're like, oh, I got to get on some testosterone. So they get on a small dose. Now they want to do it all the time. But the dude is like, I thought you'd be tuckered out because the guy is older too. And he's like, I don't want to do it all the time because he's not a horny teenager anymore.
0: Right.
1: He wants to sit in his lazy boy. He wants to drink a beer, watch a show, and then she won't let him breathe.
0: Yeah. She's just like all over him.
1: So these women.
0: And he's complaining.
1: Yeah, he's complaining. So these women that go on testosterone.
0: Tough look for us.
1: They end up cheating and then they start getting. That's why they say a lot of these cougars get on that, and that's why they're hunting down the cubs.
0: That's why they say be careful what you ask for.
1: Yeah, so they're out there now hunting down the young dudes that can take them to Pound Town.
0: You know, because you like think like, oh man, I want my wife, a horny wife, and then you can't keep up, and she's still got to fill that need, and now she's getting with other guys.
1: Yeah, she's going and finding young dudes, young studs.
0: It's tough.
1: To just destroy it, to murder it.
0: Mm-hmm. And it's like, I have a hard time blaming her because we talk about guys. We're like, what's a guy supposed to do when he's horny and his wife never wants to do it with him? Like, what's he supposed to do?
1: Well, a lot of guys, they will. They'll trade in their older wife that doesn't want to do it anymore.
0: Yep.
1: And they'll trade her in, and then they'll get a woman that wants to do it.
0: Yes.
1: Happens all the time. Happens every day. It's going to happen today.
0: So you can't. It's hard to then turn around and then blame a woman when she does the same thing.
1: The only sweet thing that these women are doing is they're not divorcing their husbands. They're just going and having their fun.
0: Okay. And that's a sweet thing?
1: And
0: yeah.
1: And they're coming back.
0: I guess in a way that is sweet.
1: Catch and release.
0: How nice of them.
1: Yeah, just so nice.
0: Yep.
1: All right, we got $1,000 coming up in less than 20 minutes. Also, our Texas Hammer Hotline 1-855-FU-BILLY. We'll be right back.
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25: A stopped vehicle moved out of the main lanes over to the right shoulder on I-10 eastbound at Callahan Road. If you're a little stop and go this morning on the northeast side of I-35 northbound due to construction work before Judson, you're backed up here from Luke Port's End. That's San Antonio Traffic. I'm Jason Fossig.
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0: up in 12 minutes. Your shot to get some free money. Listen for the keyword. We also got Shinedown tickets today. We'll have Dr. J on in just a bit, Nard, so you can ask your question. I have men have forgotten how to flirt. That's possible. Maybe
1: it's
0: men
1: an art.
0: Maybe men don't know how to flirt. You know what it is, though?
1: What?
0: We're so scared to go up and talk to a woman. So, because a lot of guys, you get shot down. They're like, all right, I'm not going to do that again.
1: Yeah.
0: You get shot down a different way. Okay. And then you figure it out, right? You figure it out.
1: Exactly.
0: But now...
1: it's trial and error.
0: Women don't even want dudes coming up to them. Or if you do... remember, Derek? I mean, you were just making a funny comment and the women went, ew.
1: Yeah.
0: Are you ever going to flirt with a woman again?
2: I don't think he was flirting.
1: I mean, I kind of was.
2: Oh.
1: Yeah, right? When you make fun of a girl, it's kind of flirting. I mean, yes. I wasn't, but the girl was being loud and obnoxious, and I was just, like, making fun of her, but, yeah, I mean, that's still a form of flirting.
0: It's an art to be able to flirt.
1: It is. And I clearly was dusty on my game.
0: It's been a while,
1: and I got told, ew.
0: So
1: yeah, it's an art form. You have to practice it.
0: A woman answers the big question, what she brings to the table. Because... you know, because a lot of women have all these expectations. You got to be this tall. You got to have this many abs. You got to make this amount of money. You got to have this haircut. You know what I mean? You got to have this kind of nails, right? You can't have girl nails, but you got to have clean nails. And they got to be man. They have all these things that you got to have. Mm-hmm. You got to do half the housework, all this stuff. And so dudes then started chirping back and saying, well, what do you bring to the table? So this woman has answered the question. Did you see that the OnlyFans girl that called, she got called fat by her top spender? He's like, you're fatter in person.
1: Oh, God.
0: Yeah.
1: That's funny.
0: So I got that audio today.
1: You're fatter in person.
0: Yeah.
1: Aren't we all?
0: I mean, it happens.
1: Yep.
0: And a woman hates unsolicited sexual comments from her husband. Her own husband. She does not like the unsolicited sexual comments.
1: She just hates her husband. That's all I hear.
0: We will get to that. I would love to hear from other women that also don't appreciate those.
1: I mean, you just say I hate my husband.
2: Yeah, those are
1: husband.
2: Women that do not like their husband.
0: That's what Derek just said.
2: I know. I was agreeing with him.
0: Okay.
1: All right.
0: But Nard took your statement and he just said, yeah, all right, Derek, that's cool. But
2: I was being his cheerleader.
0: I'm going to let you know.
2: It's just like when I back you up.
0: I'm just going to let you know that it's... those women don't like their husbands.
2: I would.
1: Yeah, Panda said this show promotes divorce a lot. I mean, we do have a divorce attorney, but.
0: No. This show promotes resolution. Mm. I actually don't like divorce. I don't think anybody on the show likes divorce.
1: It's not fun.
0: So nobody's promoting divorce. If anything, it would be, hey, just be a good person to your partner so that you don't have to be in the position to get a divorce.
1: Yeah.
0: If anything, what this show does is it says, hey, be a little more choosy who you marry.
1: Yep.
0: Maybe vet them a little bit more before you jump in and get married.
1: And say, oh, if your husband wants to have sex with you, he's not a weirdo. He's your husband.
0: Right. If anything, we promote like, hey, how to have a better marriage.
1: Mm-hmm.
0: And sure, if you've tried everything and nothing works, yeah, then I guess get a divorce. And yes, we'll contradict that statement that I just made several times.
1: Of course.
0: We do not promote gooning. All right. Billy promotes Nard's tiny wang. Sometimes, yeah, I mean, we bring that up.
1: We used to, yeah.
0: Men who do more housework actually get less booty.
1: That's, you said, I think you've read a similar thing before. It turns girls off.
0: They don't like it.
1: But, like, I have to.
0: But they want a
1: otherwise,
0: guy.
1: Otherwise, it won't get done.
0: But they want a guy that does it?
1: Yeah.
0: But then they, in the same breath, so, like, I want a guy that cleans.
1: I don't want to.
0: But then she looks at that and she's like, yeah, but now I don't find him attractive.
1: Mm-hmm.
0: So, but I want a guy to do that. But then I'm not going to find him attractive.
1: And I definitely feel like my chick looks down on me for it. But, like, she just, if I don't do it, like, it'll just. She cleans better than I do, but it's just like it has to get to a certain point to where she'll. I don't know if that makes sense.
0: According
1: but like,
0: it has to this
1: get
0: research,
1: so dirty that she'll clean.
0: Men who do more housework have less sex. Conventional wisdom would suggest that a woman would love a man that helps out around the house. Mm-hmm. Yet new research indicates that some divisions of labor may be sexier than others. So when it comes to dishes, laundry, sweeping, those type of things,
1: mm-hmm.
0: women don't like that. If you're doing manly things around the house, fixing things, then she gets horny. Then she wants to have sex. When you're taking out the trash, doing those type of things.
1: Yeah.
0: You're mowing the lawn. There's a leaky sink, whatever it is. You're fixing all that stuff. Then she's like, oh, okay, that's my man.
1: Mm-hmm.
0: But when you're over there and you're just vacuuming, and you're sweeping.
1: Yep.
0: She's like, oh, is that my man or is that my female partner?
1: It's just hard because it's so hot here.
0: Oh, the mow lawn.
1: Going outside is just like hell. It's like, all right, cool. I'm going to go step out into hell.
0: Well, it can be hot and dry, too.
1: Yeah. So it's like I go outside and do anything. When I come back inside, it's like I need 2 or 3 days to recover because I just almost died.
0: Yeah, it's very warm. I just got word. Dr. J doesn't want to talk to you today, Nard, so it'll probably be tomorrow.
2: Damn.
0: Yeah, he just said.
1: He's like, oh, Nard's got a question for me. I'll call later.
0: He goes, I don't have time for Nard today.
1: Yeah. That's awesome.
0: He's got work to do.
1: That's awesome.
0: Yes, I do. I hire someone to do my lawn. Yes, definitely.
1: Oh, God, yeah.
0: 100%.
1: Billy on a mower would be hilarious. I want to see Billy on a zero turn.
0: No, I want to see myself. You know, Nard, that's the only edging I could do. Right? And I'd probably be bad at that, too.
1: And it'd be electric.
0: Oh, at all. Yeah, I wouldn't want to use gas.
1: Yeah, big ass.
0: I would end up passed out.
1: Oh, dude.
0: If I had to use gas, I would be... It would be in a big, huge extension cord. And I wouldn't be able to get the bushes as great as they do.
1: Yeah, I mean, they're professionals.
0: So, a woman will only cheat if she thinks you won't.
1: Okay.
0: So...
1: If she thinks you will, she won't.
0: Yeah, she's like, no, because he can cheat on me, then he could get another woman.
1: That's...
0: So, I wonder if that's a true statement.
1: I think it might be. It makes sense.
0: A woman will only cheat on you...
1: Yeah.
0: If she thinks you won't cheat.
1: Because she doesn't want to get that payback.
0: Right.
1: Yeah, I mean that...
0: Or get left.
1: Yeah. And girls do a better job of guys than like thinking a couple steps ahead in that aspect. So she's like, if I cheat on him, he's gonna get his lick back, and then I'm gonna be mad about it.
0: And then he might actually leave me.
1: Yeah.
0: And if I cheat on him,
1: mm-hmm.
0: ooh, that would be bad because he could cheat on me.
1: Mm-hmm. No, yeah, it's smart on girls' part because guys don't think like that. There'll be guys that'll cheat. And then they'll have a girl that does it back, and man, they were not prepared for that.
0: I wonder if that statement is true. I'll take calls.
1: Okay.
0: 1-855-FU-BILLY. I wonder if dudes would agree. Also, I got $1,000 if you would like that.
1: Hell
0: with
1: yeah.
0: With our keyword, we'll do that next. And your phone calls, 1-855-FU-BILLY. We'll be right back.
3: Yes, San Antonio weather.
4: 67 and mostly cloudy, clearing up in the afternoon, reaching up to a high of 91.
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0: back to the Billy Madison Show. 1-855-FU-BILLY.
1: All right. The keyword is ticket. Ticket. That is the keyword. KissRocks.com. Put the keyword in. Get $1,000. Let's see. Yeah, I was asking that question. I was like, so women will only cheat if she thinks you won't. I saw this online. And a lot of people agreed with this. She will only cheat on you if she feels you wouldn't do the same to her. Brutal but true. This woman, she goes, yeah, I only cheat on my man because I know he won't do the same thing to me. Can't have both of us cheating.
2: It's true. That'll never work.
1: I wonder if that is true, that can't have both cheating.
2: I've never seen that couple work out, but I would love it if there were calls.
1: Only one can cheat, right?
2: I mean, I don't think any relationship survives cheating, to be honest. But
1: yeah, but I'm saying, like, if they're both cheating,
3: that's the only way they'll survive, if they're both cheating.
2: But have you ever seen that before? Like, do you know of any couple where it's like, oh yeah, they both cheated on each other? Like, I don't know if I've ever seen that.
1: That's rowdy.
2: It is rowdy. Because, like, why? I mean,
1: then just don't be together.
2: Yeah, right. You obviously both want to be with other people.
1: just don't.
2: I'm not saying they're not out there. I'm just saying, like, I just personally don't know of any.
1: Yeah, I think it's just you. This person says she's a woman. She goes, yeah, I couldn't be with a man that was able to cheat on me. She goes, I've had a couple whoopsies, but nothing crazy.
2: Okay.
1: So she cheated on him a couple times, nothing crazy.
2: There were just a couple whoopsies.
1: No reason to break up.
2: Yeah.
1: Do you see that 52% of men say they can't even afford to date?
2: I mean.
1: Money is now the first barrier to finding love. And it could be a misconstrued. It could be a stupid message that's out there that is being conveyed to dudes that, hey, if you don't have money, you shouldn't date. Because,
2: well, that's what women have said.
1: Yeah, but if you want a guy that makes six figures, I think the percentage of the population that makes six figures is, what, less than 10% of the men?
2: It feels like everybody makes it.
1: If that. So how are you going to find love? So these guys are like, yeah, I can't even date. I can't afford to.
2: Yeah. It's expensive.
1: This person says, nah, it's not the money. It's because all the videos they see online of the women cheating on men.
2: Okay.
1: Are all those videos where the guy's recording and his girl's cheating and he finds her on Tinder, are those fake?
2: I have no idea.
1: Have you seen the
3: yeah,
2: I mean, some of them for sure, right? Some of them for sure.
3: Because I feel like they are.
1: They have to be fake because there was this dude and he claims that he caught his girl cheating, right? That he was supposed to be gone, and she's like, hey, you need to leave. And he's like, why do I need to leave? And then in the next video, it shows him with a broken arm.
2: Okay.
1: And his arm's in a sling, and he's like, oh, this is what your man did to me. And it's like, that has to be fake.
2: I'm sure it is. I have no idea.
1: How do they show their faces? Are they just like actresses and actors?
2: I think they're just both get together, and they're like, hey, let's go viral. Like, we're content creators.
1: So dumb.
2: I don't know. Yeah.
1: Every day it's like a struggle trying to find stories that aren't fake.
2: Yeah.
1: You got to siphon through all these stupid stories. I'm sure people do find their partner on Tinder all the time.
2: I'm sure that's definitely happened. I just don't know if it's on video.
1: Is Tinder still big? I don't hear about it as much.
2: I have no idea.
1: Are people still using it? Nard, are you back on the Tinder?
3: No, I'm not.
1: So which ones would you prefer?
3: Probably Bumble.
1: Is that where the woman's in charge, or is that
3: that's the one that the women are in charge.
2: Okay.
1: So you prefer that one? Has that got the quality ass, or you know, the tail? There's Nard likes to call it the trim. Hey, there's a good trim on there.
3: I think they're all the same.
1: All the same. Yeah. They all have the same type of women.
3: Yeah.
2: I always thought that you thought that the women were more aggressive on Bumble, like with sex-wise.
3: No.
2: No? Okay.
3: No, whoever you see on that app is going to be on the other apps.
2: Okay.
3: Yeah.
2: So everybody uses all the same.
3: Yeah, basically.
1: Gotcha. And then everybody just passes each other around?
3: Yeah.
1: That's sick.
2: That's where Nard's from. That's very, like, That's how they do it.
1: So you like a joint, you just puff, puff, pass?
2: Yeah. Yeah. Narcos from a place where you'll often marry a woman that has had sex with several of your friends.
1: Oh, yeah, that's just Chelsea, Oklahoma.
2: That's just Oklahoma in general.
1: Nort says that's just country music.
2: Like, that's most of the people I went to high school with. That's
1: yeah, what, I'm, yeah, I'm telling you, that's just country music.
2: Mm-hmm. I don't know why they do that, but they do.
1: That is just, it's a Morgan Wallen concert. That's all it is.
2: Like, I get it. Wives are not going to be virgins and stuff, but, like, I just don't think I can marry a woman that I know, like, I know the guys... I'm friends with the guys that have had sex with. Like, I call me crazy. I don't know.
1: Yeah, just different times, Derek.
2: That'd just be a wild thing. It'd be like, oh, okay.
1: Yeah, I think, well, you're not a big country music fan.
2: I'm not.
1: So that's probably why. If you were like, man, I love country and Western, then you wouldn't have a problem.
2: I love Post Malone's coming to town.
1: You would love it. Nice guys get her last.
2: Although in the last meeting we had, the country lady did show some pictures of Parker McCollum, and I was like, yo, that guy's pretty hot.
1: Yeah, you were.
2: Dude, she was up there moaning about that guy, though, right? Like, that was...
3: Yes. Yeah, no,
2: could
3: she's
2: you imagine
3: like,
2: if a dude did that, right? Like, we were like, man, check out this hot bitch.
3: No, and she's like, hey, this is the age of my son. And I'm like, what? But you're drooling over this guy.
1: That's country, boy. That's just how it is.
2: Yeah.
1: That's right. Those are country cougars.
2: Yep.
1: They're built different.
2: I got a warm Parker.
1: You do.
2: Hey, man, you better take care of yourself. These women are coming after you.
1: Yeah, they are. All ages, too.
2: Uh-huh. Oh,
1: so, man. Have men lost the ability to flirt?
2: I mean, it's an art form that I'm sure we have.
1: This dude says, I'm not that chopped, but...
2: Okay.
1: It just seems like women... You know, they don't like to be flirted with. And he goes, I feel like I've lost my edge. I don't even know how to flirt with a woman. Mm-hmm. And then other women were chiming in. They're like, yeah, have men lost the ability to flirt? Look what Nard's doing. He's making dumb videos online.
2: Yeah, yeah, he has no idea how to flirt.
3: Well, in my defense, I wasn't trying to flirt with anybody.
2: I think some would disagree with that.
1: I think you are throwing it out there with the hopes that some girl's going to find it funny and cute.
2: Yes.
1: Oh, man, I loved that video, Nathaniel.
2: What? Even if you don't even realize that's what you're doing, I feel like that's what you're doing.
3: Because
2: it's not funny. You got to be doing that to be like, look how hot I am.
3: No.
2: That's 100%.
3: No, I legit.
2: I don't care what you say.
3: All right.
2: I really don't. Because it's not going to be the truth. There's no way you find that funny.
3: No, I did. I giggled. Like,
2: there's
3: I was like,
2: no way.
3: I
2: you're like, yo, look at what good shape I'm in.
3: Yeah.
2: Check me out.
3: Yeah, it was just a funny right, little thing.
1: How can you flirt with a woman?
2: I don't know. Because, like, you can't talk. Don't talk to them at a gas station because that's creepy.
3: They still do that, though.
2: I guess the way you flirt with a woman now, though, they still do. You're right. Is you like her picture. On Instagram.
1: But let's say you
2: whatever.
1: See a woman in public.
2: Oh, man.
1: And you're like, I don't want to let this opportunity go away.
2: Yeah. I usually try to pay for whatever they're purchasing.
1: I think that's kind of cool.
2: It's simp. That's for sure.
1: I disagree.
2: I think simping is the way to flirt.
1: I don't know if that's simp. I think that's...
2: No, it's simp.
1: I don't think so.
2: I got nothing left, so I'll just pay for it.
1: If you go up, no, I got it. I got hers, too.
2: Yeah, I'll take care of that.
1: I think that's smooth because it says, hey, I'm a provider.
2: Mm-hmm.
1: And then you just walk away.
2: Yeah.
3: I feel like they would get the ick

0: change. You got to take a different approach.
1: You got to make her pay for your stuff. That's how you flirt. You got to be mean as hell to her.
0: This person says, you just go to the gym, work out, get some muscles, and then you don't have to worry about it. They'll come to you.
1: Well, that's out of the question. All right?
0: Yeah, Derek doesn't want to do that.
1: I mean, I'm being forced to, but...
0: Yeah, he doesn't want to do that.
1: Mm-mm.
0: Don't make him have to go to the gym.
1: Nope.
0: You don't want to go to the gym, Derek.
1: I don't.
0: You're going to be on some recording.
1: Right? I'm not going to the gym. I'll die. Listen, I went to the doctor yesterday, and doctor's really not happy with my weight and all this stuff, right? And I got to start doing some kind of exercise. It won't be at a gym. If it has to be at a gym, I'll just die.
0: You'll just, you know, it's your time.
1: Yep, that's, I swear to God.
0: This person says,
1: I'm not going to be in the background of dumbass Nard's recording being a fat ass dying. I'm not going to do it.
0: This person says, yeah, get muscles, make more money, and then you'll get women.
1: Okay,
0: I mean, that is the easiest way.
2: No, wait.
1: Was it Andrew Tate?
2: Because it was a girl that that went on a date with the NFL player, and that was the worst date she ever been on. He wanted to do a staring contest, best out of three. Either she takes him to his house, or he rides back to her house. And he goes, if you lose, you got to take me back to your house. She goes, what, you can't afford an Uber? And he goes, nah, just don't worry about that. And then they did a staring contest.
1: Mm-hmm.
2: But yeah, she was like, couldn't believe that he was an NFL player wanting to play a staring game.
1: Yeah, because he's an NFL player, so he's probably he has no idea how to flirt because
2: he doesn't.
1: He's an NFL guy, yeah.
2: Yeah, she had some cargo pants on, and he goes, oh, are those comfortable? And she goes, yeah. Are they easy to take off? And she goes, yeah, easy access.
1: I'll be honest, I think.
0: Well, that's dirty.
2: Yeah. That was just a coffee date.
1: It's been a while, but maybe last year or something like that. I took Nard out for his birthday. We went to the horse races, and Nard was picking up chicks by just being loud and drunk.
0: Well, they were old.
1: They were
0: in their 50s.
1: I didn't want to say that, but they were older.
0: They were
1: still
0: 50s.
1: Girls.
0: So you have to talk loud because their hearing's going.
1: They were still girls, but they were enamored by him. So. Maybe being loud and obnoxious.
0: Maybe they were on that testosterone.
1: But being loud and obnoxious, I don't feel like it's going to... Billy. I have no idea how to flirt.
0: Well, this woman answers the question. You know how a lot of women, they have a certain criteria, things that you have you have to check all the boxes. You have to be a certain height, make a certain amount of money.
1: Yeah.
0: You have to have abs. You can't be a fatty. You got to have all these things. Well... Then women were like, this is what a man needs to bring to the table. Then a guy was like, well, what do you bring to the table? And she has answered that question.
3: Ooh. If a man asks you, what do you bring to the table? The infamous question. Ask him, what are you lacking that you need me to provide?
1: Giant boobs.
0: You don't want to say vagina and boobs, but, I am lacking that.
1: Yeah. Mouth hug.
0: Yeah.
1: Yep.
0: Can't do that to yourself.
1: Nudes.
0: Yeah.
1: That's what my table
0: is. That's all the perverted things that a man would think when she would say that.
1: Uh-huh.
0: But
1: I don't know what else I would say to her. I guess somebody that cooks. Yeah.
0: I don't know that it's anything that a guy is lacking.
1: Yeah.
0: Because technically we can handle everything ourselves.
1: Mm-hmm.
2: Yeah.
0: So I don't know that it's a guy that's lacking anything. So women are really like, hey, we don't have to bring anything to the table.
1: Yeah.
0: So we don't really have to bring nothing?
1: Uh-huh.
0: You don't have to bring anything to the table? I would imagine you have to bring something.
1: Did she think that this was a clever way to turn the question back around?
0: Yeah, yeah, she did.
1: She's like, I cooked.
0: La Mama Llama says, I bring childbearing hips in 19 personalities.
1: Ain't that the truth?
0: That is an honest woman right there.
1: Yeah,
0: women have 100 personalities. That's any funny. Given minute.
1: Mm-hmm.
0: Nora, what is the number one thing that you want a woman to bring to the table?
2: Cuddles.
0: Cuddles.
2: And comfort.
0: Comfort.
2: And
1: that's cuddles, yeah.
2: Yeah.
1: Cuddles really is number one for him.
2: Yeah, it is. I love cuddling.
1: That's your number one thing when you're like, what's on the...
2: Yes. Cuddling is the best.
0: Well, and all those people, you guys didn't believe me when I said Nora had a bunch of teddy bears.
1: Yeah.
0: And now you have to believe me because I've said that for years. Yes.
2: That doesn't mean I like to
1: have
2: bears.
1: Oh, it definitely lines up.
0: You almost died. We got to see your house and all the teddy bears.
2: There's no teddy bears.
1: Mm-hmm.
0: Stop it.
2: There's no teddy bears.
1: What's the number one thing you want a girl to bring to the table? Cuddles?
2: Yeah.
0: Well, because he would always say, teddy bear doesn't squeeze back.
2: What?
0: That's what you would say.
2: I don't have.

0: any of those.
1: You did. Nard. What? We should have taken a photo. The only reason, the only reason we didn't take a photo is because, you know, you were already sick. We didn't know if you were going to die.
0: Yeah.
1: Otherwise, we would have gotten photos. His bed looks like a teenager.
0: If I would have known you were
1: going
0: to deny the teddy bears.
1: His bed looks like a teenage girl's
0: bed. It does not.
1: Yes, it does.
0: That's weird.
1: Just covered in teddy bears.
0: Mm-hmm.
1: All right. So this woman, she's on OnlyFans, and she got to meet, like, her... I was going to say top sponsor, but I think it's her top spender.
0: Donor.
1: Yeah, donor.
0: Spender, so, yeah, spender probably.
1: So I will get to that audio.
0: Okay.
1: He ended up calling her fat.
0: That's crazy.
1: I know.
0: Because he's like, you're spending all this money on her, and then you just meet her, and then you insult her?
1: Like, he's like, you're fatter in person. And a woman hates unsolicited sexual comments from her husband.
0: Oh, no.
1: Anybody out there, you don't like that when your husband makes sexual comments towards you. 1-855-FU-BILLY. We'll be right back. Uncontested.
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11: It'll take an extra 25 minutes this morning driving eastbound on Highway 90 due to congestion from Highway 211 over to Loop 410. And closer to downtown, Roework has the two right lanes blocked off on I-35 going southbound at I-37. That's San Antonio Traffic. I'm Jason Fossig.
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0: Yes. Man, this is that dude that all the women were just getting horny for, right?
1: Yeah, Parker McCollum, yeah.
2: Yep.
0: That was uncomfortable.
2: It was. I mean, it was funny, but it was Nard's also like, funny because that was the first meeting that HR was in, too.
1: Yeah.
0: Nard was like, nah, that dude's got nothing on me.
2: Yeah, that's how Nard looks at it for sure.
0: Yeah, yeah. Ain't no competition.
2: Mm-hmm. Yep.
0: Look at me. Look at back here. Mm-hmm. Mr. Beard.
2: Mr. Hottie. Beard. The funniest part was when they were like, all right, so here's May birthdays and Nard not on the list. Only person they left off.
0: Well, birthdays are for girls anyways.
2: They are.
3: Yep.
2: But I know Nard and I know it hurt his feelings.
1: It did. It would hurt my feelings, I'll admit it.
3: Yeah.
0: I'm sorry, but birthdays are for girls.
2: They are. They absolutely are.
0: Maybe that's not a popular opinion, but they're not for dudes.
2: They're not. My girl's birthday's Friday, and I'm just like, oh, God.
0: Oh, gosh.
2: I'm hoping Twitter's right and the world ends.
0: Yeah, they're saying that May 15th, the world's going to end.
2: Because I don't know what I'm going to get her.
0: I did not have a whole birthday week. In fact, I didn't even tell you guys it was my birthday.
2: I know, yep. You were a man about it.
0: Yeah, dudes, it's who cares? Mm-hmm. If your woman does something for you, fine. You celebrate your birthday in private. Mm-hmm. You don't wear a sash like Nard does, a button.
1: A button with a dollar pin to it. Try to get that trail.
0: Ah, look, it's my birthday. Right? Nora's out there trying to get tips.
3: Yeah.
2: Yep.
0: Let's see here. I have the story about a woman hating unsolicited sexual comments from her husband. I'll get to that in just a second. Hmm. That would suck.
2: What?
0: Because let's say you got a wife, right?
2: Mm-hmm.
0: And I don't know, you know, she bends over or something, then you just go behind her and you just thrust into her, right? And then she's like, oh, gosh, stop that. Stop that. Or let's say, I don't know, it's like, hey, whatever, something about boobs or whatever, just anything, right? You make some sort of crass, mm-hmm. off-color comment to her about, you know, her body or something, mm-hmm. and then she just takes offense to it. She doesn't get excited.
2: She's like, oh, God, gross, my husband.
0: Or if she's asleep and you just put it in her hand. And then she's like, oh, my God, stop that.
2: Yeah. That would be crazy.
0: If you're like, hey, Mr. Winky says wake up.
2: But really funny.
0: He's super funny.
2: Really funny.
0: Tickle her nose with it, right?
2: Yeah.
0: She gets all upset. It's like, oh, man, what a terrible relationship.
2: Okay. Yeah, that one might be a little too far, but yeah.
0: No, that'd be, okay, if you don't have a woman and you tickle her nose with it and she doesn't find it funny.
2: Yeah.
0: Like, dump her.
2: Okay.
0: I'm now a fan of divorce. I wasn't earlier, but now I am. If you have a woman and you can't tickle her with it on her nose because she's sleeping and she gets all upset, you leave her immediately. Find a woman that doesn't mind getting tickled.
2: All right. That's good advice.
0: Yeah, this woman hates unsolicited sexual comments from her husband.
2: That's crazy.
0: Anybody else hate those?
2: Oh, there's a lot of women. Don't lie.
1: Yeah.
0: Oh, I know there are.
2: A lot of women feel exactly how this lady does.
0: I know that there is probably, I could get a lot of calls from dudes that are like, yeah, I got one of those monsters at home. She mm-hmm. don't like nothing. No funny business. No sexual comments. I could never tickle her nose with it.
2: No.
0: She would chop it off. She'd mm-hmm. divorce me if I did something like that.
2: Yeah. They just get really upset. Like, if oh, my God, have you ever seen the couple where he, like, pinches her butt in public or something and she gets, like, mad about it?
0: Jessica says, hilarious. I love my nose tickled. See?
2: Wow.
0: There's good women out there. Nard's is too short to tickle anybody.
2: What? That's what I was thinking,
0: yeah,
2: too.
0: No, exactly.
2: Not about Nard, about myself. I'm not, you know, I'd be, wow.
0: Look at that, is that a bobby pin?
2: I'd have to defy gravity to be able to tickle her nose with it.
0: They're saying a wedding ring is humor kryptonite.
2: Dude, but it's just crazy. Imagine having a wife, though, and you're like, I don't know, you make any kind of sexual advance, like joke to her or whatever, and she's just like, oh, God, I cringe when my husband does that. It's like, okay, that sucks.
0: This woman, she goes, why do I hate unsolicited sexual comments from my husband?
2: You hate your husband.
0: I have a good marriage. Been married a while. I feel comfortable with my body.
2: Mm-hmm.
0: So she doesn't have any body images, like, you know, issues, that type of stuff.
2: Okay.
0: But she's having trouble putting this into words and why she's so annoyed and uncomfortable. I hate it when my husband walks in when I'm changing or I'm in the shower, says anything about me being hot or looking sexy, it makes me furious. Yesterday, she was adjusting her bra through her skirt, and he saw, and he kind of wiggled his eyebrows as if to say, ah, looking sexy. And she says, I wanted to punch him, and she felt angry all day. Anytime he makes some sort of sexual innuendo or comment about me, it makes me angry, and why do I hate him so much when he does that?
2: Yeah, I mean, you hate your husband. That's plain and simple right there. You hate his guts.
0: Yeah. Yeah, I think you do.
2: You can't stand the man that you married.
0: But she was probably built like that, right?
2: I doubt it. I bet she grew like that, like over time of her marriage.
0: You don't think that she was always that way?
2: I don't think so. Because, like, he wouldn't have married her, I bet.
0: I don't know. Dudes will marry people they should never marry. All the time.
2: Not with those kind of signs there.
0: You start having sex and then you don't see all the red flags.
2: I just think, you know.
0: I like this. Beauty in the beautiful native mom says, Billy, I take it as affection. That is a man showing his affection. A man's affection is not going to be the same as a woman. If you want a woman's affection, get with a woman.
2: Uh-huh.
0: But men's affection is going to show up differently. And if you're pushing his, that's a man's hug. Like him, you know, waking you up, tickling your nose with it. Yeah. that's just a hug from a guy.
2: Yeah.
0: It's him being funny.
2: It's just, as a husband, it's a shocker. We want to have sex with our wives. Like,
1: yeah,
2: oh my gosh.
1: God,
2: oh my God.
0: I watched this great video yesterday.
2: Oh my God.
0: And they say, when a man no longer really cares if they do it or not with their woman, mm-hmm. that's the worst sign. For at least in how the man feels in the relationship.
2: Oh, I 100% agree. Like, it is cooked.
0: But, you know, when the man wants to do it, wants to hump his woman all the time, constantly mm-hmm. wants to hump his woman, and then she doesn't seem too interested in it, or he's making these sexual innuendo comments and stuff like that, and he doesn't get anything back, she just goes, mm-hmm. Right? Or just...
2: And then she complains to her girlfriends, like, God, he just wants to do it.
0: Do it all the time. But that's a sign that your man... wants to connect with you emotionally, physically, and all those things.
2: Mm-hmm.
0: I'm.
2: That's why we married you.
0: I watched a great video on how, you know, this man slowly, he stopped really, it's not that he wasn't interested in sex, but he was just like, he stopped seeing his woman as a sexual person.
2: Mm-hmm.
0: And, you know, in the beginning, he wanted to do it all the time. He was constantly initiating sex. And then eventually he was just like, man. But it was one of those little cartoon ones with the AI voice. Those get me all the time.
2: Yeah.
0: Let me go to Renee real quick.
2: Okay.
0: Renee, do you not like it when your man is maybe being a little innuendo, a little sexual, making some comments?
3: No, I don't like it either. Like, it feels perverted. It's not about being, like, lame. It's just about respect. I want him to...
0: You don't want your man to be perverted at all?
3: I'm not saying, at all, but it's, like, constant. Like, I don't
0: want to
3: be,
0: because your man loves you.
2: Yep.
3: No, I mean, honestly, like, I'm not, I don't want him to act like I'm a porn star. It's like, it's so icky when he makes these sexual
0: comments.
3: Most
0: men would love for their woman to act like a porn star.
2: Mm. Yes.
3: Well, then they shouldn't get married. Like, it's just...
0: Or maybe you shouldn't get married.
1: Yeah.
3: 100%. It's not about that. It's like, No, like, we'll be at the grocery store, truly. Like, I'm trying to pick out, like, an eggplant or a peach, and then he's going to use that opportunity to make sex comments. It's like, no, like, just, well, that's not the time or the place.
0: Right,
3: like,
0: guys will make those sex comments, and then when he gets kind of a dud of a response, and he'll just eventually stop making those, right? He'll stop me. He'll just be like, whatever. He won't even care that you're picking up an eggplant. At first, he'd be like, ah, eggplant, right? He's making the jokes. You want one of those? You know, a guy, he might say, mine's a little smaller than that, but, you know, I'll do my best.
2: Yeah.
0: Oh, you picked up a really big one.
3: Truly. Like, and you're right. Like, I shut him down. So, like, fine.
0: Yeah. So he's not going to make those comments anymore because he's going to learn.
3: Yeah. I don't know. It's like, I agree with her about the showers. Like, it's just like, I want my privacy. Like, let me have a shower. Let me have peace. Like, He used to watch me shave. It's just like so gross. Like
0: those videos are funny when she's like, I'm gonna have an everything shower, and then the guy's, you know, he leaves the room and he comes back with a chair. And he parks a chair right in front of the shower. That's the best. Yeah, he's got snacks. He's ready for a show.
2: Hell yeah.
0: Men love to watch their woman shave.
3: It's gross, though. Like, I don't know. Like, we're married. We have two kids. Like, I just don't want him acting like a creep. Okay? I'm fine. Like, hug me, hold me. But don't make sex comments all the time. Like, it's just, I don't know. He's no longer doing it, like, when we go to the grocery store, because I've, like, put an end to it. Like, yeah. I literally just want to, like, pick up an eggplant in peace and, like, be like, no.
0: No, I hear it. There's probably a lot of women like you. I wonder if there are dudes, any guys out there married to a woman that's kind of like this? 1-855-FU-BILLY. Stevie says in our chat, she says she picks up a summer sausage and then chases a man around the store with it. I would run.
1: Yeah.
2: But she's like, you know, flirting back.
0: Yeah. She is, but he doesn't want you to have the summer sausage in your hand.
2: That's a bad sign.
0: No, what is that about? You want to peg him?
2: It's a great point.
0: I don't know how to pronounce her name, but she says she loves the dirty talk. It's Sierra, I think. Sierra Ann. This thing's moving so fast.
2: Okay.
0: They're saying, get this woman out of here.
2: No, I mean, like, I wanted to hear calls from people that felt like that, so.
0: I did, and I want to hear from dudes. I want to hear from the sad guys that have a woman who doesn't like that.
2: Mm-hmm.
0: I mean, our phone line should be flooded with men like, oh, I got one of those. It's the worst.
2: No, they're just all their wives want to do them.
0: You know, maybe
2: it's
0: show.
2: Hard to believe that, though.
0: Well, what do you think? So your man doesn't make any more comments at all.
3: No, it's not that he doesn't make any more comments at all. Like, it's like the constant. I don't want to be objectified 100% of the time. Like, that's when it
4: ridiculous.
3: Becomes gross.
0: Well, I mean, to you it's gross. To others in our chat, it seems that they find it to be kind of sweet.
1: Yeah, it's healthy for the marriage.
4: Not to have it all the time.
1: Oh, shut up.
0: I think it's healthy to have it all the time.
4: No, I don't think so.
1: Yes.
0: What?
4: Yeah, there's a time and place for it.
0: Oh, come on, dude.
4: You can't be all...
0: Did you leave your penis at home?
4: No.
1: Yeah, he always does.
4: You can't be always like, hey, like, let's be horny.
0: I think you can.
1: Yeah,
4: no,
1: you
4: that's,
1: can.
4: That's too much.
3: No.
4: That's too aggressive.
0: That's just being a man.
4: No, it's not. That's being a nuisance.
1: I mean, every day my wife comes home, I follow her to her room because I know she's going to change.
4: Yeah,
1: and then I sit there
4: nuisance.
1: And I end up Donald ducking it until she tells me no. Every day. Every
3: okay.
1: single day.
0: Yeah, I know, but that's cute. She knows that you're interested. Look, why would a woman not find that to be hot, that your man finds you sexually attractive?
2: Every day.
0: Wait till the day where.
2: Every day, Chris. Every day.
1: Okay.
4: See, that's annoying.
0: No.
4: I put you in a kennel.
0: No, it's not.
4: Potty train him.
2: I put you in a kennel?
4: Yeah.
2: His wife probably wants to.
0: You know what?
4: Oh,
0: my dog's
2: like,
0: right.
2: She just, kennel.
4: She
0: no,
4: just
0: she
4: got
0: doesn't.
4: Off work, and then she's got this horny dude just following her around like, what
0: that's
4: the
0: That's great.
4: I'd rather
0: Chris,
4: go back
0: I
4: to
0: like,
4: the bank.
1: I mean, every
0: Look,
1: day.
0: If my dogs didn't greet every me day. At the door every day, I would be, the first day that they don't greet me at the door, I'm going to be sad and be like, where's the dogs? What mm-hmm. happened? What's up, Melissa?
5: Good morning. First off, I just want to say I love you guys. I listen to you guys
0: Aww,
5: every morning.
0: Thank
5: so
0: you.
5: My husband. But you know what? I've been married to my husband for 18 years, and I absolutely love when he does the sexual innuendos. I think it's awesome. I think it's hot. I think it's fun. And after 18 years of marriage and two kids, I think that him being attracted to me is pretty awesome.
4: But all
1: yes.
4: the time.
1: You know, yes.
4: He's like that all
1: yes.
4: the time.
5: I love it.
0: All the time.
5: Every day. Every time. Every day. And if he didn't, I'd be concerned. So
1: that's a healthy
5: I'd be
1: marriage.
5: There was somebody else. Yeah, absolutely.
1: I applaud that.
5: Yeah. I don't think it's a sign of like a healthy marriage. It's like it's preference too. Like that's good that you like that, but it doesn't mean every woman.
4: That's all he thinks
5: like
4: about.
5: That.
4: That's yeah. weird.
0: I think well, that's, I think it's cute.
5: Though. There's other things, but like I appreciate when he walks by and, you know, I get a little tap on the butt or I,
4: yeah.
5: you know, and he's just, you know. Like,
0: okay, don't you think, Melissa, that there's certain behaviors where, you know, if a woman doesn't respond to it or she doesn't, I guess, do it back where the guy could lose interest? And wouldn't that make you feel bad if your man just no longer did those things? He no longer tapped you on the butt and he just walked right past you? Because
5: yeah.
0: he tried for years to get you to respond back and you didn't. So then he learned, right?
5: Exactly. Exactly. And I think for me, like, not that I'm like a self-conscious person because I know my worth, but I feel like if that was something that was happening, I would be worried that he might be cheating on me or he might be interested in other people.
0: Or he was no longer sexually attracted to you.
5: Exactly. Exactly.
0: Well, see, that's so sweet. See, Nard, you got it wrong again. No, wrong again,
4: yep,
0: bitch.
4: No
0: wrong
4: way. Again.
0: Lauren? Yes, go ahead, Lauren.
6: Hey, what's up? I was calling about the topic. My boyfriend never wants to grab my butt, and it pisses me off.
0: Yeah.
4: She's got a manly voice.
0: Thank you. It's not because of her voice. She's over the phone. Everybody sounds manly on the phone, you dummy.
4: Okay. I was just checking.
0: Don't listen to him, Lauren. He doesn't know nothing. He's got a hot look.
4: It's a little raspy.
0: And yours isn't. Yours sounds like a Muppet.
4: I know.
0: Sounds like a caricature, a cartoon. Doesn't even sound real. Go ahead, Lauren, with your deep voice.
6: Basically, I've been waiting for y'all to give me an opportunity to call because my boyfriend's always listening to your show. And he's like, oh, today's topic was this and today's topic was that. And perfect for today, that today's topic was being attracted to your spouse. And I feel like he's just not into me sometimes. So I'm like, yeah, I would really like it a little bit more.
0: And he never taps your butt?
6: Does he ever make
0: sexual innuendo comments towards you? No.
6: Ooh. No.
0: Did he ever?
5: Be careful what you wish for.
6: When I met him, it was a one-night stand. So, bye, baby.
0: Okay. Is that him right there?
6: No, it's my son.
0: Okay.
4: She's about to go change oil.
6: I was like, can you put your earmuffs on? I don't need you to hear this.
0: Yeah, that's hilarious. Well, thank you, Lauren. Appreciate it. Yeah, that I understand where that would make you upset. La Mama Llama, what you got?
7: Hi, good morning. Can I admit, and this is embarrassing, but listening to you guys opened a lot of insight between men, whatever. Anyway, it don't matter. I used to be that person where I'm like, ew, no, don't comment me. Like, we're in public. What are we doing? And ew, don't touch me. I don't know why. It's not that I wasn't for the spouse or anything. I just had something going on with me. But let me tell you something. When I told him to stop, I missed it. I was like, aw, I missed it when he would grab a banana in the grocery store and be like, hey, look, baby. And I'm like, dude, really? Like, you know? But I did miss it, and so I love it, and I do it back. But the only rule I have with the spouse is just don't do it around the boys.
0: Oh, yeah, around the kids is crazy.
1: Yeah. You
0: shouldn't be doing that, but a lot of dads will.
2: Yeah, they will.
1: Yeah, we will.
2: And if it's with mom, it's like, who cares?
0: Let's go to JR. What's up, JR?
8: Good morning, guys. Yeah, my wife hates it when I do it, but I love it. She gets so mad, and I just keep on.
0: You keep on doing it. Do you think there'll ever come a day when you'll stop doing it because she gets so upset?
8: Part of me thinks it will, but sometimes no. Just like yesterday, we're in the back. She's been doing good with her plants and stuff, looking at, you know, she had grown some jalapenos, and it was drooping down. She asked me if I had a stick. I looked at it. I was like, yes, I got a stick. You want it?
2: Oh, God.
1: I bet I got a stick.
0: Nark goes, oh, gosh.
8: She gets so mad. But,
4: yeah,
8: because
4: that's her hobby. You're making a sexual joke.
0: Yeah.
1: Well, he's doing his hobby.
4: Yeah, yeah, Jesus. Yeah, she just asked for your help. Right? Didn't ask for if you had a second stick.
8: Yeah, right?
4: You idiot.
5: Does that not make him, like, cringe?
4: Just help me plant.
0: He's calling this guy an idiot.
8: Married 20 years. We are guys.
0: I know we are guys. Nard's not a guy.
4: No, he's
0: not
4: a guy.
0: He is definitely not a guy. Thank you, JR. Sorry, you know, that she's a dud. All right, I got to take a quick break. 1-855-FU-BILLY. We'll be right back.
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12: We were going to have a pool party. 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
24: The two left lanes are blocked off by a new accident on I-35 northbound at Zarzamora, causing some stop-and-go traffic behind it. Over on I-10 eastbound at Santa Clara, a crash moved out of the main lanes and now blocks off the left shoulder. That's San Antonio traffic. I'm Jason Fossig.
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0: Imagine being a guy and you're spending like thousands and thousands of dollars on an OnlyFans girl. And you know how they're doing this thing where they meet their number one donator, the guy that spends the most money?
4: Smart.
0: Well, that clavicular guy, he set it up so that this one woman who's on OnlyFans, she could meet her top subscriber.
4: Mm-hmm.
0: And on there, making claims that this guy has spent over $1 million on
4: her. Damn.
0: Over $1 million. And he showed up super creepy. He walks up. He's got a creepy mustache. Looks at her.
4: He looks how you think he would.
0: Yeah. He looks like a top subscriber.
4: Except for he did. Like, I just couldn't believe he had $1 million.
7: Okay, so Alice, we actually have what he claims is the biggest spender.
25: Hi. It's nice to finally meet you. You're much fatter in person.
3: What?
25: You're much fatter in person.
4: I guess if you spend $1 million, you could be critical.
26: Yeah, you can.
4: Yeah. That's fair.
0: You're much fatter in person.
4: Come on, this can't be real.
0: This person, they're like, Billy's in love with clavicular. No, it's just funny audio.
4: Oh, I am.
7: The biggest spender.
25: Hi. It's nice to finally meet you. You're much fatter in person.
0: Yeah, in porcelain. Yeah, in porcelain. Very fatter in porcelain.
3: What?
25: You're much fatter in porcelain.
3: Fatter?
25: Yeah.
4: Come on, clavicular's hilarious for putting this on.
0: The guy called a woman who he spends tons of money on.
4: Yeah.
0: Fatter in person.
4: But again, he spent $1 million.
0: Yeah.
4: He could, if anybody could, it'd be him.
0: You're much fatter in porcelain.
4: I'm surprised that he was that critical. Because he can't get his $1 million back.
0: No.
4: You would think he would simp out trying to get with her.
0: So apparently, a lot of guys on dating apps think this when they first meet the woman. Now, Nard, you're about to chime in. Because you're the guy that's out there on the dating apps. Have you had a similar situation where you're talking to a girl online? Talking to her, things are going good. You're like, oh, now we're going to do a meetup.
26: Right.
0: You're not meeting her on OnlyFans, but you are meeting her on some dating app.
26: Right.
0: You meet her in person. You see her, and that's the thought that pops in your head. You're much fatter in person.
26: Yeah, that has happened.
0: All right. And so what's going through your mind? Do you want to leave? Do you?
4: Oh, he does.
26: No, I've never left.
4: But
26: no.
4: you would like to.
0: But you knew at that moment, you're like, no, I'm never going to have sex with her.
26: Right. Yeah, you'll know within the 5 seconds of meeting that person, like, if you want to have sex. And if you don't, like, you just like, okay, cool. We'll just be buddies. We'll hang out. We'll have dinner.
4: He really does hate fat.
26: Yeah, it's not fun.
0: You know, like, when did you become so fat phobic?
26: I've always been like that.
4: He has kind of always been like that.
0: Yeah, but you always end up with bigger women.
4: He did because he felt like he had no choice, but
27: he still doesn't.
26: I do not.
27: You're right. Thanks for agreeing with me.
26: No. Yep. I have choices. I'm not getting with a fatty. I'm too hot.
0: He goes, I'm too hot.
4: I'm too hot.
26: Yeah.
0: Too hot.
26: I don't know.
0: These are some deal breakers. This woman, she's got realistic deal breakers.
28: What's your deal breaker? I've never seen you talk to a guy. And I just feel like you just get the ick easy.
29: That is true. Deal breaker, though, for me, going to be completely honest, I think, like, does, like, drugs, weed, whatever it is.
0: I think that's respectable, that she just wants a guy that doesn't do drugs.
4: Good luck.
0: No, there's lots of guys out there that don't do drugs. Nard, you don't do any drugs.
26: No, I don't.
4: He does them every morning.
0: I know. He does Adderall.
4: In person.
0: Prescription.
26: Not illegal.
4: Adderall
26: drugs.
4: Is probably the worst drug you could be on.
27: Yeah.
26: No.
4: Besides, smoking crack. But I'm just saying, like, it's so addictive. Causes mood swings.
29: Like parties. Maybe that's a good way to put it. Parties. Enjoys to party.
28: Why?
29: I don't like that.
0: She doesn't want a guy that parties. But I don't think a lot of dudes want a woman that goes out there and parties. To me, that would be a big red flag.
1: Or maybe they do because people like drinking so much. I don't know.
0: Well, they don't like to drink anymore. Remember the young kids? They don't like to drink. Alcohol's down like 8%. I know that,
1: but I'm just talking. I'm thinking about like our home market, San Antonio. They still like to drink.
26: No, the young, like Billy's right. Like I've had passengers like Google what to order at the restaurant because they'll be with their older bosses. Like they're like on the phone with their mom. Like, I Googled this. And I didn't know what to order to look like. You know, I know what I'm doing. Like,
0: or they'll order something, a virgin something.
26: Yeah.
0: So that there's no alcohol.
1: They're
0: in
1: calling
0: it.
1: Their mom to ask what to get to drink.
26: Yeah, so they don't look like they don't know what they're doing.
0: They don't like to drink the alcohol.
1: Wow. All right.
0: Nora, what's your deal breaker besides fat?
26: Probably the messed up teeth and their body unproportion.
0: Okay. So they can't have a disproportionate body.
26: Yeah, like they might not be fat, but like they just don't. They're like upper body don't look like it should
0: like
26: be.
0: Like their arms are way bigger than their legs.
26: Yeah, exactly.
0: Would that throw you off?
26: Yeah, it would. Mm. Oh, yeah.
0: What if their head was too big for their body?
26: Oh, nope. Couldn't do that. Bobblehead.
0: All right. What about this? What if their feet and hands were really exaggerated on their body?
26: Oh, God, no. Mm-mm.
0: You couldn't do that?
26: No.
0: They're like a salamander.
26: Hell no.
0: No?
26: No.
1: What if they had a boyfriend?
26: What do you mean if they had a boyfriend?
1: Would that be a deal breaker for you?
26: If they were hot, no.
1: Okay.
0: All right. What if they had
27: a
0: husband?
27: Bad person.
26: If they were hot? No, yeah, I wouldn't care.
0: All right, what if they had four kids, but they gave them all up, so they're basically kidless?
26: Ooh.
0: But they had a hot body. Like, they're a terrible parent.
1: I just can't believe a girl having a boyfriend isn't a deal breaker for you.
26: No.
27: He's like, a terrible person.
1: How is that not a deal? Like,
26: then she's a terrible person. I'm not.
1: Yeah, I know, but like, how is that? You're still like, I'm open to it. Even if they're like, well, I still have a boyfriend.
26: Yeah, because that's the rule. Like,
1: okay.
26: Don't let your boyfriend keep you from your husband.
1: That is what they say.
27: He thinks his husband material.
0: Yeah.
26: I do.
0: He's like, nah, don't let that man keep him from meeting this husband.
1: Oh, come on. Chris is over here buying houses and trucks and stuff.
26: His wife is.
0: No, Chris is.
1: It's him.
26: He might be in the passenger seat going, but
1: it's him.
27: It's all me.
26: It's not all you.
0: Yeah, 100%.
26: She's the breadwinner. You've even said it.
1: He's told us that he's had to where he's pulled the money out of.
0: Yeah.
1: He's like, yeah, we know it. We know it's Chris. Stop. You got to give him some respect.
26: I don't know.
0: He doesn't want to do that.
27: Respect on my name.
1: He doesn't. Yeah, it's crazy.
0: So this woman says that one of the things that men need to do is smile.
2: Your life will change once you learn how to smile.
0: No, women hate that. Women hate when a dude's smiling.
27: Oh, yeah.
1: What are you happy about?
0: When Nard rolled in.
1: Yeah.
0: Right? The first day we met him, he had the, like, scariest, most creepy-ass smile.
1: Yeah.
0: And I'm like, I hired him on the spot because I'm like, this dude's a weirdo.
1: No, I remember Billy was like, he wouldn't stop smiling.
2: Okay, the importance of a smile is so underrated. A smile can be the difference between...
0: Now, you got to smolder, not smile. Mm. Women don't want that. You want a guy that's just smiling? I loved seeing him smile. I don't know, maybe women do. I always thought you guys didn't like smiling. You like brooding and smoldering. You don't want to see his teeth with a big-ass smile. Sure, after you get to know him and he's got a nice smile, you'd be like, oh, he smoldered, and then he had a really nice smile. I loved it.
2: A girl liking you and a girl not liking you, a job interview gone well or not, okay? Smile is something that we can do to connect with other people.
0: Yeah, I don't know. I don't know. I don't know if a smile is going to win a woman's heart.
1: Yeah, I guess it probably could. I have no idea.
0: You guys are so damn confusing.
1: Yeah, you are.
0: Because if a guy smiles, you're like, no, I couldn't stand it because he was smiling. Now you're telling us to smile?
1: Okay.
0: Make up your damn mind.
1: Which one isn't?
0: Yeah. All right, I got to take a quick break. We'll be right back.
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8: 67 and mostly cloudy, clearing up in the afternoon, reaching up to a high of 91.
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0: What's up? 1 hour away from another shot at $1,000. I also got Shinedown tickets later on to the program. So this woman says that she will bleep it every day.
1: Damn.
0: I know. Bleeping it every single day. Listen to this. Are there guys out there, maybe some women out there that are like, yeah, I would do that. You know, maybe you're a guy out there and you got a woman who does this.
20: If you're having a bad day, I'm gonna If I'm having a bad day, I'm still gonna for you.
0: So even if she comes home, she's like, I had the worst day. She's still going to bleep it.
1: Doesn't matter.
0: Unreal.
20: Because I want to put you first, and I do not want you to be sad or be in a bad mood because your mood will affect my mood. It will be like a little domino effect. And I know so that if I at least and make you in a better mood, we will have a good day.
0: She's so smart. She's figured out the game.
1: I saw there was a guy yesterday that kind of caused an uproar on Twitter a little bit because he said that when he was in college, he was with a girl that used to give him a mouth hug every day. And the first couple of weeks, he thought he was the luckiest guy on the planet. But after 3 weeks, it became annoying.
0: How?
1: I don't know. I have no idea. I have no idea.
0: After 30 years, it wouldn't be annoying.
1: Right. And this guy, after, he said after three, he's like, you think it's great and all, but after 3 weeks, it became annoying. It's like, what?
0: Something off with these guys, man.
1: Something.
0: Right. He's in college.
1: He was.
0: Yeah.
1: Yeah.
0: Yeah. It's, that's what it is.
1: Okay. All right.
0: Should have went to a trade school. Because there's nobody in HVAC that's saying that.
1: You're right about that.
0: Yeah, there's nobody.
1: You're right about, yeah.
0: Right? The plumbers and pipe fitters aren't like, nah, man, after 3 weeks, that was terrible. No, they're not. They're not saying that.
1: No, nope.
0: But some little, you know, fluff that went to college, he's like, oh, gosh, after like 3 weeks, you'd think it would be the best, but it just got so annoying.
1: Mm-hmm.
0: Stop it. Stop it. College is a scam now. I agree. I love divorce, and I think college is a scam. I've totally changed it, because I used to be like, college, go to college.
1: Yeah.
0: I tell you what, maybe I don't know. You're not going to find that. Some dude that goes to LSU, he's not going to be like, oh, after 3 weeks, terrible. Where'd he go? Penn State or something?
1: I don't think it's at the college.
0: Oh, okay.
1: Yeah.
0: I'm trying to think.
1: He was just saying that, like, you know, being with a sex addict is, you know, it's tough.
0: Look,
26: that would be tough.
0: That's not a sex addict if she's doing that every day. She's like, hey, I want us, because I've seen some women that are like, I do that before we go to a movie. She'll do that before they go out to eat. They do that because they're like, hey, if I take care of that business, then we're going to have a conversation when we go eat, right?
1: Mm-hmm.
0: He's going to go. And I saw this woman too. She's like, you know what? I so that I can eat where I want to eat. She bleeps that bleep.
1: Oh, okay. Because then she gets to always
0: pick. She gets to choose.
1: She ain't got to worry about
0: what
1: his opinion is.
0: She gets to choose the movie.
1: Is.
0: She gets to choose. Yeah. Oh, yeah. He doesn't care. He's like, yeah, we can see whatever movie you want.
1: Yeah, Devil Wears Prada 2.
0: Right? But
1: I wouldn't have bitched about it if I got a mouth hug before.
0: You wouldn't have. You'd be like, yeah, that's fine.
1: Oh, that movie was great.
0: Man, I loved it.
1: Yeah.
0: You'd have come in looking like a Devil Wears Prada.
1: Yeah, Meryl Streep, she's that bitch.
0: Anybody got one of those women?
1: Hell no.
0: That got... That just bleep a bleep. This woman says she's got the cheat code.
1: Mm-hmm.
0: She's like, hey, if he's in a bad mood, that's just going to, everybody's going to be in a bad mood. But I wonder if that would work for a woman. Because, you know, it's always like she kind of sets the tone. Whatever mood she has.
1: Yes.
0: That's the mood that the dog will have. I mean, Everybody in the whole family, even the neighborhood, like the birds in the trees will be in a bad mood, right?
1: No, the woman usually sets the tone of the house. Unfortunately.
0: So does that mean that a guy needs to bleep that bleep for her? Get her in a good mood?
1: I don't know. Does it work like that?
0: I don't know.
1: Because obviously as guys, we're so simple that, yeah, you could turn our whole life around with that.
0: Oh, mm-hmm. Dude, it will turn that frown upside down.
1: Yep.
0: No, but that would be too much, huh? That would just be annoying.
26: It would be. Yeah, that'd be super annoying.
0: That would be annoying, huh?
26: Hell yeah.
1: You'd have that'd to be annoying getting like a mouth hug every day.
26: Every day? Like, yeah.
1: Huh.
26: Like, what else would you look forward to?
1: Yep.
0: The next one?
27: Yeah.
26: Okay.
1: But if you dinner?
0: Please, ma'am. Can I have some more?
1: Right.
0: Right. That's what you'd say.
1: I just bought a whole bunch of ice cream cones that I'm looking forward to as well. I'll move on to that. He said cut out soda, Nard.
0: He didn't say cut out ice cream cones.
1: Yeah.
0: I can't believe you're such a schmuck.
27: I'm not.
26: It's just like
0: you are.
26: It's like, but if you get it every day, then what's the excitement to even do it?
27: Like Billy said, the next
0: I'm not
27: one.
0: Doing it. First of all, so if you, no, I can understand if you got to be the one. You know if you're I'm doing saying. It to a guy, Nard, I get it. Yeah, you'd be like man, I don't want to do that every day.
26: Any type of sexual stuff. But
27: that's
26: type.
27: Why he's tired. He's thinking.
26: Yeah, you're right.
27: He's doing the other. Okay.
0: Yeah, getting that TMJ over there, huh, bud?
26: Nope.
1: I mean, does he kind of have a point though? If you do it every day, like, what do you
26: if
1: have to
26: you
1: look
26: get
1: forward
26: it every
1: to?
26: Every day. Yeah. Like, it's going to wear the excitement.
1: Because anything
26: excitement.
1: You do every day kind of does wear out, right?
26: Yes.
0: No.
27: Except that.
26: Everyone hates going to work every day. They
0: love
26: to
0: coming
26: weekend.
0: To work. This is a great job. What are you talking about? You shut your ass.
1: There's a lot of video games I like, but if I play it every day, I start to kind of hate the game. I'm like, all right, well, this is kind of, this sucks.
0: Chicken Joe, are you on Nord side?
3: No, not at all.
1: Really?
3: I've been getting it every day for the last 4 months, and it has been amazing. I've had to catch on to her little words that she says, because she'll be like, do you want anything? Do you want anything else right now? And I'm like,
1: and that's code.
3: And That's code. Yeah, she wants to give me a mouth hug. And
0: bless her heart.
3: Two to three times a day. She wants to get me up to four times a day.
1: Damn.
3: I'm like,
0: all right, well, that might be a little much because, right, then the next day it's just, I don't know. That you at least, you know, one a day I think is fine. One a day keeps the doctor away. Like, mm-hmm. I mean, that's the real apple.
3: Two a day, we're trying to keep away the boogeyman. Three a day.
0: It's, all right, yeah. Two a day probably does keep the boogeyman away.
1: Mm.
0: But what do you think of, like, old rundown beat up Nard over there when he's like, man, I tell you what, this
1: old rundown beat
26: it's
1: up.
26: It's not even rundown.
0: I mean, this son of a bitch,
1: it's
0: dude.
1: It's old rundown beat up Nard.
0: He's like, man, I can't handle that every day.
26: Yeah, that's stupid.
0: That's dumb,
26: man.
0: You got
26: so much other stuff to do.
0: Man, I got so many other activities.
26: So many activities.
3: You know,
1: like rubber band balls.
26: Yeah, and go honk your horn.
1: Go honk your horn.
26: Like, you got tons of stuff to go do.
3: You know what, Nard? I felt the same way, but, like, it maybe takes 15, 20 minutes out of your day. You can put 15, 20 minutes aside to make a girl happy.
0: Now, Nard's like, nah, I don't want to do that. I don't want to make a girl happy.
26: Girls don't want to do it every day.
0: Yeah, some do,
1: well,
0: some don't.
1: This girl does.
0: Yeah, oh, no, I played the audio, you dumbass.
1: The thing that I just read yesterday on Twitter, that girl, every day.
26: Because she knows he wants it every day.
20: If you're having a bad day.
1: No, it was her.
20: I'm going to.
0: She said, if you're having a bad day, she's going to bleep that bleep.
20: Mm-hmm. If I'm having a bad day, I'm still going to.
0: Yeah, she does that. Well, you're a lucky man, Chicken Joe.
1: Always have been.
3: Thank you.
0: Lucky
3: very
0: man.
3: Much.
0: You have a wonderful day. And I know why
1: he
0: you're
1: will.
0: Gonna have a great day.
1: He's going to have a great day every day.
0: Hey, Zeus.
4: Yes.
0: Yes, what's up, buddy?
4: Hey, what's going on? So, yeah, my wife, she doesn't like to bleep the bleep, unfortunately.
0: Oh, my gosh. That's the saddest story I've heard.
4: Yeah, but, so.
0: I would go to the news with that.
26: What?
1: I would go to the news with
0: today
1: that.
0: On the news.
1: Yeah.
0: That would be terrible.
4: What she does is every time we're, like, in an argument or something, she'll end up just flashing me, and it makes me forget. What we're arguing about or anything. And now she's gotten into the habit to where she does it like all the time and it works all the time. So
0: see, that wouldn't work on me if there were no mouth hugs.
1: Mm.
4: Yeah.
0: How do you survive? Honestly, I mean, that's a real question. How do you survive?
4: I mean, I get it at least once or twice a month. I don't never get it, but yeah, I don't get it so often. I mean, we've been married for 10 years already, so it kind of goes out the door, as they say.
0: Oh my goodness, don't say that.
1: Are you all right, Billy?
0: No,
1: he just got sick.
0: Yeah Was there any, okay, for the guys listening right now.

0: All right, class, tell me about your weekend. Leo?
1: Well, my sister wanted to go camping, so my parents took us in our new Nissan Pathfinder through a mountain trail.
0: Thank you, Leo.
1: No, it's not over yet. 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
3: Right, be like, hey, you're not coming home as much.
4: Mm. Yeah, you stop coming home.
3: I mean, I get it, you know, but you love her. You know, you've been with her for 10 years. It's just shocking because we
4: saw you can just bounce, yeah.
3: Yeah, there's nothing. I mean, you probably got kids and, you know, mortgage.
4: You got a whole life.
3: You built the whole thing, but damn.
4: I just feel for
5: him. Yeah, I mean...
3: But, I mean, I like that you look at the bright side. She's still flashing you. She's doing those type of things. I like that
4: Yeah, she's not totally, like, just closed up shop.
5: Yeah, no, and she's one of those girls that, I know how the earlier topic that doesn't like to be spanked. Like, you know, what is it, like, groped and the innuendos and all that. Nah, she likes it. Like, she's the type, like, if I don't walk by and slap her butt, she's like, hey, what's wrong? Like, are you having a bad day?
3: Like, does she ever say, do you ever have a bad day? And you're like, well, it's been, like, only 2 mouth hugs this month.
4: Yeah.
5: You know what? Maybe I got to do that one. No, I have not.
4: Being married 10 years, though, you have to say that number's probably pretty common.
3: Well, now that explains the divorce rate.
4: Okay. I just don't think people that have been married for 10 plus years are getting mouth hugs.
3: Well, if you know that, if you get to the, so then you need to trade them in before you get to the 10 years. Much like a car before it gets so many miles on it, you got to trade it in before it starts to break down.
4: It's stuff like that why people aren't getting married.
3: Yeah, exactly.
4: Like, oh, you got to trade them in. No, that's not how marriage works.
3: That's not what you do. Okay.
4: It's not marriage.
3: I'm just saying, like, you could trade, look, if you, when did it stop? Do you know the year?
5: I'd have to say at least, my second kid was born maybe around after being married 4 years.
3: Okay, so don't have kids.
4: You shouldn't say that. We're having a problem with that too, Billy.
3: Okay. I'm just trying to decipher what the
4: problem
3: is. Fertility
4: is like crashed.
3: All right, so you're saying after the second kid, then she really, then...
5: Yeah, it kind of started going down from there.
3: After
4: 4 years.
3: Yeah,
4: 2 kids?
5: Yeah, after four.
3: Now I know why there's so many single moms.
4: That makes sense.
6: It does.
3: Now I understand the stats.
4: 2 kids.
3: He didn't leave because he didn't like the kids. He didn't get the mouth hugs. That's why he left.
4: He didn't leave because he's an honorable man.
3: She had a
4: man.
3: Deadbeat mouth. He didn't That's what she had.
4: He deadbeat mouth. She still does
3: no,
4: stuff.
3: No, she got a deadbeat mouth.
4: Yep. A couple times a month isn't that bad.
3: We need to do deadbeat mouth calls.
7: Yeah.
4: I don't know how that'll go over.
3: What do you mean?
4: That sounds perverted.
3: It doesn't. She got a deadbeat mouth.
4: But yo, I'll call it, yeah, Susie. Yeah, what that mouth do?
7: What that mouth not doing?
4: Yeah. Why that mouth being a bitch?
3: You got a deadbeat mouth. Pay your man.
4: We're going to have to do one now.
7: Yeah. It's locked in.
3: People love it. They love a deadbeat mouth. That's a new thing.
4: Wow.
5: I mean, yeah, it would have been worse if I wouldn't get any at all.
3: Yeah. No, that would be worse. I mean, you know, you take what you
4: exactly.
3: can get.
4: Exactly.
5: Yeah.
3: But when does she do it with love and care when she does do it? Does she put an elbow into it? I mean, is it all cheat hand? What is it?
5: Yeah, I mean, of course. I mean, any mouth hug is a good mouth hug.
3: You know, but there's some where there's a little more special than others.
5: He's
4: probably just happy
3: to get
5: it. It's good.
4: Twice a month.
3: Yeah, twice a month.
4: To him, it's probably the best ever.
3: You, when you haven't had it in a while, he's probably so hungry for it. He doesn't know the difference anymore between a good one and a bad one.
5: Exactly. But
4: again, though, like, they have 2 kids, been married 10 years. I mean, how many guys are just getting mouth hugs a couple times a week when you have that scenario? No, I would say probably 5% of guys. This guy's probably so calm. The fact that he gets 2 a month is probably great.
3: Damn. Hey, have you gotten promotions at work, or you just kind of been steady after those dropped off?
5: Oh, no, yeah. I've been getting promotions at work and bringing in more money.
3: Okay, now that would piss me off.
4: Because you keep rising.
3: Yeah, so you're bringing money home?
4: Yeah, you keep, you know, bettering the family.
5: But, like,
4: I gotcha.
5: That's what I'm saying. Like, she doesn't deny me.

0: sex. So it's like, I mean, if she were to deny me sex and mouth hugs, then yeah, maybe I'd be like you said, out of there.
1: Oh, I'd be throwing
2: sir,
1: temper
2: do not
1: tantrums.
2: Let us talk you into a divorce. Okay?
3: That's no, I'm not
2: ignore
3: saying divorce.
2: Everything we said.
3: Yeah, I'm just saying, I'd throw more temper tantrums is what I would do. Right? Like, on the ground, arms flailing, legs in the
2: arms
3: air.
2: Arms flailing.
3: That's what I would do. The one surprising rule divorce attorneys swear by on a third date. That you should do this on a third date. We'll tell you what it is next. What's going on? It's Billy Madison.
4: Order for Jennifer C.
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23: The left lane is blocked off by a new accident going southbound on Loop 410 at Highway 151. You're backed up for a little bit here from Lakeside Parkway. There's also a crash blocking off two left lanes going northbound on I-35 at Zarzamora. That's Antonio Traffic. I'm Jason Fossig.
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3: Badass.
2: Yeah, it would.
3: So, I know they're trying to do that. If you guys will show up, then we'll do one.
2: Oh, they'll show up.
3: Yeah, I hope so. We haven't got to do one this year, have we?
2: No, I think...
3: Man, it's been a long time.
2: It has.
29: People have been asking.
2: Yeah.
3: Have they want a BMS Live?
29: They've been asking me.
30: Yeah.
3: Okay, so I would like to do one. Chris, are we going to get one done or what?
30: I think so.
2: You know, Nard is like... Nard's like the public guy, right? Like, Nard is... He's getting stopped in traffic.
3: Well, Nard says he's got his BH to the streets.
29: Me and Leia were out to dinner, and people, like, came up and wanted me to get, like, sign their hats and stuff.
3: Well, I got a cool idea.
2: That's crazy because you can't even sign.
29: Well, I can sign.
3: I got a cool idea. So, I don't have like a ton of hats, but I am going to have them in Dallas Cowboy colors.
2: Oh, that's cool.
3: Big Butt Ranch Dallas Cowboy colors. I'm going to have just a limited supply of those.
2: Mm-hmm.
3: So I'm excited. Our next BMS Live. So, Chris, we don't have a date yet, right?
30: No, not yet.
2: Well, we just talked about it yesterday.
3: I know, but I want to have it all planned, ready to go so I can announce
2: it. Well, that'd be impossible.
3: So I can start promoting it.
2: Yeah.
3: I just don't want to fall off in the summer and then people forget about us. They don't listen to us and they're not enjoying our program. You know how it is. They get in their different habits and they're run around. They're like, ah, man.
2: Oh, yeah. God forbid they take a family vacation.
3: I'll listen to them in the fall. I don't want that, man. I want you guys to listen through the summer. If I got to be here in the summer, then you guys got to be here in the summer.
2: I don't think that's how it works.
3: Yeah, it is. That's how it works, Derek. That's exactly. If I got to come in here in the summer.
2: Well, this is your job.
3: Yeah, and it's their job to listen. It's a free program. You scratch our back, and then we scratch yours. That's how it goes. We do the BMS Live. We do that for free. Yes, we got black and silver. Yep, we got that as well. We have that hat.
2: Oh, yeah. Been doing Spurs colors.
3: Let's see. $1,000 coming up. Also, Shinedown tickets. Let me see what else I got for you here on the program. This girl watched as her best friend cheated. I don't know if she actually watched. But she, you know, like, watched, maybe not the act, but just sat back and watched.
2: Yeah.
3: As her friend was cheating.
2: Mm-hmm.
3: And it made her feel kind of funny.
2: Really?
3: Which, yeah, I was kind of, this was kind of nice just to
2: normally
3: see.
2: They're just like cheering it on.
3: Normally they're helping.
2: Yeah. Normally they are. Normally they're like helping cover up and stuff.
3: So that was kind of refreshing.
2: Telling lies and, covering up their girlfriend's
3: tracks.
2: Yeah.
3: Covering up their turds.
2: That's usually, you rarely see a girl best friend like, oh, this makes me feel bad.
3: Oh, don't do that to him. He's such a good guy.
2: I don't think I've ever seen that, ever.
3: I don't know if this is true, but they say the biggest threat to a relationship is the woman's friends.
2: See, I was, what?
3: Because.
2: It's social media.
3: It could be social media, but they say that that's just like social media because she's like, no, you can do better.
2: Yeah.
3: any blip in the relationship or whatever, if she goes to her best friend, she's like, oh, no, no. If it were me, I would dump him.
2: Oh, man. It's funny because guys are totally opposite. Like, if you get divorced from, like, a hot wife, your guy friends are like, oh, dude, you're screwed.
3: Yeah, man. You're never going to get one of those. Yeah. Your next one's going to be a butt.
2: We really are better. Face. We really are the better sex.
3: We are.
2: We're just nicer.
3: Dude, you should probably stay with her. There's nothing out there.
2: Yeah. No, that's how guys are.
3: No, would you say that there's really nothing out there?
29: No, not at all.
3: No?
29: It's so bad.
3: Dude, I mean, relax. that's what everybody says,
2: you're
3: right?
2: So dramatic.
29: No, it's not dramatic. You are dramatic.
2: There's plenty out there.
29: No, there's not.
3: No, I'm saying there's not.
29: There's not.
2: They're online. I see them on Instagram. I follow them.
29: Nope.
2: You saying those girls aren't actually available?
29: No, they're AI, most of them.
2: I think most of them are just in relationships, which is crazy because, like, I couldn't imagine being with a girl that posts her ass like that.
3: Some guys like it.
2: Some guys, yeah, they love it, and I'm just like, you know.
3: No, they're saying.
2: Shout out to those guys. I'm thankful for them.
3: Your struggles are because you're a piece of crap.
29: No.
3: So that's what they're saying in the chat. That's why you're struggling. I know. That's so rude, right?
29: Yeah.
2: He's pretty, I mean, to girls, he's pretty nice.
29: I am nice.
3: Yeah, there was that one lady boy that you were into.
2: Yeah.
3: He couldn't even deny it.
2: He couldn't even deny it because it's just a fact.
3: That's a fact, buddy.
2: It's all right, but do they'll get you.
29: But I didn't pursue it because the guy next to me was
2: We're not saying you did.
3: Because the guy next to you was like, hey, bud. Otherwise, you would have.
2: He saw you looking.
29: But for sure. But yeah, I would have been toast.
2: No, you wouldn't have. You would have been something else, you know?
29: Well, I would have been toast first and then add stuff on top of the toast.
3: Yeah, butter.
29: Yeah.
2: I think it'd be awesome if that's what, you know.
3: I think so, too.
2: That'd be your next partner. That'd be amazing.
29: Would it?
3: It'd be great for the show. It would be really diversify the show. We're always trying to diversify.
2: Nobody could ever accuse us of anything.
3: We want to infiltrate every community and be number one.
2: Yep.
3: So, yes. Let's be number one in every community. Okay. That'll help.
2: Girls have gotten so bad, Nard just went this route.
29: Okay, I didn't go that route.
3: You did. You were on the road.
29: I wasn't intentionally going that route. I was on my own road. And she did a good job.
2: She was real, especially at the gym, too.
29: Oh, God, yeah.
3: Nard said he'd take a dirt road for the show.
29: It was a deer going across my road.
2: Nard couldn't believe it when the guy told him that.
29: I couldn't. I was like,
3: I hope you said deer.
29: Deer, yeah.
3: Yeah, okay. I'll just make it sure.
29: Yeah.
2: It sounded like something, but he said deer.
3: Okay, just making sure.
2: Mm-hmm.
3: Yeah, they're saying that Nard is, he is party on top and business on the bottom.
29: Yes. There was a party all around. Just didn't know there was business in the front.
2: He didn't know what was going on.
29: Yeah.
3: Oh,
2: and look how nice guys are, too. That guy saved you.
29: Yeah, he was super nice.
2: Again, another bro move.
3: Yeah, guys, because a girl would never do that.
2: No, a girl would watch you walk right into it.
3: No, girl, he's cute. Get him.
29: They'll set you up with the most ugliest girl. They'll be like, hey, this is a perfect match for you. Go. Yep.
2: I mean, they really are the pranksters.
3: So you want to know what the one surprising rule that divorce attorneys swear by?
2: Yes.
3: That you should discuss on a third date, and it is a prenup.
2: Okay.
3: I know it seems like it would be super soon, and oh man, that's too soon to talk about it. But they're saying, no, you should start getting a gauge as to whether or not on the third date that person would be opposed to a prenup.
2: Could you gauge that on the third date?
3: Well, you got to kind of talk to them about it.
2: Okay.
3: Every person who's married technically has a prenup. It's either written by the government or it's written by you. Those that don't get a prenup, guess what? The government has your prenup.
2: Okay.
3: The government now has control of your stuff.
2: Fair enough. When
3: you don't get a prenup, postnup, or something to determine who gets what, it's kind of like, look at it like a will. If you don't have a will, it's chaos when you die.
2: It is.
3: If you don't have a prenup or postnup, no matter how much you love each other, it's chaos when you die.
2: It is. Facts.
3: You know, when that marriage dies, it is chaos. And everybody, like the, look, because it's, you get married for love, but when you divorce, it is nasty business.
2: It is.
3: And the government now gets involved in your nasty business. Whereas if you have a prenup or at least a postnup, something, then, and look, they say even the people that get prenups and postnups and stuff like that, they end up not getting divorced.
2: Yeah, I mean, I could definitely see, because everything's on the table, so it's just like, it shouldn't be a problem. If somebody wants to sign a prenup, if you're marrying somebody and they have stuff, I really don't think you should, you know, be against signing a prenup.
3: I don't think so.
2: Like, it's just not like...
3: If anything, it's like, hey,
2: yeah,
3: I still got to put work in this marriage.
2: Uh-huh.
3: Right? If you want it to work.
2: Yep.
3: So that's all. I think that's what a prenup is. It's like, hey, it's kind of a reminder like, hey, I still got to work at this thing. I still got to put time and effort into it.
2: And
3: I still
2: got to
3: water the grass in my yard.
2: I mean, people a lot of times do take the prenup like you just get nothing. It's not that you get nothing. It's just you don't get, like, everything. It's just limited.
3: Well, and then it just if you have kids, then
2: yeah.
3: You can have a schedule already planned. I mean, it really does make a lot of sense. And
2: it does. It's how you should do it.
3: You can have, you know, cheat clauses in them.
29: You can, yeah. There's
3: right, where you're financially dinged if you cheat.
2: Yep.
3: What do people not want to have happen to them?
2: Get cheated on. Yeah.
3: So I don't know if that's a deterrent, but if you have a cheat clause and they're like, hey, you cheat on me, you walk away, you basically get nothing. You're forfeiting any sort of settlement that you're going to get.
2: Okay, but what if like you have money, right, and you're marrying a girl and she's going to sign the prenup, but she's like, but if you cheat on me, like I want money.
3: I think that's fair.
2: I think it's fair too, yeah.
3: Yeah, that's fair. Keeps a guy, right? He's keeping it in his pants.
2: Because you don't want to be like a person that is just like going to marry somebody that's rich and like, oh, they just get to cheat on you. Like, I don't know.
3: That's still
2: embarrassing.
3: Need to have a cheat clause in that case.
2: Like, it's still embarrassing even if you have a rich partner, if that partner cheats on you. I don't care how much money you have, it's still embarrassing.
3: What's up, Lawrence?
0: Yeah, hi. I think every marriage needs a prenup, and it needs to include sex.
3: You have the voice of somebody that feels sure that does. Way, doesn't he? He's got a very perverted voice. Yeah, no, you do. You got a real pervert voice, so I get it. Hey, I tell you what, prenup should have sex in it.
2: Yeah.
0: Well,
2: I think you could put that in a prenup, though.
0: Look, if they want the money and your stuff, then they got to give you the buns. You know what I'm saying?
3: He said you got to give them the buns.
2: Okay.
0: All right. My wife, she doesn't listen to this show. Thank you. But she rarely puts out. But if we split up, she's going to get half my stuff. I mean, I haven't had a mouth hug in over 2 years.
3: Jeez. No wonder you sound perverted.
0: Yeah.
3: Right? Yeah, I mean, you're now a pervert because, I mean, a woman, if she.
2: Not his fault.
3: If she denies a man sex, he becomes a pervert. It's just basic science.
2: I do think that that's how it goes.
3: It does.
2: Yep.
3: He starts doing, like, perverted things.
2: Mm-hmm.
3: Masturbating in his truck.
2: Yeah, yo, dude, you got weird. It's like, yeah, right? I wasn't getting sex.
3: Yeah, so he masturbates in his truck because he can't do it in the house. You know what I mean?
2: Masturbates in the truck.
3: Which is pervert behavior, but it's only because she wouldn't allow it in the house.
2: Masturbating in your vehicle when you have a home is crazy.
3: Yeah.
0: All right. Well, I've lost all interest in my marriage because she's just not sexual. I mean, that's the truth. You know, I mean, I tolerate it because the alternative would be terrible. I mean, not being married, I guess, you know. But, you know, if you had a prenup that had, like, sex stipulations in it, that would improve. I think that would improve the marriage for men. I mean, they put cheat clauses in prenups. And why can't you put sex clauses? That's all I'm saying.
3: Nard's like, why can't you put Santa Claus in it?
2: Yeah, I don't. Shut up, Nard.
0: Look, marriage is fun. It's enjoyable when you marry a woman who wants sex, right? Right?
2: Mm-hmm.
0: But marriage without sex for a man feels kind of like you're being punished. You know what I mean?
3: I bet it does. If you get married.
2: Yeah.
3: Right?
2: Yeah.
3: And you marry a woman who's not sexual, that has to feel like you're being punished every single day.
0: 100%.
2: Yeah, probably. I mean, it does.
3: Yeah, it has to,
2: mm-hmm.
3: right?
2: Mm-hmm.
3: That has to feel like a punishment, like you're serving a term.
2: Yep.
3: Like you did something wrong.
0: Any man who has a sexual wife.
2: You just think it's marriage, though.
3: I know, but we shouldn't think like that. We've been programmed to think, oh, that's just marriage.
2: We've been programmed to think like you have sex, like, you know, in your younger years, in your 20s, and you have all kinds of sex, and then when you get married, it falls off a cliff. That's how we've been programmed.
3: Yeah, but that's terrible
2: reality.
3: Because that's why the divorce rate's so high. It's at 56%.
2: You think that's why? It's because, I guess because of sex, because then you don't have connection.
3: I mean, it is the glue that keeps the marriage intact. It is.
2: It's true.
0: 100%. Look, ask any man who has a sexual wife. I'm sure that he will tell you that marriage is awesome. And ask any man who has a wife, you know, who isn't, and he's going to say, bro, I'm miserable.
3: He's got a great point that if you ask a man that is getting regular buns, as he said, you get regular buns, you get it on the reg, as Nard likes to say.
2: Yep.
3: He's going to say marriage is badass. It's awesome. I love marriage.
2: Did I forward you that email that lady sent us where because she was talking about how we said the sex is the most important thing in marriage, and she said it makes us sound like creepy perverts?
3: Oh, okay. No, I didn't see that.
2: Yeah, and it's just like, well, I don't know if that's the case, but
3: I think it is the most important thing in marriage.
4: She's a creepy prude.
2: That's a good fire back. I should have fired back with that. Instead, I said thank you for the email.
3: I want to get to Amy's call, and I just foghorned like Nard did. So
2: I'll see it.
3: I would like to get to Amy's call, and then I'll tell you why sex is the most important thing in a marriage.
2: Mm.
3: Let's go to Amy. Yes, Amy.
5: I agree that prenups should be signed early on. I feel like if you're in a relationship with someone for the person, what does it matter what they came in with? Like, but also on the topic of being married and having that partner that's going to give it up, like, I'm that horrible person that you guys talk about that I don't have an actual sex drive.
3: I knew you didn't have a sex drive when you said give it up, right? So,
5: yeah,
3: right? I knew that instead of want to do it. There's a big difference. I got a wife that won't give it up. So you're not a sexual person.
5: I can be, but if I don't have the emotional aspect, if I don't have a partner that's like a partner with me, I don't have the desire. Will I do it? Absolutely. I will.
3: Oh,
5: I'll do all
3: the
5: things. The mouth cutting, all the things. And it'll be great, but I don't have the desire for it. So I'm the person that doesn't have the drive. It's just if I have a partner that's there and supportive, it's great. But if they're not there, then no.
3: So you don't want to do it at all. But if you had it your way, you could live without sex.
5: Not entirely, no.
3: Oof.
5: I just don't have the desire for my partner.
3: Should you just ride the bench for a while until you get that going and maybe not be looking for a relationship, maybe go to the doctor and see what's going on, see if it's like a hormonal issue or something?
5: Oh,
3: or psychological? If for those who didn't hear, she says she's crazy. She's bonkers.
2: Yeah.
3: All right, so you think the fact that you are a bonkers person makes it so that you don't really want to do it?
5: No, I think that having a supportive partner is my problem. I think I do have a lot of problems where I feel like I just need to be able to openly communicate, say, hey, like, I'm overwhelmed, I'm frustrated, I'm whatever. And if I don't have a partner that's going to take that and be like, okay, well, what can I do? If I don't have that, then I have no desire to be like, oh, okay, sex is a need for a man. Let me make sure that you have that. Like, I've realized since being in this relationship for 10 years, like, okay, sex is a need for a man. Women think like, oh, they just want it. They're just perverts. They're just this. I really don't think that. I think just like women need an emotional attachment or they need that support. I think men need that. It's like.
3: It's water.
5: They need it.
3: Derek found that out the hard way.
2: Yeah, I did.
3: Derek was in a no water relationship and he sent him straight to the doctor and into the hospital.
2: Yeah.
3: See, that's what happens to a man.
2: Mm-hmm.
3: So Derek, he would not drink water. He was...
2: Nope.
3: And he would never put out for water.
2: Mm-mm. Now he has to.
3: Now he has to. Now he's forced to do it or he's going to, you know.
29: That liver is just going to have to take it.
2: Yep.
5: Yes.
2: I got no comeback.
5: Women realize that, though. And I think we definitely need to learn that that's a need for them, not a want. So when we treat them like, oh, you're a douchebag today. You're not getting none. Well, you're telling them they can, you know, pretty much dehydrate and die.
3: Yeah, I mean, that's essential. All right, well, thank you, Amy. Appreciate it. Let's go to Joe. What's up, Joe? Do you got one of these? Nard calls them broads.
6: Morning. No, I was just saying.
7: Yeah, I'm here.
6: I'm commenting on the...
3: Sounded like a Folgers ad, didn't it? Morning. Hey, man.
2: Morning.
3: Then you just hear the coffee going into the cup.
29: Gotta have this before I go to the ranch.
2: Killed it, Nard.
3: Before I go to the ranch.
2: Nard sounded like he had vodka in his coffee.
29: You got at it.
3: Nard had a cup of stupid.
4: Freaking Nard.
3: Man, I tell you what. Killing it. Hey, man, I'm just happy he's swinging.
2: Yep.
3: He might be missing, but he is at least trying.
2: He's foul off a couple balls today.
3: That's fine. That's fine. I don't even care. Yep. Long as he's trying.
29: Hell yeah.
3: All right, thank you, Lawrence. Thank you, Joe. All right, got to take a break. 1-855-FU-BILLY. Another shot at $1,000 in less than 20 minutes. Hang on. What's going on? It's Billy Madison.

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16: A couple of issues this morning on the southbound side of Loop 410 at Highway 151. There's a crash that has the left lane blocked off. You're backed up here from Lakeside Parkway. And just past that spot further southbound on Loop 410 at Highway 90, watch out for a stall in the right lane. That's San Antonio Traffic. I'm Jason Fossig.
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0: All right, this woman, she had posted a video about how much she appreciates her man.
1: I posted a video the other day appreciating my husband for a morning that he gave me to go work out. He took care of all the kids and was doing all this stuff. And I got so many comments from women so angry that I was appreciating him.
0: See, that's where you make boo-boos, women.
2: Yeah.
0: Is this woman, she's like, hey, I got a good man. I just wanted to maybe make a video. Nara calls it a video.
3: Yep.
0: Make one of those. And she wanted to appreciate her husband. And instead, she just gets all this hate and venom thrown at her.
2: Yeah.
0: And rude comments. How dare you appreciate your husband?
2: I don't understand that. Why?
1: Most of the comments were positive, though. So I really shouldn't like focus on the negative. But all these comments from the women being like, why are you thanking him for doing what he's supposed to be doing?
0: See, that's the thing. He's doing what he's supposed to be doing. What? Look, I get it.
2: You shouldn't get praised for that, is what they're saying.
0: I disagree. I think you should be praised for doing what you're supposed to be doing, because it encourages you to continue to do what you're supposed to be doing.
2: And to even do even more.
0: One of the things that builds resentment in relationships is lack of acknowledgement for like doing nice things.
2: Yes. Even if it's what you're supposed to do.
0: Like, I get it. A dude's supposed to wake up and go to work every day
2: and
0: provide for the family. He's supposed to do it, but you still want to be appreciated for doing that.
2: Dude, every time my wife cooks, I'm like, I thank her all the time, even though that's what she's supposed to do.
0: Okay, that is not Nard.
2: Is that not the same? Is that not the same?
4: That's clearly Derek's deviation.
2: I'm saying though, that's not the same equivalent. All
0: right. No, it's not. Now she is not supposed to.
2: I mean, that's her job, but
0: she's not supposed to do that.
2: Okay, whatever you say.
0: But it is nice to thank her and acknowledge her. Mm-hmm. I know, one finger up. I do. When I come in the house, I want to be Roman Reigns.
2: Yeah.
0: Acknowledge me.
2: Right.
0: Right. With a finger in the air.
2: Yeah.
0: That'd be badass.
2: Mm-hmm.
0: Head of the table and all that. But that's just that's just not a relationship. I mean, that's just WWE.
2: Yeah, not in 2026. Yeah.
0: It's just not going to happen. So, no, Nard. Mm-mm. You should still thank her.
2: Okay.
0: You definitely, you should. Oh, all gosh. Right. I'm doing the show and everything. Then my whiff sends me like a hurt dog.
2: Oh, Jesus.
0: I know. All right. Poor puppy. Poor puppy.
2: Sorry, I asked my wife to send me all the roadkill she can find.
0: This isn't roadkill. It's just a little puppy. Oh, no. It's so cute.
2: Oh, no.
0: They got water and little snacks for it and stuff, but it doesn't want any.
2: You're going to end up like Howard.
0: What do you mean? No, I'm not. I'm not going to end up like Howard.
2: You're going to have an animal rescue in your house?
0: I'm not going to have an animal rescue.
2: All right. Whatever you say.
0: No. I'm not. It's just a puppy that's in the neighborhood that...
2: Right.
0: Got hurt. I don't know. Could have got kicked by a deer or something. I don't know.
2: No, yeah, for sure.
0: A rock.
2: My wife's like
0: hit
2: Snow
0: it.
2: White. They're just like, they're drawn to her.
0: I don't know. We're all, animals, they're always, they find our
2: or
0: yard.
2: Or is it Cinderella? I don't know.
0: I don't know which. It's all of them.
2: Yeah.
0: All of them, whatever it is.
2: Mm-hmm.
0: All of them. All animals find our yard.
2: Mm-hmm.
0: I hate it, though, when the deer just poop. We got all this grass, buddy. We got all this land.
2: Mm-hmm.
0: And you poop on the sidewalk. And then I got to go out there and like sweep it. So sick. Right. I'm like, just.
4: I don't think I've ever seen a deer poop. I've seen horses and cattle, but like never a deer. They're like women. They just hide it.
2: It's crazy. I've been watching these eagles at like Big Bear Lake because they had a couple of little, I don't know if they're called eaglets or something. I don't know. But the other day, like one of them stood up and back to the back of the nest right where the camera is to take a dump. And it was like, oh my God, I threw up. But it's smart because they don't poop in the nest. But God, seeing a bird poop, that was crazy.
0: Yeah, it's pretty gross.
2: It was disgusting.
0: Don't you hate it when a big pile of bird poop hits your windshield?
2: Oh, like, absolutely.
0: Oh, what is that?
2: Yeah.
0: And then you hit the windshield wipers with the fluid, and then it just smears it all over the window.
2: Mm-hmm.
0: Yeah, you immediately need a car wash.
2: You ever had a bird poop on your head, though?
4: No.
2: I have.
0: I have.
2: That is awful.
0: I was at Disney.
2: That is awful.
0: And a bird crapped on my head.
2: Oh, awful, damn. Dude. That's awful.
0: It's hard to get that out.
2: Yeah.
0: It's hard to continue your day.
2: Mm-hmm. It is. Because just so disgusting.
0: Pretty gross. Billy hires a butt wiper. No, I don't.
2: What?
0: So I don't know. They just
2: he
0: say,
2: has a bidet.
0: No, I don't. You guys just
2: you
0: say
2: don't?
0: The dumbest stuff. You guys just dumbs.
2: Wow.
0: Oh, just dumb comments. It's just a hurt dog. Somehow now I hire someone to wipe my ass.
2: Yeah, I don't know how that got there, but.
0: So anyway, so this woman was saying that she appreciated her man, and she got some hate comments from women that that's what he's supposed to be doing. Now, if your woman does something, you have to thank her, right? Because what does it do? It encourages her to do more of that and help, makes her feel appreciated. Mm-hmm. There's nothing worse in a house where the woman doesn't feel appreciated. Nothing will send you to divorce court faster than a woman that doesn't feel appreciated. So you have to make her feel appreciated. This woman's like, hey, let me post this online. I got a great, you know what I mean? I got a great husband. I just want to thank him.
2: Yeah.
0: Publicly thank him. Instead, women are like, oh my gosh. Why would you do that? He's supposed to do that.
2: He's supposed to do that.
0: We're supposed to thank him for just doing the things he's already supposed to be doing. I ain't doing that.
2: People do feel strongly about that. Not thinking something for something they're supposed to do.
0: No, I figured you would like this.
3: Girls only care about size, but not me. I'm a Chinese girl.
0: So she says girls only care about size, but not her because she's a Chinese girl.
2: All right.
3: So that 45 inches is already a huge python for me.
0: So that 45 inches is already a huge python for me.
2: That's great to hear.
0: No, you're like a huge python. You need to move to China.
4: I know.
0: He does. You need to take that weenie to China. Take that big old 4-inch python to China.
2: I think Nard would thrive in China.
0: Oh, he would. He might be the ruler of China by the end of Nard's term over there.
2: I don't know about that, but
4: I would be the president.
2: No, I don't think so.
4: For sure. No.
0: He'd have all these Chinese women just falling around that python in your pants.
2: Yeah. Actually, I don't know about that.
0: That's so funny.
2: I don't know if Chinese women like, you know.
0: I don't know.
2: Southern men. Southern American men.
0: Hey, they might like your stupidity. They might like, because... Be like,
2: it doesn't seem like it.
0: I met this English guy that can't speak English.
2: that's the darnest thing.
0: No, it sounds like Nard is speaking Chinese half time when he's talking.
2: Yeah.
0: Funny.
2: Nard would have a terrible social credit score, though.
3: Girls only care about size.
0: Nah, girls. No, not all girls. I got some audio tomorrow with this woman that she actually prefers men with little ones, little tiny ones.
2: See? That's what I want to hear.
3: I'm a Chinese girl, so that 45 inches is already a huge python for me.
0: Python. It's a huge python.
2: Huge python.
0: Nard, yeah, bring that weenie to China. Put it on a little tour there. Okay. Little Nard wiener tour.
2: Don't do that, Nard.
0: No. You should. I'll buy the ticket one way.
2: I don't even think you can go to China like that, can you?
4: Why
0: you
4: not?
0: Do you have a passport?
4: Yeah, I do.
0: You have a passport?
4: Yeah.
0: How did you get one of those?
4: Well, I don't have time to tell you now.
2: Okay.
4: Because you're about to go to break. But yeah, I was able to swindle one.
0: You have to apply for one.
2: That shouldn't be how you get a passport.
4: Well, my ex-wife needed our son to have one. I was
2: so you got one too?
4: Yeah.
2: You made her get you one too?
4: Yeah, I did. Yeah, I did.
0: He's a monster.
2: He did swindle.
4: Yeah, I did.
0: All right, if you want to swindle your way into $1,000, listen for the keyword. We'll do it next.
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6: 67 and mostly cloudy, clearing up in the afternoon, reaching up to a high of 91.
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0: Kiss Rocks app. Put that in there. Good luck to you. Get the money. Are people still putting out on the first date, Nord?
1: First date? No, not first date.
0: Not anymore. Really? Has that kind of gone down a little bit?
1: I think so, yeah. It's definitely gone down quite a bit.
0: Interesting.
2: Yikes.
3: I always people on the first date.
4: What?
3: How else do you get to know if is good?
4: Yeah,
3: I'm not trying to waste any time.
4: We don't waste time.
3: Yeah, I need to see your...
0: All right, she has to see it on the first date because she doesn't want to waste time. So she always bangs on the first date.
2: Okay.
0: But that has gone down a little bit, huh?
1: Yeah, it really has.
0: And how
2: I
0: do
2: couldn't
0: you
2: imagine banging on the first date. Like, that would be insane. You just meet somebody that you guys have sex.
0: What's your kill ratio, Nard?
1: On the first date, I would say probably like a good handful, maybe.
0: Okay, that's not a ratio.
1: What's a ratio mean? Like percentage?
0: Like, yeah, percentage.
2: Yeah. Thing. Okay. Out of how many dates you knock it out?
0: 5%?
1: I would say 4%.
0: 4%. Okay. You would say
2: you go on a lot of dates.
0: 4% of the time you knock it out of the park the first date.
1: Yeah.
2: That is low.
0: That's a low kill
2: ratio.
0: But
2: that's what a whore he is, though, because he's been on so many first dates.
1: Yeah, it gets tiring.
0: I wonder if there's any guys that their kill ratio is higher than 4%.
2: Oh, I'm sure. But that's because the pond they're fishing in, too, though.
0: Do you think it's Nard's pond?
2: No, because I know now he's, like, really picky, but he didn't always...
0: Before, his pond, the fish had, like, 3 eyes.
2: He used to do, like...
0: 4 flippers.
2: Yeah, he would do anybody, so...
0: I don't
2: know.
0: They actually had a tail.
2: Mm-hmm.
0: In his pond.
5: Yep.
0: And scales.
2: Yep.
0: And their eyes were disproportionate from their head.
2: I think it just tells you how annoying he is.
0: Oh, that he doesn't close the deal?
2: He doesn't have a lot of... Yeah.
0: First or how loud kills. He talks.
2: Yes. Because he does talk so loud.
0: She's like, man, if he talks that loud, then sex is going to be annoying.
1: Can't help it.
2: I mean, he still gets laid. I mean, he has, you know.
0: Yeah, thanks to the show.
1: Yeah.
2: Well, you know.
0: I know you used to get some in Oklahoma, but as you say, Nard, who can't?
1: Yeah.
0: Like anybody, if you're looking to get, if you hadn't had sex in a while, just take a trip to Oklahoma is what Nard always says.
2: God dang, he's so rude to his home state.
0: He is.
2: And I love it.
0: If you haven't got a lot of sex, I'll tell you what, take a road trip to Oklahoma.
2: You ever been to Okmulgee?
0: Oh man, they put out like a son of a gun there. This woman bangs on the first date.
3: I always on the first date.
0: What? Okay, who does that? This lady can't be the only one.
2: I don't know.
0: Okay. Is it true that every man would put out on the first date? It's just that there's women that won't? Or are there dudes that won't put out
2: question.
0: On a first date?
1: I think there's dudes.
2: Are there dudes that all dudes... So the thing is, all dudes will. It's just if a girl...
0: Right.
2: To her, I got
0: She's
2: you.
0: The gatekeeper.
2: That's probably true.
0: Is that true that every man would put out on a first date?
1: I don't think so.
0: It's the women that are the gatekeepers...
2: I would say that's 100%.
0: All right, I've always been curious. 1-855-FU-BILLY.
1: There's guys out there that don't like aggressive girls like that.
2: No,
1: I promise you.
0: Are they guys?
1: Yeah, they're guys. Yeah,
2: I think every guy probably would. It's just the girl doesn't.
1: Mm-mm, no way.
2: No, come on.
0: He just said "FU, Derek."
2: You're going on a date. Like the whole thing is, you want to have sex.
0: I thought a date was to get to know the person.
2: Well, I'm also hungry, but.
5: No.
0: If a chick suggests Taco Bell for a date, you're not getting laid? Probably
2: I've
0: not.
2: I've never seen that before.
1: Yeah, I've never.
2: So
0: what woman is going, let's go to Taco Bell.
2: I've never even seen a woman like Taco Bell.
0: Yeah, they do.
2: They do?
0: Yeah, they do.
2: Wow.
0: White girls.
2: Oh, okay. I was about to say, dude, if I try to take my chick Taco Bell, she gets mad.
0: Yeah, she's like, what is that?
2: Yeah.
0: Nard, all those white women that you dated, you probably took them to Taco Bell every once in a while, right?
1: Yeah, but never for a date. It was just like we've already been talking for a little while.
0: This guy says he doesn't date for sex, he dates for the meals.
2: I'm there for both.
0: So are there any men out there listening right now that don't put out on a first date?
2: I don't think so. I don't think you're getting any calls.
0: I don't think so either.
5: Mm-mm.
0: All right.
2: Because I think you hit the nail on the head. It's the girl that is like, oh, okay, I'm going to have sex or I'm not going to have sex.
0: The guy is ready
2: the
0: to
2: guy,
0: go.
2: If He's the girl not. Was like, if you're ending a first date, you're dropping her off, right? And she's like, she invites you inside. You're going inside.
1: No, they won't.
5: Yeah.
2: You're going inside.
1: No. There's a lot of guys that won't.
2: You've been on a date with a lot of guys?
0: I don't have any calls, Nard.
1: I'm just saying, there's been guys that do that.
0: All right, then do me a favor.
1: Yeah.
0: He doesn't know. You to leave the room and call in.
2: He has no guy friends. Yeah. So, like, he doesn't know.
1: I do know.
0: No, you know, you have the number.
4: You and the ladies.
0: Yeah. All right, yeah. Call in. Because I don't have any calls.
2: Because I don't think it exists.
4: No.
0: Let's see. Mega Boo says, Billy, I've been turned down on a first date. Well, I'd love
2: that's
0: to.
2: A girl? Wow.
0: That's a woman wow. saying that she has been turned down wow. on a first date.
2: Wow.
0: Like, I know that women will turn a guy down on a first date if she's got a tummy ache or if she's, you know what I mean? She's gassy. Yeah. Mm-hmm. If she's not wearing the right underwear, she hasn't shaved. You know, a lot of women, they don't shave.
2: Mm-hmm.
0: Because they're like, hey, I don't want to put out for him because I really like him, so I'm not going to shave.
2: Yeah, so that they don't even go there because they're like, I can't go there because I haven't shaved.
0: Yeah.
2: That makes sense.
0: This woman says she shaves for the jerks and then she doesn't shave for the man that works.
2: See, that's, I hate that woman. I hate her. Like, I really do.
0: I shave for the jerks, but mm-hmm. I don't shave for the man that works.
2: Because it's fine that you shave for the jerks, but like to not, you know. You should shave for the nice guys, too.
0: Shave for them all.
2: Yes.
4: Yeah.
0: What's up, Joel? Have you not put out on a first date?
6: I do not put out on a first date.
0: No way.
6: Yeah. I don't do that. I do that out of respect. I respect the girl that I date.
0: All right. And have you had a woman be very aggressive and want to hump you on the first date and you've had to tell her no?
6: Yes, I had to back off on that.
0: Really?
2: Wow.
0: Really? You had to tell her no? You'd be like, no, you're not gonna get this.
2: So Nora was right.
6: Yeah.
0: And what was her response when you tell her no? Did she make
6: like,
0: fun of you?
6: Why not? No, she thought I was like...
0: Cool. Yeah, I thought that you were like boys, probably.
6: Yeah, well, I was
7: with her now.
6: Yeah, I'm with her now.
0: Oh, okay.
6: Yeah.
0: So she tried to get that ween on the first date, and you said no, and so then she thought
4: she
0: you
4: got
0: liked
4: it somewhere else.
0: Oh, now Chris is accusing her of getting it somewhere else.
4: Well, yeah,
2: I mean, you would think that probably is what happened.
0: You would think so. If you turn that woman down,
2: that woman's calling somebody.
0: She's
2: right?
0: She's calling somebody to get cracked, as you know, to give out those buns.
6: Yeah. Well, I mean, it whatever happened, you know, but she had to come back to me.
0: Yeah, she did. She stayed. She's with you right next to you right now.
2: That's awesome. What a love story.
4: It is a love story.
0: I like that you made her wait. How long did you make her wait? How long before she got to take off those underwear?
6: Oh, man. I'd say about a week.
0: A week?
6: Yeah,
2: he played hard to get.
0: And how many times was she trying to get in those drawers?
6: Every time we met.
0: Every time you met, she was trying to grab it, huh? And
2: she's
0: like,
2: okay,
0: no.
2: Is tonight the night?
0: No.
6: Yeah. After the fifth day, you got it all.
0: He's saying after your fifth date, she got it all, Derek.
4: Well, 5 dates in one.
2: He probably drove her nuts, though. Like, you know.
7: Yeah.
6: The intensity was awesome.
0: She had to be like a piranha on that day.
2: Yeah. Actually, I mean, what a great move.
0: I mean, if you
2: I just don't think most guys have that willpower to be able to do that.
4: I couldn't do it.
0: Okay, if you don't feed, let's say you forget to feed your dog, and the next meal they get, they just go crazy on the food.
2: Mm-hmm.
0: Did she just go crazy on it?
6: She sure did.
0: She went good for him.
2: She went crazy.
0: I went crazy on
2: smart
0: it.
2: Guy.
0: Yeah, super smart. What's up, Trey? Thank you, buddy. What's
2: Still
0: up, Trey?
2: Go to North.
0: I will. I'll get to North.
8: Yeah, man. So I used to hook up with girls on Tinder, and like they would come over, but. No, I wouldn't hook up on the first date, and I would message them back, be like, hey, what happened? I thought everything was cool. And they were like, I wasn't there for one thing, and once I didn't get from you, they were like, just ghost me. And one girl actually ended up being, like, one of my best friends. So now it's just like, you know, I just don't want to do it on the first time. You know, that's because it's like, if all you do it on the first time, how many times have you done that already?
0: Okay, so you don't do it on the first date, but have you had women wanting to get it? Man, your phone's kind of breaking up there, buddy. I got you.
2: Somebody said all these guys are gay.
0: No. Come on. We'll find out. I'll get to Nard here in a second. What's up,
2: that's
0: Jerry?
2: A gay guy.
0: What's up, Jerry?
4: That is.
9: What's up, guys? How y'all doing?
0: Good. So you make women wait?
9: No, Nard is dumb, man. We never make them. You got to do it the first time.
0: I got Nard on. He's calling in right now. He's a fan of the show. Welcome. Nard.
4: Nard, is it?
7: I'm definitely not gay.
2: Nard, is it?
0: Yeah, Nard, right? Is it Nard?
2: N-A-R-D, Nard.
0: What's up, buddy?
7: Oh, my God.
10: Yeah. What's up?
0: First time, long time, huh?
10: Yes. Like, what the hell?
0: This guy says you're stupid. Jerry said you're dumb.

0: He's got his own flag, too.
1: We don't have a
2: How does
1: flag?
2: He start out with, I got pride?
3: Goof just told me that Nard had to ask him for the number to the show.
2: He doesn't. Yeah, if he doesn't, 1-855-FU-BILLY, he can't do it. He has no idea how to do that.
1: I thought I could, but it took a second.
0: No, it's fine. All right, so Nard, right?
2: Nard, right?
0: All right, so Jerry says pride you're dumb, boy. And Jerry says you got to give it to him that first night.
1: Hell no, you don't. Hell no. She got mad because I gave her blue lips.
0: Who did?
1: Like, the date. Like, she took me to, like, an all-you-can-eat, like, meat place, and then, like...
0: You got a lot of meat, huh? I bet you were full. That's why you had all that meat, so you weren't hungry anymore.
1: Well, then we got back to the house, and then instead, like...
0: So you had a lot of meat and pride.
1: Yeah. I'm not gay.
2: It's going great.
1: I'm not gay. And then she pulled in the driveway, and then I was like, oh, thanks. And then she goes, oh, do I not get to come in? I'm like, nah, we're good. Like,
0: well, you're a fool from all the meat.
1: I just didn't want to have sex. Like, I was like, hey, like, that was a good dinner. Like, why do we got to have sex? Like, why is everything got to be about sex? That's basically what I told her.
3: He's such a girl, man.
0: Yes. Well, he's wearing a girdle, wearing women's perfume and deodorant.
2: Four sisters.
3: Thanks for the dinner. Bye.
1: Yeah.
2: Bye.
1: What? We can't have the same respect?
0: Jerry, what do you think of Nard's approach?
4: Well, that's a very Nard approach. I mean, that's
3: very
4: weak.
0: Hey, you think he's a loser?
4: Very weak.
1: This guy.
4: I like Nard, but no, I'm not a loser. I just think he's missing out.
1: You sound like a loser.
3: Wow, Nard.
0: He says he likes Nard. Nard immediately attacks.
3: You attack him.
2: That's crazy, Nard.
3: Attack him back. Go ahead.
4: Yeah, now I don't like him.
0: Okay. I don't blame you, Jerry.
2: Yeah,
0: Nard. Let's go to Amber. What's up, Amber? Have you been turned down on a first date?
5: I have never been turned down on a first date. And if a guy does turn a girl down, it's because he's not attracted to her or because he likes her and he knows he has a small penis and he's embarrassed of what she's going to think.
0: All right. Wow, so are you accusing Nard of having a small penis and that's why he went and got meat and then maybe felt inadequate after seeing that meat on the plate and knew he couldn't satisfy the woman as he watched that woman get satisfied with all that big meat that was on the plate?
5: Either that or he wasn't physically attracted to her.
0: Were you attracted to her?
1: What? Yeah, I was attracted to her, but like just because I'm not putting on the first date doesn't mean I'm not attracted.
0: No, Amber would know. She's saying that any man that doesn't want to put out on the first date is because he's got a small one.
1: That's just them having an attitude because they're not used to getting turned down. They're used to be like, well, that's weird. I want it, but what, you don't? Okay, you're not attracted to me. No, bitch, it's because I don't want to have sex with you right now.
5: Yeah, you was full of meat. Super gay.
0: It's all that pride you got, Nard. Yep. That's why you didn't put out.
3: It's all that meat you had inside you.
1: She's just a whore. That's why.
0: No, you can't call her. Wow. Nard. She didn't call you names like that.
2: Wow, Nard.
1: Yeah, she likes the meat too much.
5: Oh, he has a little one. That's cute.
0: I know.
1: I don't have a little one.
0: He does. He's got a tiny one. Listen to his voice.
1: I'm sorry you've been with
0: Amber's got a more manly voice than you do, Nard. You sound like the woman on the phone.
1: I know. I'd rather sound like a woman than her.
0: Why?
5: Go back to the meat store.
0: Nah. Nard, do you have your purse on the date?
1: No, I did not. I have a normal wallet.
0: He had a normal walnut? Is that what he said?
2: That's what he keeps his money in.
0: I keep my money in a walnut. Tell you what, that's a Chelsea, Oklahoma wallet right there. I keep all my money in a walnut.
2: That's a fun fact about Nard.
0: I keep all my money in that walnut there. What's up, Izzy? What do you got, Izzy? Yeah. Oh, they're accusing Nard of being on his period. That's why he didn't put out.
2: Okay.
1: Okay. That's so dumb.
0: Go ahead, Izzy.
6: Yeah, I turned a girl down one time.
0: Why?
6: Only because my wiener had a runny nose.
0: It was kind of
2: all right.
0: That's sick. Damn. That's so sick. He had an STD. What's up, Jennifer?
7: Yes, hi. I was calling, had a conflict there with Amber. I don't believe it because I didn't get it the first time. They didn't put out on me. And then finally when they did, they were attracted to me. I'm with him as it, now, so I know he was attracted to me. He just wouldn't put out. And his is not small either.

0: so I don't believe.
1: Nor didn't amen that.
2: No, he didn't.
1: he just said, he did not. I understand the first part, but I got a little one.
2: Mm-mm.
1: So, but, Jennifer, he didn't put out. You tried to get him to put out on the first date.
0: Yes, I did. You just spoke to him, Joel.
1: Oh, really? So you really wanted him to put out on that first date? You kept trying to grab it. It took five dates?
0: Yes. I was like, give it to me now.
1: Dang, you freak. No, are you still a freak?
0: Oh, yeah. Oh, yeah.
2: Very. Oh, yeah.
0: Three times a day if I can.
1: How many times a day?
0: Three if I can.
1: No, yes. What do you think of that? Jennifer wants it three times a day.
3: Yeah, she's a bit much. She needs to be. She's, okay. She needs to like calm down a little bit. Get some NyQuil.
1: NyQuil.
0: No, who would have thought?
1: Nor is NyQuil like too many women. I think.
2: Yeah.
0: I thought a real man would want the woman to want that all the time.
1: Yeah, but Nor's not a real man.
0: Hey, ladies.
1: He's not a real man.
3: I'm your normal American dude.
2: I'm a normal American dude.
1: No, he said he's a normal American dude.
4: American dude.
1: Hey, what's going on? It's Billy Madison.
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25: Give me fuel, give me fire, give me that which I desire.
26: What's up?
1: I was just watching. I guess there's a movie that has Chuck Norris in it.
2: Yeah.
1: And it's got Bruce Lee.
2: Mm-hmm.
1: And one of the scenes, Bruce Lee grabs Chuck Norris by the chest and then rips his chest hair out and then has it in his hand and then just blows the hair out of his hand.
2: That's hardcore.
1: Right? That is so hardcore.
2: That is badass, though.
1: How funny. Like, that was actually made in a movie.
2: Yeah.
1: Somebody recorded that, filmed it, and put it in a, like, a...
2: Somebody recorded that.
1: Said, you know what would make Bruce Lee look badass? Rip his chest hair out.
2: Yeah, that did make him look badass.
1: Man. Man, you know, obviously, grow up watching Baywatch, and none of the dudes had hairy chests, except I think there's one guy, bald guy, with a hairy chest. Well, that was it.
2: David Hasselhoff.
27: Yeah, I thought he had a hairy chest.
1: Did he have a hairy
27: chest? I think so.
1: I never saw him. Was he in it?
27: Yeah.
1: He was in Baywatch.
2: He was the main character.
27: Yeah, he was the main dude.
1: I didn't see that. I just saw a bunch of women in bikinis or whatever.
2: Oh, well, yeah,
1: running
2: of
1: down the beach.
2: I guess they were the main characters.
1: But... I'm sorry, Nard. I didn't watch it for the dudes.
2: Well, neither did we.
27: Yep, it was kind of intertwined.
2: He was just kind of hard to ignore.
1: You guys are like, oh, no.
27: He was really tan. He had a bunch of hair on his chest.
2: Well, a lot of the show was about him.
1: Oh. Nobody watched it for that. That's dumb.
2: All right.
1: This woman, she has what they call birthday boobs.
28: Happy birthday to my boobs.
1: Yeah, so she has big boobs. And she was singing.
2: That was so cute.
1: It was. Pretty good song, too.
2: It was.
1: Happy birthday to her boobies.
2: Yeah.
1: Do we have any women with fake boobs? The show would like to sing happy birthday for you, for sure.
2: That's pretty cool, yeah. I mean, do they sell? I didn't know that was a thing, like booby birthday.
1: Yeah, you get a cake.
2: I mean, I guess you got to keep track of it because, you know, it can only be in so long, right?
1: Some women like to post it online and say, it's my third birthday, say hi, boobs. Wow. And then the boobs shake. Wow. It's just a cute song.
2: No,
28: happy
2: it's
28: birthday
2: an adorable song.
28: To my boobs. My boobs turned 5 today, and we've had a complicated relationship, to say the least. COVID, I naturally had a big rack, and I was also 40 pounds heavier. Started working out during the pandemic and lost the weight, but everything else went with it. Stomach fat?
2: No.
28: Gone. Face fat? Gone. Also gone. I was so sad when I lost the volume around my chest area, so I looked into getting a boob job.
1: Yeah, so she got a boob job, and that's why.
28: Happy birthday to my boobs.
1: Yeah, so she got boobies.
2: Well, congrats.
1: Yeah,
2: I would. She celebrates them. That's cool.
1: Mega Boo says she wants boobs again.
2: Again, okay.
1: Well, she probably had them, maybe had a couple kids, and then lost them.
2: Gotcha.
1: Because kids, they'll deflate them.
2: Yeah, they will. I guess there are some girls, too, that get fake boobs, get them taken out, maybe leave them out for a while, and then get them put back in.
1: And she's like, oh, I got to get back in the game.
2: Yeah.
1: Lamont Malama said, I'd celebrate the tummy tuck, too.
2: Yeah, that probably wouldn't be as cute of a song.
1: Oh, Mega Boo says, I was fat.
2: Oh, that's oh, what she okay. said. So you were right, okay.
1: Yep. Nard, are we going to have to sing happy birthday to your abs?
27: No, I think that'd be weird.
1: Why'd that be weird?
27: If it's
1: I mean, that's
27: dude?
1: Your version of boobs.
27: Yeah, mm-hmm. no, you're right.
1: You, yeah, so why wouldn't you have an ab birthday?
27: I mean, I'm not opposed to it, but I don't know. I just feel like...
1: You don't want to do nothing on the show
27: well,
1: anymore.
27: No,
1: huh?
27: I just said I wasn't opposed to it, but I was...
1: I know, when somebody says I'm not opposed to it, doesn't mean like, oh, yeah, I'm all in.
27: I mean, we like girls, though.
1: Well, what do you mean? Like, you could do it for the ladies.
2: Yeah.
27: Yeah.
1: Have an Nard ab party, right? Where you just have a whole birthday party for your abs. We invite all the listeners.
27: No, I like it.
1: No, I like
2: I
1: it.
2: Do. Except like- for like girls when they get boobs, they immediately are like hit on and like sought after. Nard got these abs and
27: I'm sought after.
2: Nobody's like
1: he's sought after.
27: Yeah.
1: Like with a saw, like a yeah. chainsaw.
2: I don't see that, Nard, but
1: yeah, where are all the ladies?
2: I think you're lying.
27: Everywhere.
2: Yeah,
27: they gasp when I walk in.
2: They gasp.
1: They gasp?
27: Yeah.
2: Like, right. Because they're like, turns. What is that, a fender doing
1: here? He's going to steal my purse.
27: My ass.
2: A fender my ass.
1: What is this?
0: I'm just sitting here trying to figure out how I've been single for 2 years. Okay. You know, November 1st, 2024. And I'm just having an issue of no man wants to commit to me. Like,
1: all right, I wonder what that is. Why do you think some man, right?
2: Yeah.
1: I watched, there was a video yesterday,
2: mm-hmm.
1: and it said nothing will make a woman angrier than seeing her ex happy with another woman.
2: Yeah, that's true.
1: Or walking down the aisle with another woman.
2: Yeah.
1: And so this woman wants to know, like, why won't any guys commit to her? So what are things? Like, how does a guy commit to one woman and then not commit to another?
2: Like, he's committed before, but now he won't. Okay.
1: So why do some women get the commitment from a yeah. guy, but some women don't?
2: I mean, there's so many reasons, right? Like, it's not just... Actually, I don't know.
1: Well, Nard, you're a great
2: I
1: example.
2: I commit to every girl,
1: you
2: so
1: wouldn't,
2: I have no
1: You
2: idea.
1: Wouldn't marry... The Branson girl.
2: Yeah.
27: Right. No.
1: But then the next woman you got with, you married her.
2: Because Branson well, had a kid.
27: Yeah.
1: That was the reason.
2: Yeah.
27: Yeah.
2: He's an idiot.
27: No.
2: So he like has these rules and he really lives by them.
27: I do.
2: It didn't matter that him and Branson.
1: You mean he dies by them?
27: It, well, no, because yeah. she was just like, I don't know. She didn't care.
2: They were a match made in heaven. Him and Branson were soulmates.
1: They were salt and pepper.
2: Yeah.
27: Yeah, but she just didn't put like.
1: They were ketchup and mustard.
2: Mm-hmm. Nard just would...
1: Hot dog and bun.
2: She would sleep with other guys and Nard would get mad
27: yeah,
2: about it. But
27: I would,
2: it wasn't
27: yeah.
2: that big of a deal.
27: It was a big deal,
1: hamburger
27: yes.
1: and fries.
2: She was doing OnlyFans back in MySpace days.
27: Yeah, it's crazy.
2: So, she was ahead of her time.
1: Yeah, she was an entrepreneur.
2: She was. She was getting that bread.
1: Dude, I mean, that was your soulmate.
2: The only reason I knew that is because she used my laptop.
27: Yeah, she's an idiot.
2: Yeah, she was. She was an idiot. That's why
1: I don't yeah, think she cared.
2: That's why you guys were great.
1: Yeah, I honestly don't think she cared.
2: Yeah, she might not have, but she's still an idiot, just like he was.
1: Yeah,
2: that's why they were perfect.
1: I mean, you guys
2: two
1: were...
2: peas in a. She would, dude. She would ride bitch in his truck. Like it was. They were great.
1: I mean, Noah, when are you ever gonna get a truck again where a woman's gonna ride bitch?
2: I'd see Nard at the stoplight, and their brands would be, yeah. she'd be riding bitch.
1: You never see that anymore. That
2: no,
1: is,
2: they no, were the last couple I saw do it.
27: They don't really make trucks like that anymore.
1: They don't have the bench seat.
2: Still.
1: And there should be to ride bitch. I wonder if women really miss riding bitch.
2: I have no idea. I'm sure they do.
1: You almost
2: Actually,
1: wanna,
2: I don't know.
1: I don't know. I feel like they would want to ride bitch.
2: Yeah.
1: You should have it so that the middle console is just next to the door.
2: Right? So like her
1: next
2: seat,
1: to the passenger
2: right?
1: side
2: hey, man,
1: door.
2: Can I get this custom made?
1: So she can ride, bitch.
2: Right. I like the couple. Can we put that though on the passenger side?
1: Can we get couple seats?
2: That'd be hilarious.
3: Yeah,
1: that's old school.
2: That is old school. Riding you bitch. Just you do not see that anymore.
1: You don't see that.
2: But
1: no
2: that's
1: more.
2: How I knew that they were soulmates is because I think they were the last couple doing it.
1: I think that's why the divorce rate's up.
2: Yeah.
1: Because when you used to ride bitch, mm-hmm. it was just, that's it's like, man, that couple, they love each other.
2: Mm-hmm.
1: Look at them. They're riding bitch. That's how you knew a couple was in an argument. If she wasn't riding bitch, that meant they were fighting.
2: Yeah. But she, girls that were riding bitch did look like they were hostages, though. It's kind of weird.
1: Nard said that turned them on. That's what you used to say.
27: I don't think so.
1: You did.
27: I don't believe it.
2: Oh,
1: I
2: man.
1: Believe it, Buster. Believe it. Oh, what is this?
4: I think I owe men an apology.
1: Oh, I like this. She owes all men an apology.
2: Oh, cool.
1: You're going to love this, dude.
2: This is starting out great.
1: Yeah, she owes all men an apology. Listen up.
4: Because I'll be so quick to be like, none of these men are wifing women anymore, but honestly, none of these women are worth being wifed.
1: Ooh, really? No women are worth being wifed? None?
2: None?
1: None? None of y'all out there deserve the ring?
2: What? Would some girls maybe...
1: push back on that a little bit.
2: Maybe, so there's got to be girls out there that feel like I should be wifed.
1: Yeah, there's probably lots of women. Like,
2: I see girls on TikTok all the time crying about that.
1: Hey, dude, unless you're trying out for a tap dance class, you're over there, you're tapping again.
27: I am?
1: Yes.
27: I don't ever notice I do it.
1: How do you not notice?
27: I don't know.
1: How do you not hear it when I can hear
2: He's
1: it?
2: He's got Tourette's.
27: I don't know.
1: What do you mean? How do you not know?
27: I really don't know.
2: You don't know your legs are going?
27: No, I don't.
2: All right.
1: Unreal.
2: I mean, I believe him. But.
1: I know, but it's just, he's just staring over there and they just tapping his feet.
2: But then he acts like it's our fault.
27: I feel like it was your fault.
1: I feel like he's not even listening to the show. He's listening to
27: a
1: song.
27: Say, what? We're talking about if the girls think that they should be wives or not.
1: Yeah, we are.
2: All right, good job.
27: Yeah, I'm locked in.
1: Okay, just
2: badass,
1: checking.
2: Badass.
1: Just checking. What's the tapping about?
27: I don't know. I wish I knew.
1: Nord, do you think that there are too many women out there that are not wife material?
27: I don't think so, but they like they ask for too much. Like that's what their problem
2: is. Okay, so that's why they're not getting wiped up is because they're asking for
27: like,
2: too
27: much. They deserve to be wiped up, but
1: you're saying you ran out of pee-pee.
27: No, it has
2: no.
27: Okay.
2: That's not what he's saying. Okay.
1: Then what is
2: he saying? They want like a brand new house and all this stuff.
27: Yeah, and then
2: right away,
27: and then they got all these other guys in their DMs distracting them.
2: Uh-huh.
27: Like they just got a lot going on.
2: Yep, they want you got to spend money on them, right, Nard?
27: I mean,
2: is that what they or
27: it's,
2: no?
27: It's not like necessarily money. It's just they just think everything's going to be handed to them. And, like, they got all these options, so it gets overwhelming for them.
2: Well, I mean, if you have a lot of options, that's the benefit of having a lot of options.
1: All right, but you know what?
2: You pick the best one.
1: Okay.
2: It's like having a lot of job offers.
1: Yeah, but if you have too many clothes,
2: mm-hmm.
1: right, you have a hard time picking what to wear. And so all the mega rich people, do you know what they don't have?
2: A lot of clothes.
1: They don't have a lot of clothes. You know why? Because they don't want to waste time. Yeah. Trying to decide what to wear.
2: Mm-hmm.
1: That's why you see them in similar clothes because they pick one style. They just wear that and they're mega rich. They're like, I'm not going to spend time picking out what I'm going to wear. I'm trying to make money.
2: Yeah.
1: So, and they don't want to have to make that decision every day and have this big closet full of clothes.
2: But that's completely different from marriage.
1: Well, but instead of having all those options available, you just focus on what's important, which is the marriage is the business.
2: I got you.
1: So that way, if you have all these options in your closet, right, it can be a little overwhelming. So maybe shut off the DMs. If you're out there dating and stuff like that and you meet a nice guy, maybe shut off the DMs and the other options so they're not buzzing in your ear.
2: Yes, and just settle.
1: I do think that does, make guys kind of leery of marriage.
2: Yeah.
1: Is because they got all these other wieners just buzzing around. It's like, nah. And so a lot of guys will retreat and be like, nah, I'm not going to marry her. She just got too many options.
2: Well, you should, don't be afraid of a little competition.
1: I don't think dudes like competition in sports. They don't like it with women.
2: Hmm.
1: I know that we played that.
2: That seems like why we're at such a troubling period then.
1: We played that audio earlier that women that have a lot of guys around or whatever have mm-hmm. more sex because then the guys are all competitive. But it didn't say they have more marriage. It just said they have more sex.
2: It did not say more marriage. It did not. It said it definitely said more sex.
1: Yeah, and that's it.
2: That was it. That was where it ended.
1: Speaking of sex.
3: Ladies, your body count is not a measure of your worth. Your worth is not something that can be taken away from you.
1: Ah, yeah. I mean, that's possible. Mm. I do think that then a man's, you know, paycheck is not, you know, that, to them, that is not a sign of your value.
2: Yeah.
1: Your paycheck does not determine your value. I mean.
2: That's true.
1: I think it comes to decisions, not necessarily the body count, but it is the decisions. And so dudes out there, if they're like, hey, I got this one woman who's been a little more selective compared to this woman who's just let lots of people hit, he's probably going to be with the one who's a little more selective.
2: But how are you even going to know nowadays?
1: You're not.
2: Because you're not even, if you ask, you're a monster. So I don't know.
1: I think you should ask within the first three dates. Otherwise,
2: you don't ask.
1: You don't ask. Yeah. You just move along. Move along.
2: And I think you're ballsy if you even ask in 2026.
1: Why?
2: Just because it seems like girls find that to be a super inappropriate question. And guys don't even really care. They really don't.
1: Let's see here. Oh.
5: No, I genuinely have a question. What do you gain by paying all the bills for your girl?
1: Okay, what do you gain by paying all the bills for your girl?
2: What
1: do you get out of that?
2: Her obedience?
1: No, you don't get that.
2: Okay, all right.
1: What do you get? I think it's satisfaction.
2: Oh, her loyalty.
1: No, you don't get that.
2: Yeah, I do.
1: You don't get it. No.
2: That's the only thing I get from her.
1: Paying all the bills doesn't determine loyalty. I think as a dude, it gives you confidence.
2: Mm.
1: Right? I think that's what you get. It's not so much what she's getting. It's the feeling that you get as a guy is like, hey, I can provide.
2: Mm-hmm.
1: And hopefully you're going to choose somebody worth providing for. But I don't think that it does anything for the woman, right?
2: Yeah.
1: I think it mainly does for the guy. He's like, look, I can provide for a family. I think it gives him confidence.
2: I think also paying all the bills allows me to talk down to her.
1: Okay, nope. Nope, right. I don't think you get to do that.
2: Huh.
1: I think it gives you confidence.
2: Live in weird houses.
1: Dead Kitty says, it is rare if you find someone 1,000% loyal to you.
2: I know. It's awesome.
1: Yeah, that is very, very rare.
2: Mm-hmm.
1: But it can happen. So you can meet somebody that is.
2: Yeah, don't give up on that.
1: Yeah, you can definitely meet somebody that is very loyal.
2: Don't be scorned. I know you probably, you know, if you've had a tough time, but those people are out there.
1: It says if you pay all the bills, you can choke her in the bedroom. I don't know. I don't know if that gives you...
2: That guy crossed the line.
1: With consent, they say. No, I don't know if you get to do that. Mm. Honestly, I think a lot of women have probably been choked by a guy that can't pay one bill.
2: That's crazy. That is...
1: In fact, they probably let that guy choke more than the guy that's paying all the bills.
2: Mm-hmm.
1: It's like, yeah, I want a guy that I don't care about to choke me.
2: Yeah.
1: I don't want my husband choking me. No.
2: Paying all the bills, it allows you to just tune out when you want. Like if she's talking to you and you can just like look at the TV.
1: You know who's super quiet during this segment paying all the bills is Nart.
2: Well, I mean, he pays all the bills, you know, but he's just by himself.
27: Yeah.
2: So it allows him to be mean to himself.
27: True.
1: True. Thank you. Yeah, there's nothing to add there.
27: Yeah, because like my ex-wife, she was paying all the bills, and we didn't.
1: No, she wasn't. You were contributing.
27: Well, like
2: anyway. And she did. She did all the things I said too. She talked down on her.
27: Yeah, she did.
2: Bullied him.
1: Choke you out.
27: Yeah, we didn't even get to choke out.
1: She left you. You accused her of cheating.
2: When she was pulling in the driveway, Nara was like, "Oh my God, is the house clean?"
27: Yeah.
1: He would get really scared.
2: He would. He was terrified of her.
1: Why were you so scared of her?
27: I don't know. Just was.
1: But how do you
27: she
1: get?
27: Just put the fear of God in
1: I know, but how do you get to the
2: that.
1: Point where
2: know.
1: You're now scared of your woman?
2: Mm-hmm. I don't know.
27: I don't know. You just get yelled at enough.
1: But how do you get yelled at once and not, you know, like fire
2: Pop back?
1: Back
2: off? Yeah, be like, whoa, what was that?
27: Because I don't like to be. I don't like the argumentative.
2: You love arguments.
27: No,
2: all you do is argue. All you do is argue. You're the most argumentative, confrontational person I've ever met in my life.
27: But yeah, if you're giving me mouth hugs, I don't want to argue.
2: Okay.
1: Okay. So Derek, I guess
2: that proves that I don't give him mouth hugs. Though.
1: Yeah, it does.
2: Yeah,
1: sure does. Because there was that rumor.
2: Yeah, this guy argues with me all the time about everything.
1: Yeah. So you know that's a great rumor to put to rest.
2: Yeah, it is.
1: Derek does not give Nard mouth hugs.
2: Yep.
1: And we proved it today.
2: Yep.
1: On a Wednesday even.
2: That's nice.
1: All right, got to take a quick break. I got Shinedown tickets next and the news. Hang on.
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18: 67 and mostly cloudy, clearing up in the afternoon, reaching up to a high of 91.
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1: All right. Woo! Billy Madison Show. All right, I got to give away some Shinedown tickets. Let me see. How do I want to do this? How do I want to give away Shinedown tickets? All right. What does... Well, no, I don't want to do that. You guys would be dirty about it. Okay. We talked about something that... And a woman called in. Actually, a couple women called in for this. Something they hate that their husband does. Do you remember that? It was in the 7 o'clock hour. That's all I'm going to say. If you know what it is... And you're the first person, I'll give you Shinedown tickets. So if you can remember, Nard's like thinking, he's like, man, I don't remember. Nard, do you remember?
27: No, I do not remember.
1: Mm-hmm. Well, that's too bad.
2: That makes it a little tricky.
1: I
2: had to think about it for a second.
1: If you don't remember, then how are they going to? It was in the 7 o'clock hour.
2: I remember now.
1: It was something that, in fact, a woman called in.
2: Yep.
1: It was a Reddit message that I read where this woman was like annoyed by her husband, didn't like what her husband would do. And then you remember then some guys called in, they had some wives that didn't like it either.
22: Yeah.
2: No, I know exactly what it is.
1: All right. First person that knows, we're going to hook you up. West Palm Beach bachelorette pool party crashed by peeping Tom hiding in the bushes.
2: Another peeping Tom.
1: I know. Yes.
2: We were just talking about it. They're popping back up all the time now. Here's another one.
1: Police say that the man watched the women through the bushes while exposing himself.
2: Wow.
1: So he had his little nard out.
2: So he kicked it up a notch.
1: Yes. Police were told the man was watching with his pants pulled down with his nard out. One victim told police she approached him asking him to leave when he suddenly exposed his wiener again to her.
2: Yeah.
1: And, of course, they wanted to press charges. He was jailed on charges of voyeurism, exposing sexual organs, and more.
2: Lock him up.
1: Yeah, you got to lock him up. That dude just, he just couldn't help it. He saw, like, a room full of women, and he's like, I got to let him see it.
2: Yeah.
1: And it didn't help that he had a mullet.
2: Yeah.
1: What's up, Greg?
24: What's going on?
1: What's up, buddy?
24: I'm doing all right, brother. How you doing?
1: Doing real good. So what was the thing that we talked about in the 7 o'clock hour about this thing that women didn't like?
24: They didn't like whenever their men give them, like, sexual compliments or whatnot.
1: Yes, that is correct, Greg.
2: Yep.
24: Yeah.
2: Nice, Greg.
1: Do you ever refer to yourself as Third Leg Greg?
2: That'd be a great nickname.
24: I do, actually, yeah. They call me that at work. They call
1: man, look at that.
2: Got to take advantage.
1: Tripod. That's Third Leg Greg. You know, that's a name for his wiener.
2: That's a hell of a third leg.
24: Hell yeah.
1: Well, you're going to go see Shinedown.
2: Just
1: keep that leg in your pants at Shinedown, all right, buddy? It's May 22nd.
24: I'll try to.
1: Yeah, you definitely need to try. Well, in Austin, you might be able to. It's at the Moody Center. It's crazy in Austin.
2: It's crazy.
1: All right, well, congratulations. expert. This is kind of cool. You guys want a fun fact?
2: Huh.
1: And I would say 90% of the photos taken by young people today include this, and they have no idea what they're doing. So experts issue urgent warning over doing a peace sign and photos amid fears hackers are able to steal your fingerprints.
2: Oh, my God. Wow. That's crazy.
1: Now, that's just what they're saying. I don't know if they can legit do that, but okay. How many of those? Not a lot of guys do the peace sign.
2: No, unless they're just like mocking a girl.
1: So they're only going to get girls' fingerprints.
27: I think guys do the peace sign backwards.
2: I guess they will like chunk the deuce. Yeah. You can't get a fingerprint like that, though.
27: Right. No.
1: Well, you can see if you got dirty nails.
2: But if you're like,
27: yeah.
1: Derek. Yep. Don't ever do that again.
27: Yeah, that. he did that.
1: Oh man.
2: Listen, I can. I'm an entertainer. I can play different characters.
27: You killed it.
1: No, you can entertain some dudes with that.
2: You know, whatever.
1: All right. Wow.
2: Whatever, guys.
1: He doesn't want one. He wants two.
2: Cool. All right.
1: You need to do that when you go to Arby's.
2: I'm never going to do that again. All right. That's not how a drive-thru works.
1: Yeah, you can throw them up, too. They got cameras.
2: You speak.
1: I know, but haven't seen Starbucks where now they have a camera there? You can see the Starbucks worker, too. You seen some of those?
27: Yeah.
2: I didn't know that. No, I haven't been.
1: I appreciate.
2: I'm a Butch Bros guy.
1: Yeah. I sent you this video, and you probably already saw it. But it was the San Francisco Giants stars as they stunned fans. They were doing a celebration after beating the L.A. Dodgers.
2: Uh-huh.
1: And they stole it. So it was three of their big players for San Francisco Giants.
2: Yeah.
1: And they all got in a huddle and started thrusting their crotches to each other. I sent you the video yesterday. I asked you how you were doing.
2: Oh, yeah, yeah. That's right. That's right.
1: I asked Derek how the doctor was.
2: Yeah,
1: and then it was
2: sent me that video.
1: I sent him a video of three dudes thrusting.
2: Yeah. I forgot about that. Yeah, that was weird. Baseball they overtook basketball, I guess, supposedly.
1: And one of the guys in the three-man thrusting, one guy, he's like, hey, what are we doing? You can see his arms go up. Like, wait a second, what are we doing? The other two dudes just, it was like they were thrusting and touching each other's stuff.
2: I will say baseball players do get a little handsy like that. I think it's because they have so many games. So they're around each other a lot.
1: They've done this before where there's been some sus activity.
2: There is sus activity in baseball for sure.
1: A little bit.
2: Football too.
1: And you know, San Francisco, it's just tough because it's San Francisco.
2: Yeah,
1: that's
2: three
1: men thrusting at each other.
2: Yep. Mm-hmm.
1: That sounds more like banana ball. Do you see the banana ball player that's giving on Dancing with the Stars?
2: No, I didn't.
1: Mm-mm. Yeah, I don't know his name. I guess Mr. Banana. I don't know his name.
2: Right.
1: New York City aims to shutter a hot Asian lady brothel on Billionaire's Row after an undercover officer was offered manual stimulation.
2: Huh.
1: I do for you.
2: Yeah. Man, people really don't want a ticket.
1: No, they don't.
2: Or to go to jail, I guess.
1: So an officer was offered some manual stimulation, so now they're shutting down the hot Asian lady brothel.
2: Oh, they are.
1: Yeah.
2: Well, just leave the body cams on. You'll be fine.
1: This Maine woman picks up beautiful bug that caught her eye and almost killed her.
2: Oh, because she's like, oh, look at this beautiful
1: bug. Look at this
2: bug.
1: Pretty bug. Well, they say like the brighter the colors, the more dangerous they are.
2: Man, it's just like, I don't know who's picking. I mean, I guess there are people that are just like, oh, I'm not picking up a bug.
1: Yeah. It was a berry green, beautiful beetle. The most beautiful she'd ever seen.
2: Yeah.
1: And within seconds, she felt burning through her body.
2: Only time they'll ever get me is if that ever happens with, like, petting dogs. I'll pet a dog. But I'm not picking up a bug.
1: I don't like bugs.
2: I'm not trying to do any of that.
1: Yeah, I don't like bugs at all.
2: Mm-mm. I don't like the outdoors.
1: Anyway, so she almost died. She had to call 911. She ended up, I guess her airway started to constrict.
2: That's crazy.
1: And Nard, the medieval STD that, you know what I mean? We said we needed to have like a hot bit for the summer.
2: Mm-hmm.
1: And so we're going to do Race for the Cure for NARD.
2: Yeah, we are.
27: Race, what cure?
1: The syphilis that you have.
27: I don't have that.
1: So we're doing a race to the cure.
2: Oh, we got the results back. Yep. He does
27: this
2: have
27: is
2: syphilis.
27: So dumb.
1: Syphilis is surging in America, leaving many NARDs out there with serious heart problems.
2: Mm-hmm.
1: It was this time last year we almost lost NARD.
2: We did.
0: So close.
1: So let's save his wiener.
2: So close. You said that like almost.
1: Chris, almost.
27: You're gonna.
1: He said it like I wish.
2: Yeah. He did.
1: You're gonna what, NARD?
3: 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It's the difference between punching the clock or punching the boss.

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Hey, it's Brandy. Welcome to your Wednesday. Got a question for you. You want to see this song live? Well, I've got tickets to Shinedown coming up just after 12 o'clock.

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0: 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Kiss San Antonio weather.
5: 67 and mostly cloudy, clearing up in the afternoon, reaching up to a high of 91.
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99.5 Kiss Rock San Antonio. A new survey just released says that the average human needs about 2.4 extra hours in a day to do something fun, which seems excessive because of the men I've met, they can do something fun in 2.4 minutes, and they can probably do it twice.

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Your next shot at cash comes up in less than 10 minutes, just a couple minutes away. And maybe if you win that $1,000, you can buy a plane ticket up to Minnesota, because the Spurs won last night. We now have the series lead 3-2 heading into Game 6.

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3: Clear and sunny in the afternoon, reaching up to a high of 91.
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The app Venmo has changed its default settings to private, so you can no longer see other people's payments, which is a bummer to me because I love checking my Venmo feed and seeing my loser exes make their new girlfriends pay them back for half their margaritas.

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And now's the time you've been waiting for. I got a pair of tickets to see Shinedown coming to town with Coheed and Cambria later this month, May 22nd at the Moody Center. 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
4: Clear and sunny in the afternoon, reaching up to a high of 91.
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I want you to pick which one you want to hear. 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

0: to results. 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
10: 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I had a torn ACL and I had L1, 2, 3, and 4 were herniated. I got on the phone, called Herman and Herman, and they got right on top of everything. It worked out great. When I did get with the team and they told me the amount, I was like, okay, I mean, that's good. We can work with that. Trust me on this. These guys know what they're doing. Professionals all the way across the board.
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You're in the 90s, Nooner, on 99.5 Kiss Rock San Antonio. I was just reading about a man that's been arrested in Washington for stealing the O from a police sign. Not sure what he's going to do with that, because I've barely ever met a man that can give me an O. Usually I do that myself.

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2: Clear and sunny in the afternoon, reaching up to a high of 91.
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11: 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One, balls of ice fall like bullets from the sky. 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

Metallica on 99.5 Kiss Rock San Antonio. You know, Metallica just played a show in Greece recently, and the fans got so crazy that they caused several minor earthquakes, actually recorded seismic activity, which is definitely a sign of a good show.

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99.5 Kiss Rock San Antonio. I was just reading online a viral post from a mom who's horrified because her daughter has car ranch. She keeps ranch dressing in her car, in bottles, in packets. Some of the packets are months old, and she'll continue to eat them. And I was thinking that's really gross. But then I realized I have purse tahine. I carry tahine in my purse everywhere I go. But that's still less gross than car ranch.

99.5 Kiss Rock San Antonio. The lead singer for the band Bring Me the Horizon earlier this week suffered a concussion when a fan threw a phone on stage. Guys, stop throwing things on stages. Throw bras like we used to do. I mean, I'm never throwing my bra on stage because I don't need the band picking it up and saying who wore a training bra to this concert. Also, they're so small, they're not going to make it up to the stage. It's like throwing a Kleenex in the air.

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0: 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Kiss San Antonio weather.
4: Clear and sunny in the afternoon, reaching up to a high of 91.
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99.5 Kiss Rock San Antonio. There is a viral thread going online. People are asking, what's the craziest non-sexual thing you've done in the nude? Making the list are things like painting a room. That makes sense. One girl went tubing in Colorado naked. That sounds refreshing. Scuba diving. Walking outside in the rain. Okay, all things you can do in the nude. The only thing I do in the nude that's non-sexual is when I dye my hair in the bathroom. All the girls that dye their hair at home, they get it.

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0: 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San Antonio weather.
1: Clear and sunny in the afternoon, reaching up to a high of 91.
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99.5 Kiss Rock San Antonio. Hey, it's Brandy getting out of here for the day. Kristen next, and the giveaways are stacked. 3 o'clock, he's got some Triumph tickets for you. Then at 4 o'clock, you got another keyword that could win you $1,000. Then in the 420 ticket window, a pair of tickets to Shinedown with Coheed and Cambria. Stick around for all of that, and I will talk to you tomorrow.

99.5 Kiss Rock San Antonio. Chris Sapone is just stepping in. Good Wednesday afternoon. I have your tickets to see Shinedown. They're going to be live at the Moody Center. It's the Dance Kid Dance Act 2 at Coyote and Cambria, May 22nd, Moody Center in Austin. 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Actually, I'm sorry. Don't win at 5 o'clock. Win at the 420 Kiss ticket window later this afternoon. Also got another chance at $1,000 with your Kiss Cash Hole keyword coming up 4 o'clock. And right now, huge show for San Antonio, Triumph. 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
5: Mostly clear going into the evening, dropping down to a low of 78.
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So before yesterday's Spurs game, I saw a lot of Timberwolves players saying, oh, we don't want Wemby suspended. No, we want to play the Spurs at their best. We want to beat them at their best. Yeah, I bet they changed their tune real quick after that ass whooping last night. Love it. Spurs up 3-2. Go Spurs, go. We'll be seeing OKC soon. Just a prediction. A true prediction. 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
0: 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San Antonio weather.
2: Mostly clear going into the evening, dropping down to a low of 78.
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19: Something takes a part of me. Something lost and never seen.

How much damage could you do with an extra $1,000? And let's say you decide, I'm going to blow this on one awesome night. I'm talking high dollar dinners, nice bars with fancy expensive drinks, maybe a concert or a movie. I don't know. Well, movies are almost that expensive. Anyway, think about that. Just blow your money on one solid night, $1,000. And then play the Kiss Cashel and try to win that $1,000. Your next Kiss Cashel keyword coming up in minutes, 4 o'clock. 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
3: Mostly clear going into the evening, dropping down to a low of 78.
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8: Looking at 281 northbound approaching Bassey Road, we do have a pretty serious accident. Been hanging out for about 30 to 45 minutes right now. Only the right lane is getting by. Expect about an hour delay with some stop traffic effective all the way to I-35. That's San Antonio traffic. I'm William Shotwell.
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1: 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I got your tickets to see Shinedown. It's the Dance Kid Dance Act 2 at Coeta Cambria. 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I got a free pair of tickets for you if you're caller number 9 now, 844-470-KISS. Good luck.

So San Antonians were going crazy. They thought San Antonio staple, the Little Red Barn, was closing down. Or Facebook posts saying, oh, it's closing down, closing down, closing down. No, no, no. The barn door closed down. That's the one over near the Alamo Heights area, 410 and Nacogdoches. But, man, Little Red Barn, people were, like, going over there and trying to get their last steak. So barn doors closing proved to be profitable, I'm imagining, for Little Red Barn. Great place, by the way. Disturbed, Kiss.

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3: Mostly clear going into the evening, dropping down to a low of 78.
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13: We were going to have a pool party. 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
14: There are three things that always happen during hailstorm season. One, balls of ice fall like bullets from the sky. Two, those ice bullets do a lot of damage to shingles that have been baked brittle by the San Antonio sun. 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
24: 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Traffic.
25: From the Davis Law Firm Traffic Center.
26: Still got that trouble on 281 northbound approaching Vassy Road with only the right lane getting by due to an accident causing an hour delay. Stop traffic is back to I-35. Stop traffic also in downtown on 37 northbound between Houston Street and going to I-35 is going to cause a 10 to 12 minute delay. This is a part of the 281 northbound accident. That's San Antonio traffic. I'm William Shotwell.
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Nard reincarnated. The subject of Nard's latest TikTok video, which is horrible, by the way. Well, all his videos are horrible, but it leads Billy and Derek, I mean, just dying laughing this morning. If you missed it, catch it on the Billy Break at 5. But first, Papa Roach, Kiss Rocks.

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2: Nard films the videos like a girl. He does the workouts like a girl.
3: Yes.
2: He eats like a girl now.
3: He watches girl porn, like lesbian porn.
4: He loves it. I do.
3: He's about as female as it gets.
2: He might be more female than me.
4: I think I'm a reincarnated black lesbian.
3: Okay. What?
4: Yeah.
3: Why black?
4: Because because I talk loud.
2: Oh, my gosh. Okay. I thought you were going to say because of your choice in music.
4: No.
2: Your R&B. Your no. R&B music.
4: No, because I talk loud. And I got no volume control.
2: Okay, and you're saying lesbians are talk loud, huh?
4: Yeah.
3: All right.
4: Like, I'm black, like a black lady, but I'm a lesbian.
2: Okay. Okay. I mean, if you say so.
4: Yeah.
2: Whatever you say. Oh, man. Oh, I know. He's different. He's different.
3: Oh, my God.
2: You know, I got proof that you're not a reincarnated black lesbian lady, though.
4: Why?
2: Because of the treadmill video you just made.
3: Oh, my God.
4: No.
2: Contradicts that statement, in my opinion.
4: They get on there.
2: Yeah, but they don't look like you do. They got some rhythm.
3: I hate this guy.
2: You got none.
3: Oh, I hate this guy. He's so funny. Oh, man. Ooh!
2: This guy.
3: Yeah. I hate how red I am right now.
2: You are really red on camera.
3: I couldn't breathe. Could not breathe.
2: Nard is—he's an idiot. Let's go to Daniel. What's up, Daniel? What's up, Daniel?
5: I can't believe it. Nard actually funny. Like that was the funniest thing I've heard him say in months.
2: Yeah, everyone's gotta wait a couple years.
3: Yeah.
2: Like, wait for
3: it. Funnier than you last Friday, man, dude. Apparently, Nard beat up Daniel on Friday.
2: Daniel just wasn't, he didn't have a lot of energy.
3: Gotcha.
2: So Daniel wasn't really involved. He would just kind of stare.
3: Yeah.
2: And Nard was, and he was taking over. Nard grabbed the ball and he brought, you know, he started taking shots.
3: You come up
2: shots.
3: One day a week, it's like you can't bring your game.
4: Yeah, exactly. Yeah, well, you want to bitch about me every day? That's crazy.
5: Well, you know, I guess you saw my daughter yesterday while she was out and about.
4: Me?
5: And she didn't. Yeah, she said she didn't know it was you.
4: When?
5: But she said the reason why she said yesterday. She said she saw you.
4: Where?
5: She said you're being creepy.
4: I don't believe you.
2: Oh, man. I believe in that.
3: Oh, but yeah, that sounds like Nard.
4: Yeah,
2: creepy.
3: That sounds
2: definitely.
3: Like she ran into him.
4: Yeah, definitely did not.
5: She said you're being creepy, and she said that you sounded gay.
4: I don't believe
3: okay,
4: you.
3: God dang.
4: He's literally
2: These
4: just,
2: kids say the craziest thing nowadays.
3: Dude, everybody's attacking.
2: I know. Golly.
3: She said you're creepy and you sound gay.
4: You're just projecting what you want to say.
3: Good Lord.
4: I definitely did not see her.
3: Well, good God.
5: She's
4: stuttering too much.
5: Creepy.
4: You're stuttering too much. Yeah, she didn't see me. You're an idiot.
5: She was looking. Yeah,
4: you're an idiot.
5: I believe her.
3: Is there don't be mad.
4: She's a liar.
2: Tell us where.
5: Well, I don't know. Nard has. See? I don't know how many jobs Nard has. I don't know if he has a lot. It was at a liquor store.
4: Nope.
3: It was at a liquor store.
2: See? No, that's not Nard.
3: Yeah,
4: he's just talking out his ass.
2: Nard doesn't drink anymore. Are you fibbing?
5: He was working there.
4: Nope.
2: She saw somebody else.
4: You're an idiot.
2: That was not Nard. Nard was mistaken for a guy at a liquor store because Nard does not work at a liquor
4: store.
2: Sounds
4: like your daughter's drinking a lot. Sounds like you need to figure out what's going on
3: Daniel,
4: with her, buddy.
3: Daniel, fall back. Fall back, Daniel. Fall back.
2: You got something else you want to talk about, Daniel?
3: Yeah.
4: It sounds like she's getting ready for a one-night stand.
3: Oh, my God.
4: Yeah.
2: Wow.
4: You're going to call in and talk out your ass. I'm going to talk out your ass with you. Come on, fatty. Let's go. Let's go, bitch. Let's go.
5: My daughter is pure.
4: Yeah.
5: How dare you?
4: Oh, pure? But she's in a liquor store.
3: Oh.
4: At what time? At what?
3: Oh.
4: During the day? Because that's what you're saying.
3: I'm gonna talk out of your ass with you is insane.
4: Let's go.
2: You're both talking out of Daniel's ass.
4: Yeah, we are.
5: You said you sounded gay.
4: But she's not looking for it.
3: Why'd you call in and you set your arch nemesis up twice?
2: I mean, you did.
3: Daniel, back to the drawing board, man.
2: Yeah, anything else that you want to talk about?
3: Yeah.
5: I don't know. I was. That
4: you
5: want
4: to adopt a dog a day?
3: He said what?
2: I don't know what he said.
3: You want to adopt a dog's what?
4: Today.
3: Oh, okay.
2: I had no idea what he said.
3: I thought he said a certain part on a dog that he wanted to adopt.
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5: Mostly clear going into the evening, dropping down to a low of 78.
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6: We do have a brand new accident right now on Loop 410 eastbound approaching McCullough Avenue. It looks like there is going to be a 1 to 2 minute delay with the right lane blocked off. Expect some slow traffic back to follow the Honeysuckle Lane. Loop 410 northbound approaching Ray Ellison also has a 5 minute delay. Stoppable traffic is back to follow the Freeport Road. That's San Antonio traffic. I'm William Shotwell.
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2: Mostly clear going into the evening, dropping down to a low of 78.
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24: We have had this accident hanging out for several hours now on 281 northbound approaching Bassey Road. It does still look like an hour delay to get through with only the right lane getting by. Expect stop traffic to be back to 35. Best way to get around this is to take Broadway and Highway 368. That's San Antonio traffic. I'm William Shotwell.
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0: 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Kiss San Antonio weather.
4: Mostly clear going into the evening, dropping down to a low of 78.
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14: Things looking at least a little bit better right now on 281 northbound approaching Bass City Road. It looks like two right lanes are getting by now. Still going to be about an hour delay. Stop and go traffic is going to be backed up all the way to I-35. The best way to get around this, take Broadway instead. That's San Antonio traffic. I'm William Shotwell.
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Somewhat of a salon topic tomorrow. You know, the very old school salons, not the hair place. But this woman argues that men are the ones who ask a lot and women don't need a lot to be happy. We will discuss. Also, we'll let you know the type of guy this woman's looking for and why so many women hate nice guys. Wow, we got a lot to talk about tomorrow. Maybe a lot to learn. I know I do. That's tomorrow morning on the Billy Madison Show right here on 99.5 KISS. System of a Down, KISS Rocks.

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3: Mostly clear going into the evening, dropping down to a low of 78.
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99.5 Kiss Rock San Antonio. I'm Chris Fuentes. I am out. I do want to remind you that these guys have a show coming to the Movie Center, and you can win tickets tomorrow morning on the Billy Madison Show, 12 noon with Brandy, and again, 420 Kiss Ticket Window with me, Chris Fuentes. Melanie Cruz up next. 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